you believe in my name, the things that I was able to do, you would do even more. Is somebody hearing me? It means that it is every... And the Lord spoke to me and said,

0: leaders in prayer has made kings become beggars. Beggars are riding on horses. According to scripture, 1 Peter chapter 4 verse 7 says, the end of the world is coming soon. Therefore, be earnest and disciplined in prayer. For this reason, Freedom Time Praying Partner, FTPP, is inviting all to join this power-packed prayer program every Sunday, Monday, Tuesday, and Wednesday midnight, 12 p.m. on... 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
2: Amen.
0: Don't forget that the fervent prayer of a righteous man availeth much. Therefore, be part of this program. For any information, call 0244-115-618. 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
4: 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Maybe today happens to be your very first time joining this wonderful program. I want to say Akwaba, I want to say Ayuko, I want to say Wezolo, and I want to say Alafatia Akwaba. Emo Akwaba, bane jume die ni so. Edru ukwada na jwese ya, yana, edye nyonyam ni nasye, ene ma ye radi ye nyankropon. 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If not this girl, on our side, where will we be? Senye nyamiya, kaya nyejina biya kura woy. 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That is the God of Israel. The God I serve, and I believe it is also the God you serve. Nyamia me somno, minim se, eye nyamia wonsoso wo somno. With him, all things are possible. Ono ni wumwa, eden se de kura ibe ye ye. We want to give him praise and give him honor. Please, we are live on Adom TV. We are live on Facebook. We are live on YouTube. We are also live on Praise TV. We are live on Ago TV. We are live on Sony TV. And we are also live on GH1 TV. And also Light TV. And also Joy Prime TV. And Angel TV. And Sony TV as well. TV, I would do in a year was to see. Catch Ruby no fan to way. Nah, you're the bumpire. Yes, so please, I want you please to just share the link for me. Obi oho no more or joining Freedom me on free will be crank and chance sister na bra and I'm a basorina F will feed you to order and that DM person will be. Yes, some of you have never invited anybody on this altar. I beg you in the name of God today, tonight, try your best possible to do this, and I believe God in heaven will bless you and the Lord will reward you. It will be a day and I can't say I'm sorry. Was in patch sorry na Freedom Renaissance na on join ibina yin na ye mum pa ye mum. You would GD say nyamia or ye debiano obeye. Yeah, we're radio streaming, so we are also live on these beautiful radio stations. 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And also Kasapa FM 102.5. And also Vision 1 FM. 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And also Happy FM and Happy is 98.9. And also Asempa FM. Asempa is 94.7. Yes. Yebe bompae. Let me please remind you, Nyame Adomadechiano Peya, Yebeya Solwa La Paz, Risk of Spark and so. want to be. It's just like John chapter 5. Bible says it was a river called Beseda. So food was say Bra Beseda. Beseda chese besekete nebeda. Beseda, Beseda. Because when you check your Bible, you realize that in according to the book of John chapter 5, Bible says then soon the Beseda. Wana wonefe bubu wana intimi nante ubi abanu abeda ho na so obofo ne behunu nsu no a do di kan kutum no na ne ho aye ne den otas ye ba twero semse na ubi ada ho infinhia adua sam wotwe 38 bad years, not good years. I am normally a sophony be betrothed 38 good years, good 1 year. Hey, emoja tu sam wobubu. If you share the assam with 38 years, what the world bass and Kawalea woman, sir? Yes, 38 bad years. But Bible say there was a time when Jesus got to the scene and Jesus heard that this man has been in that condition for many years. The Bible says that he went to the man and said, "Would you want to be made whole?" The man started talking plenty because his condition has given him position. Nani how no? A man, you see, his condition has given him position. But the man never realized that his condition is not his conclusion. My goodness. Now when him say, the condition is the conclusion. The position and your condition is not your conclusion. So when Jesus got to the scene, and the Bible said that when Jesus heard that this man has been in this condition for many years, he went to the man and said, "Do you want to be made whole?" The man said, "Oh Lord, I don't have anybody. Even if the water is troubling to put me into the water." Everything that has made your talk to become a long talk, I pray that the Lord will visit you. I said, I pray that the Lord will visit you. Mama neti say, mini abema neti say, blampa chote say, da iti say, kose, papa, ensembebro, mi fiyebri tume, ensembebri me yare, mi kase me wo doctor appointment, wase me ko, mi ko hu doctor, eti say, ka Jesus se nyami adume ye, eswa ye ensembebri, enye wa, it is your position, it is your condition, but I came here to announce to somebody, it is not your conclusion. I said, it is not your conclusion. It is not your conclusion. Whether you believe it or not, your prayer tonight is about to change it. Your prayer tonight is about to change it. I don't care how long it has been. God is about to do wonders in your life. God is about to visit your life. Every long time prayer is about to be answered. Every long time problem is about to be solved. I said your long time problem is about to be solved in the name of Jesus Christ. Somebody shout hallelujah.
6: Hallelujah.
4: My God. My God. Then you have a bomb pipe. You may be the kind of soul you're not sincere. Be a tear dance, a crabby, be a jump pipe on the Gumana dream. It's Mr. will be a da, Yanemame, what? Yanemame, catch a sister, sorry, no ma back, sorry, no ma back, Omo Adum TV, Omo Priest TV, sister, Miss Empire, dear, yeah, Adia by phone and penny, dear, be Adia woman in Suru, and any dear, be ye, to Ada, sorry, Wada, sorry, Wada, sorry, now you remove them, then. But quick one, let me please ask every one of you on Facebook. The name is Original FTPP. That is the name. Original FTPP. Original FTPP. And Prophet Bernard Usu Ansa. Prophet Bernard Usu Ansa. And Original FTPP. That is the name on Facebook. We are streaming it on 2 pages. The first page is Original FTPP. The Lord has done it. Original FTPP. The Lord has done it. It's Wunya Bo Original FTPP, the Lord has done it. Yes, so that is the name on Facebook. Facebook, the name on Facebook, original FTPP, the Lord has done it. And then another name is also Prophet Bernard Owusu Ansan. Prophet Bernard Owusu Ansan. And we are also live on YouTube till Odofu B, Umami B, Obia Wodono Penasim Biwo, Amanonia, especially Europe, America, Canada, Italy, Germany, and also everywhere, Nigeria, Dubai, Barbados, Trinidad, Bahamas, Jamaica, South Africa, Dubai, all over. Just ask them to go to YouTube. The name on YouTube is FTPP, the Lord has done it. FTPP, the Lord has done it. Freedom Time Praying Partners. My God. Makosia. Fire kunya mienim na. Yen sorry ye papa no. Yen yeni kesina fi yuya. Yen share some few testimonies na.

baby, will be a young swelling of me. Young swelling of me, or just a young swelling of me, or just a young swelling of me, or just a young swelling of me, or just a young swelling of me, or just a young swelling of me, or just a young swelling of me, or just a young swelling of me, or just a young swelling of me, or just a young swelling of me, or just a young swelling of me, or just a young swelling of me, or just a young swelling of me, or just a young swelling of me, or just a young swelling of me, or just a young swelling of me, or just a young swelling of me, or just a young swelling of me, or just a young swelling of me, or just a young swelling of me, or just a young swelling of me, or just a young swelling of me, or just a young swelling of me, or just a young swelling of me, or just a young swelling of me, or just a young swelling of me, or just a young swelling of me, or just a young swelling of me, or just a young swelling of me, or just a young swelling of me, or just a young swelling of me, or just a young swelling of me, or just a young swelling of me, or just a young swelling of me, or just a young swelling of me, or just a young swelling of me, or just a young swelling of me, or just a young swelling of me, or just a young swelling of

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1: Yababusa,
0: the Maya
1: Gabalua, the Maya Gabalua, the Maya Gabalua, the Maya Gabalua, the Maya Gabalua, the Maya Gabalua, the Maya Gabalua, the Maya Gabalua, the Maya Gabalua, the Maya Gabalua, the Maya Gabalua, the Maya 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
0: 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Father, we thank you.
2: Yes, Lord.
0: We love you.
2: Jesus.
0: We magnify your holy name. We declare your supreme mercy.
2: Jesus.
0: King of glory. We have come to love you. We have come to show our appreciation. We have come just to say, hallowed be the name. We have come just to say, we appreciate you. We have come just to say, we adore you. We have come just to say, we are thankful for everything you have done for us. Ebimus wamu nawasia. 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We have come from different kinds of life. We have come from different tribes. And we are here to love you. We are here to adore you. We are here to say, Allah be the name. We thank you, King of glory. We thank you, I am that I am. We thank you, King of Israel. We thank you, King of the world. Yet our serious singing as you hear me. The young cashier. Somebody be one of the radiasi. Be one of the radiasi. Come on now. Come on now. Come on now. Mabo Shanda. Ia Nabaha. Shanda Baha. Riate Manuata Baha. Ekele Lelia Talamaha. Ishaya.
1: Your name is
0: Ayanda. Somebody lift your voice. Love him, thank him, love him, thank him. Jesus Christ. Father, we thank you for whatever you have done for us. In the name of God the Father, God the Son, and God the Holy Spirit, in Jesus' name, amen.
3: Amen.

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Okay, quick one. 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I came to pray. I don't know about you. I am fully prepared. My mind is locked up to pray. And I'm basi ebe bompa epa. 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Pastor Bernard isi nyane. Kanwo usi nyane nyane nyane nyane. So for me say, Enra. Now, I'm said that before, if Saturday and Friday, no. Now, me talk at the ABU, or Kadeko Spinters. Minima. The packet carpe, ra, or Kadeko inside Spinters. You say, oh, big dream, me can't get the ticket, the abbe, bam, me coordination form. Was it Pastor Bernard? Papa, who did me crack off for rubber be actually a collabed number? Send the Benny. A cranny asthmatic patient from birth. Or work on your asthma. A canna. Yet the Nocosia Flow Hospital be Afabita. This is your bomb oxygen. Yet your sinusol. Or say, Papa, since I joined FTPP, who can see and far all you need to do so? I'm Kunyaneno. I'm the big goo a cranny triso. Or say, for almost 1.5 years, asthma ne my. To the stand, sir. Was it so for or no neban de no? Say a neban asthma neba who perfume who the perfume go home. Spray. Na you rap running him one. I wanna know a statue. You're so in the more Russian na. Your hospital be at the could be your first in oxygen. With me that should be 1 week. Not that oxygen, so 1 week. Papa, fit na said come say said we dream the car bam me ko de me show ho. I'm so wow. I say papa nya me shira wate. Na me fa akola no. Me san so fi so so owo 6 years. The one so fe pa. Testimonies are all over. I feel the intimate crime pew. Nyame ye. Ye ntie microphone so de kakra aba. Na enshi won cry. Na ye wie penam pa boni dem. Na ma ruin fia no pay asori. You see a service of testimony. O mesia no pay asori anese uti ankasa na nye. Because obi abompa ye bi a che bibi ansi. Ewrade say it is a service of testimony.

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0: 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Oh, be my baby. Papa, I say, crack. Papa, I will, my name Papa. She said, they were to America. Papa, my dad was no power, mommy.
2: The Lord has done it. Testimony no DNA, a very simple, one thing here, but a very powerful. Oba Solomon, mami bompae mano, osene mami memo bi ampejai, nebushwe mubi antu nkwainda, mekaine pa, ose, papa bompae mami namse wunyami bipejao, edu betu kwain enche, for no reason. Also, we hold man will be catching in some American lottery. Be near the one try. I'm catching some coin. So for year, year pay. Nipa no year, they no year me. Nipa be 20. Or no penny. Nipa ne die fire. Of course, interview no so see. You must have seen your document. So for Tigana, Kenya, and Green Card, and the BBR. And what can we do? But could we can't come? We drew your name so when you juma. We started school as when you juma. This is God. And che biao, they yet to say bosumi mi and some and nine temuni. And or joining freedom. Was in the men's makudra America, nani voice ni munti ye. And so ya dear, and ye nim nunti ye nim. My God.
3: Freedom.
4: The Lord.
3: Done it. Ye. Pastor Bernard, good morning.
2: Yeah, Joshua.
3: Let's go see a champion. Many fan of me, you be a meter, dear dancer, Sabane, dear dancer, where you are coming. I said, I'm meeting you on a meeting. Last year, and I'm a car, sorry. I'm a trailer driver, I'm driving a trailer out to my port. Every year be a mini accident. I'm a car, I'm a premium party. I'm sorry. Ebony Junction with the load Komobi or to be quite no more. Friday all night or more. I'm caught now to meet you. Now, no bonum gospel. You come up my party. Got now, team. You know, to some bonum. We are so for the best at energy. Man, to me, the meeting you will be so for the frame. No catch him say, hey, okay. BBC in a test you walk him. I was so young, baby. Now, Pastor, you move me camera in the main and I'm in almost 2000.
2: Hey,
3: I'm see you, Marty. No, quiet. That night, it be 2 feet that night. Nah, and I saw me TV, number was so I'm a vampire. I'm starting a major animal. Because I'm a baby and I'm starting a major animal. July 26 July. Maybe see you either 2nd August on the same weekday of my birthday. It's your super prepare. Name name. Oh, next trim. Hey, my guest is trim. Obo a na shiensi.
4: My God.
3: They doing the yami aibi. And no coda and chain. You are female, minimum one, a goose or a bombire, which is starting me, early May. I started a bombire, my bombire, and I was in suicide. That was some holiday, and I'm my suicide. And a bombire, say a bombire, my BBR, the BRJ, and I have one for my bomb, because I'm paying a boss for there. Pastor, could you imagine, say? My first name is Tumika Wednesday, any Tuesday, Wednesday, any Thursday. But since I'm going to make a change, I'm going to say, I'm going to post. I took her from Monday. I took her 2 weeks in my birthday. From Monday to Sunday.
2: Wow.
3: From Monday to Saturday, I'm going to come
2: back. Wow.
3: I'm going to come back.
2: Wow.
3: I'm going to come back. I'm going to come back. And also, I'm going to come back. To see, I mean, I'm dancing corner midi. I'm a drink of one of my time, Miss One of my phone. Meet me a social media, dear. To Mr. Thomas on my phone, no prefer. Thomas Moon. I'm going to go for
2: wow.
3: I'm going to dance in. Good estate.
2: Wow.
3: Do what?
2: Wow.
3: I'm a fair for me now. Thomas on the fair for me. I'm a bit so at Mota. Time is on the fair from my mamma crapple was withdrew. Time is on the animal fair from me, and I said, Time Nasson, Musa and Yamon Pie.
2: Ah, I love it. Yeah. What can it be? What's your opinion? When him say, you want crow for be a horn no more. They go to church for music and dance. Of course, sir. No, you are too young, near the year. Obitimi Kosan, if you for Atena, Oye Yapenu appear. Preaching, no, teaching, no, be beyond Fano. Now, preaching crowd, you offer no better. But what to do a kind? Or so, or sorry, so, or conan, or so for no freno. I catch and say, whoa, and never win you in the devil anymore. You boo boo ni Kenyan man on no trim 2000. So for a whole man to us, as such as
1: a say, I'm but oh, sorry, you know, someone who say, I feel wind of him, lay on pants. But Obu Boo, now can't you be in
2: the name of Bayan Quantra? I
1: think I blew 2000.
2: Hey, freedom, never cut.
1: Or the time was too, so say, that time we are there, never say, Sibium. Into your look of you know, what is scanning tea? And now,
2: watching
1: the TV,
2: and a better freedom.
1: Yeah, freedom. I'm not saying, wait here, my bomb,
2: and what a wonderful testimony. But so for, or can be a very touching, or say, normally, or the Utuke be a winya accident.
1: Just the birthday.
2: From the birthday.
1: The birthday to the birthday week, no.
2: The birthday to the birthday, every week.

0: have been closer to the harbor. So it's more common for a trailer to be moving from Monday to Friday.
1: It's not common.
2: Oh, really?
0: It's a company vehicle.
2: Until
0: for way to move from when just it's a special favor of God.
2: Yes, sir. Oh, sir. Trader need to mean to better to say.
1: A company cry. I said load no drew. So
2: I sound wako load it. Wow. Yes, sir. A whole week wako two.
1: Yes.
0: Send a no.
3: Sorry, root. Yeah. Our sister is here. I don't need to see you, man. Like we are blessed.
2: Onu na brosi ne dem afre. Bema. Yeah, brother. Ma wo bin so juma mane mroso mano. I receive it 3 times. I receive it. My God. Wow.
4: The Lord has done it. Father, I'm here, hear me.
2: Amen.
4: Father, I'm a student. I'm Joseph Kessing. Father, my grandma was brutal. First, I'm here no more. Regu baby, me say niska. Now my man, no like on free beer. Me papa film. I say niska. Now my papa film. They say my papa film. Now so they say.
2: Now
4: my papa is a crack. Father, I need me go so bomb fire. Go so bomb fire. A crack. And now one of those things, so you see the 50 cities. Papa Miniska Bana more 30 Jabby and Timiko Bob was 20 or more money agents in the guy and one I'm catching and say, or your mommy actually. Maybe they are canoe. I have a man.
2: And then the man need your dance.
4: Wow. Now, my grandma maybe can catch him so obviously in his cabal. Now, on can't change the obviously in his cabal. One or catch him in the same shape, my phone is on share. I was saying his car. Papa, could you believe, say, thousand cities or say what the mommy can kill? One can't get me find it or face all the money. Then I'm my man.
2: Wow. 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Sika no ni bi, ye wa ye 30 cedi. No call Momo agent. That's why for Momo agent, for it to be born for L to be born for the answer. Because what would be born for MTN F for so me boy. Then you told my mama to my dear, but so could it be a new Momo agent? No, so catch and send me so my 20 in Kauna. The bar for the no the man. They na na na na na sending 1,000 Ghana say on your keke. What him say, Yamasa Blanche, just so home. And only a coin Yamisa, dear B.

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1: 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It's me, John, one mechanical, so almost a match. I mean, Ben will see whom say, I'm cock of fishing and beast you, which me by daddy in Senya Simkitua in Tokwa, me baby free, so my may bagana. 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

0: 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So, young coupon doing a mea,
1: Amen.
2: Thank God. The story I'm watching who you saw in Nigeria. Ho. How do you who kakra? Aye. The Lord has done it.
3: The Lord has done it. Mister.
2: Amen.
3: Amen.
2: This is a powerful testimony. So for next week, onye sebe abofra. Because ose wa wo ma mi ensa. 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Uhemua. Empna.
4: My God.
2: But o join freedom ya no. 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Ah. Bonsem, now what God cannot do, that's not the same. God can do everything. At the altar of freedom is where the enemies is always defeated. My God, what an incredible testimony.
3: The Lord
2: has done it.
3: That me person me dia dance at a French and a minimum.
2: It is
3: we are na and I was here to receive. We are 50 Now we miss our account. I make it a very tense to your account and I'm assuming fans and yes, we see. Papa, this will see the madam for be our German. Come a boom, I'm in a bon coma, make it because of his hands at me. My county, and I'm meeting me more fast, and I'm seeing nothing in cinema. This cinema because I was sending 500. See, hey, if I do one. So I week in one. And so many know of friend, my head didn't come in, maybe I'm up with your mom. If you won't come on, because I was saying, she'll account to me, I'm mad. Midi bibia to me for 1,000 baby Ghana. I'm here, I'm 1,150. So I'm weak in my own. To me, dear, don't say we are sharing.
2: That's a 10 city for dear. I'm a redeem week, you know. Yes, and this and this come on, that is awesome.
0: Freedom, the Lord has done it. Mr. Bernard, good morning.
2: Yeah, Joshua.
0: My name is Lois from Choco.
2: Okay.
0: It has been almost 4 years. I have a testimony to share. Almost 6 years now. My menses is not coming.
2: 6 years.
0: I've tried every medication. We have gone to every hospital, but still it's not coming. Until my mom
1: met you on Adum TV and we started praying. After we prayed for some time, my mom said we should, you said we should sow the seed. You said, and we did it. My mom sowed the seed of 100 cities. And that same month, it came in full.
2: Wow.
1: Glory be to Jesus Christ.
2: Wow. 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I am not sure that I am here because I have been prayed here, sir. I am not sure that I am here. I am not sure that I am here. Problem because said the nyame ne nyame ye ne say se bosome ba ko mi onu mi ensa ne ma ya kire se wo se wonyi nsen it is a wonyi nsen na kire se asem kese pa na wo ho na so wo problem wo problem kese pa na unim o se ne de ne ye 6 years onye ne mensi 6 years untimi nye bra o ka bibi enwa ngo se I have tried every medication. 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I am not the air, how one of the who here? I so be sure one, the right man of God. I repeat, the right mama. Who said, maybe your teachings get to be a son yesterday, no, me go to John chapter 5. Babro say Abraham tani kachiri Jesus. O se madaha no mun finsia aduasa won 38 years. Na chere say, o se me ye die meti me bia. Na me kwa me yesa me kwa no obi asae di manim. Etu timu say for 38 years no. All that the man needed was Jesus. De no hia nyina ye Jesus pe na no hia. Eti ka wonya Jesus asofo, e dana ye de ne koto na no nya Jesus dana. E kwa no wan ye de atono. Man wonya Jesus sa 38 years. It is what they were by Nanka and Manasu Sawadia Wale. Enya manana. Won't you meet but on your Jesus, no? It's a mumbe brown, my dear. That was so a titty, you know. The one here said, we be here the right person. 6 years menstrual is not coming. And just one day prayer. And the man of God asked of a seed of just 100 Ghana cedi. Which is not, which is equivalent not even up to $10. My goodness. And then the same day now, the same day now, the menstrual started coming and it has been coming normal. My goodness. I pray for whoever that is listening to me. Wherever my voice is heard. Everything that has been delaying in your life. May the Lord restore you by the fire of the Holy Ghost. Everything that your soul needed. Everything that your spirit needed. May the Lord arise and do wonders in your life. May the Lord arise and do wonders in your life. Sorry, you know. Stand to your feet. Let's begin the prayer section right now. We want to open our mouth and begin to thank the Lord. But quick one. I want to get every one of you on Facebook. Usher TV free will be. If you are watching TV, can you call somebody? I'm branching here born the testimonies is here. No? So for she drew to a bottle for a fray a verse a dodoa to a flash motor. No, afrehe. 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
2: 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We worship you, we thank you. I want us to open our mouth and pray. We are asking the Lord for forgiveness. And this is your next prayer. Oh God of Israel, forgive me of all my sins. Me ready me nyanko pong. 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We ask God for forgiveness. After he forgive us and he sanctify us, he answers into our prayer. So this is our next prayer. Oh God of Israel, forgive me of all my sins and answer into my prayer. Lift up your voice and pray for forgiveness. Open your mouth and ask the Lord for forgiveness. In the name of Jesus Christ, I pray in the name of Jesus Christ of Nazareth. May the Lord forgive us of our sins. Wash us with his cleansing blood. Answer into our supplication tonight. Our next prayer topic, we are asking the Lord to give us divine power, supernatural strength and an anointing in our prayer tonight. Give me this scripture, Proverbs chapter 18 and the verse number 20. Proverbs chapter 18 and the verse number 20. My God. Or say, a man's stomach shall be sanctified. A man's stomach shall be sanctified. Satisfied from the fruit of his mouth, from the produce of his lips, he shall be filled. My God, a man's stomach shall be satisfied from the fruit of his mouth, from the produce of his lips, he shall be filled. What's up, country, mami? Na unipa na num o se na enipa no ne fu yembe yema enam na num sem
4: sem eti du e wato
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2: 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Lord, fill my mouth with your power so that I will be filled. My prayer will be answered. Whatever you are, please lift your voice and begin to lift up prayer. Begin to lift up prayer. Begin to lift up prayer. Begin to lift up prayer. Lift up prayer. Lift up prayer. Lift up prayer. 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Lift up prayer. Lift up prayer. Come on now, lift up prayer. 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Imana masali mana masala badia imo soroko tomba duwa kana mas Fill my mouth with your power. Fill my mouth with your anointing. Lift your voice. Lift your voice. Lift your voice. Be one on the bonfire. 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You surround them. I want to remember you. I will tune in remember you. I will tune in remember you. I want to remember you. Masilia to rapata. 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Yanda da basanda da badida ba. 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Yanda da masilia to rapata. Yashaya. In the name of Jesus, may your mouth be filled with the power and the anointing of the Lord. May your mouth be filled with the power and the anointing of the Lord. The mighty name of Jesus Christ, amen. The Son of the Living God. Amen. Somebody declare amen 3 times.
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2: 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And Yenim Kwasian Thomas. 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

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Oh. By fire, by thunder. 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Which is the name of God? Yes, we do. We are dominant and free. Every garment of shame and problem covering your life as a man and woman by fire of Holy Ghost.

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Hey! Can I please get every one of you on Facebook? Share the link for me. I beg you in the name of God. Somebody needs to pray this prayer. We'll be here so boss ampaye. Share the link for me. This is our next prayer topic. 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
1: my God, our next prayer, we are firing it hard. 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The patch of a GDO bompai wipa. Quick one, can I get every one of you on Facebook? Please share the link for me. If you have not shared it today, you have not done well at all. I beg you, go ahead, share it right now. Empa ye bi anwa din si ya ya won kwa mi mi ya won mo. 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Wose ka hon bobi. Yes, come on now, share it for me. I need 10 people to share it like 10 times or 5 times. Will you be part of them? My God, come on now. Let the Lord use you. Let the Lord use you. Share like 5 times. If you are on Facebook, original FTPP, the Lord has done it. Or Prophet Bernard Usu Ansa, go ahead. Come on now. I beg you, go ahead. Let the Lord use you. Share like 5 times. Now, the next prayer topic. The next prayer topic. Every satanic power commanding my life to go down by Arakote Seya.

thunder. 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

witness prayer. Every area of my life that has been delayed, receive speed. Every area of my life that has been delayed, receive speed. Brabo mu baby bi awache. Yesu di mo. Jintem suwe. Jimrika wo Yesu di mo. Yene na cha Jimrika wo Yesu di mo. 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Awo na acha Jimrika wo Yesu di mo. Ayare na acha Jimrika wo Yesu di mo. Declare by the tender of Holy Ghost. Every area of your life has been delayed by the fire of the Holy Ghost. I command speed of God over it. I command speed of God over it. The area of your life that has been delayed, I command it to receive speed. To receive speed. I command it to receive speed. I command it to receive speed. In the name of Jesus. Every area.

0: child birth. You are traveling that has been delayed by the fire of God. I command the speed of God over it right now. In the name of Jesus, somebody shout amen 5 times. Your next prayer, we are firing this hard one. Every area of my life that has been delayed, receive speed. Receive speed. Can I get every one of you on Facebook? I beg you, the name of God. Let's share it one more time. Come on now. Come on now. The reason why I always ask you to share is because whenever you share it, there are a certain people that join the prayer, and you never know who will join, and the Lord will help them, and the Lord will save them. So please, I'm begging you one more time. Share the link. Share the link. Come on now. Come on now. Share the link. Come on now. Share it for me. Share it for me. Afipe jansani yanko. Ye bon hard one. Ten ten ten pa. So for me si nyame ya doma anopei. Anopei. Anopei. After we are done praying, just get some rest. It is a service of testimony. Service of testimony. I'm telling you. I've done since and an empire yebe bona no pay. Na di nyame be yeno. Ena meka misi se wuyi mu hufri mu. Wa shira di kesi yeno. 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Afepe jansani yanko. In every area of my life that has been delayed, every area of my life that has been delayed, receive speed. Every area of my life that has been delayed, receive speed. Every area of my life that nipa be bruwa kechi meka bi meswa kechi awo se nyame mu tumirika awo se nyame di tumirika awo se nyame odu yede odu tumirika na nye madane te jansa nye ko declare it loud and clear. Every area of my life,
1: every area of my life,
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0: Osofo ye bompa wonim de urade mami hu. 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And I saw myself in a certain mountain. The whole place was very white. And I saw thousands of people. 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And spiritually, when the Lord opened my eyes on the mountain, be ponoso, me hunu se ye bunko tojwe el ya peja ye tia chere soro ni ama ya ye biye ye nsem se di ye jibi bino prekupe mu hun bibiti se 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what kind of prayer and do you know what the Lord said was say a lot of listen to what the Lord just said the Lord said a lot of people are praying with you that have some needs that are trusting me for one thing and the Lord said ask them to ask give me the book of Matthew chapter 9 and 7 Matthew chapter 7 7 Okay, I'll see. Ask and it will be given to you. 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Knock and it will be opening.
1: Matthew was empowered. It is so no. In such a muanson. 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
0: Ask and it will be given. Wherever you are, I don't know where you are finding yourself. I know a lot of drivers pray with me. I beg you in the name of the Lord. Just quickly, park your car. If you are driving, if you are in your bedroom, if you are in your office, just go on your knees. You are going to ask the Lord whatever you want the Lord to do for you. Whatever you are trusting the Lord for, I just want you to go on your knees. I know a lot of old men and old women. I know a lot of our mothers, our grandmothers also pray with me. It might be very hard for you to go on your knees. But mama, once you beat me, I don't want to buy it. And I have to buy it. Now also swap bumpire. I give beer up with your man. What can you do? Exactly what the Lord showed me. Open your mouth and begin to declare. Begin to pray. Begin to pray. He said, ask. Whatever you are believing the Lord for, if it is your finances, if it is a shop, if it is a visa, if it is whatever, just ask. Come on now, come on now. Come on now. Somebody ask. 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
1: Memoya DB, Obe Denya Miase. So for me, Kaisa Mubekaya last year, Radimia Bompa YBC. There was a very strange testimony that came. Obi Anosis and Mame and Nana Ewu Hospital be minimum. So Mekaya was here at to cold room. Ah, or more train. 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Omo did not to cold room. Eh, train. Say, Ghana, Yesu, Uyana, Kaswo, Uyana, Yedo, Komachri. Good hospital, son. Omo kwa to cold room for some time. I was so being anear. Yet the mamma koto, a doctor for Bemi and Sabi declare so walk up. And I'm leading say, or no so on joining freedom. Dan was who peer free hospital or bar reception. The Rahu soon, but the Gideon so can't change any mammy. Ne mammy, mammy so that oxygen so sad dancing way. Or say, what take reception hold on who say, ye bomb by a kid kid wa dom TV. Na, unse e yango machin over time we are anaju e nipa bebre hospital e bia deda enti few nurses for no sinness for be mi numi ensebi and e te dex ho and wo bun kotutwe e wo su no bom pa e na ye wie 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ya last week Thursday e so bi o to wa ma me ne nem so nim e no ne ne ma no o me ye miensa e no mo ba sore And I'm saying, what? Yeah, bon, people, I catch them, say, Bernard, and then me man of Mompire, was say, catch a woman, a dear Biara, a Dawana Comaso, was a may, Eddie said, the Enquarara, and Nano Babukai, Babu say, then Yamisuma, as Yamim Ponsuma woman, Babu say, Abraham, the Fromus, a Momra, Mimamusu, Romanase, Mimamu Dianini, Mimamusu, Nom, Babu, so Mudi, we are Nomo say, now we hear Sarah way, Abraham saw one to 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Lord for, to do for you, open your mouth, begin to declare. Come on now, come on now. Would you tell you, listen to you? 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Thank you, Holy Spirit. 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
2: my God.
1: Father,
2: Jesus.
1: Father,
2: Jesus.
1: I thank you.
2: Jesus.
1: I lift up every man.
2: Yes, Lord.
1: I lift up every man.
2: Yes, Lord.
1: Every man and every woman.
2: Yes, Lord.
1: Before you tonight.
2: Yes, Lord.
1: Do it again.
2: Yes, Lord.
1: Do it again.
2: Amen.
1: Do it again.
2: Amen.
1: And take all the glory.
2: Amen.
1: In the name of God the Father.
2: My God.
1: God the Son. God the Holy Spirit.
2: Jesus.
1: Me who said nipa makuma kumi and sebi musu. And I heard the Lord saying to me, was a man a memadi any ho ye ho. I am a miracle working God. Father, I thank you. Wow. Me who to send from a case be forward diamond. Yes. Me who to say I see a heavy wind is blowing in a certain room. And I heard the Lord saying to me, destinies are changing.
2: Amen.
1: Lives are fulfilling.
2: Dreams
1: are coming into reality.
2: Amen.
1: In the name of Jesus.
2: Amen.
1: Father, I thank you. Holy Spirit, I thank you.
2: Amen.
1: For what you are doing.
2: Amen.
1: I just want to urge everyone to do this. And I want every man and every woman. Raise an altar. Because an altar, raise a seed. I'm talking about a seed of 120 Ghana city. We remember Ubia Yebi. 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
0: 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Ebia me no ka say kapre kura wuni bibia one seed kura wuni. Fe jidis wa bompa ni bia. Wo de adechi a me say wo wo busiam pa de kobo na fe jidie ye de make. Last year mo be kaya. Ewrade me ye sadie bia. Lady be free ana osu si cinema me frim at na cold road. 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My God, something is about to be happen. Something is about to happen. BBC. Yes. Well, thank you, Holy Spirit. Your number ni biem 05 9 5 7 5 7 5 7 5 7 5 7 5 7 6 7 5 7 6 7 5 7. Also for we would see me. So for you be. I don't know who the pastor I'm talking about, but the Lord is saying to me that there is a man of God who is praying with us, and I should tell you to do this. Jenamba ni biem 05 9 5 5 7 6 7 5 7. Me can sofu makai or sofu sembe kaya. Sofu biana or wo post street cancer. My name is Praise Mukaya. Nane ba and then a yere and a 80 program me. Apostle Makai. And a yeradika see ma for the BC. And an a yere ne say we ye afodiano or ya apostle ke see me mansoli de ding. But post street ninti sofu into me unquasoli because ye di tube ashen be mem. Or sofu penny pa. 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When you say, oh, Mooty, me. Papa, this year, dear member, me show Bobo Figi. So, but for my main fan of my name of MJ, J. A year 05, now about 9 5. I feel about 5 7 6 7 5 7 5 7 6 7 5 7 5 7 6 7 5 7. Not was an abo. Second number, no, so see a 0244. Not wabo 115 6 1 8 115 6 1 8. Then I do so and sana beba. Way 0244 115 6 1 8.

0: 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ye MTN number na 0244 115 6 1 8 0244 115 6 1 8 115 6 1 8 0244 115 and no Bernard who swan sand beba me din nebeba who bit me swan the alcohol. My me fa last number my way for the phone number we a 0506 now about 3582 92 what do you need for the phone cash 0506 0506 wabo good afibo 3582 na wasan abo 92 3582 92 when see your Vodafone cash if 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
0: Amen. 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

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But it will surely come to pass. 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My friend, me, I will change. Station here, Adom 106.3. Wait, me, I go Facebook, Reverend George Prince Akwanda. Reverend George Prince Akwanda. YouTube, I will change one TV. A check will hold life. I will change one TV. Facebook, Reverend George Prince.

0: Reverend George Akwanda. 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To join the page, like in a shirt. For the dumb. For asempe biba. Ebe ya na brabu. After every job, didn't cost no person. Who send me text message and I WhatsApp. And also a 024-338-1455. 024-338-1455. Tune in. And I'm so live. My partner number no is 024-66-888-77. 024-66-888-77. Me frewoso. Send text message and WhatsApp. TikTok no one and no phrase is here. I'll be hard. Send a message. WhatsApp and now. And now text message. Your voice is what ever back. Bibia ever. Fadi bebe. If you be catcher. 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
0: me so me ho ye pa na wotwe nyame be ye yi.
1: Amen.
0: Na bibia so etima ye kama
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0: yo to aso no so ye
2: brother Sammy
0: ewa hanum
2: brother bright
0: ewa hanum ana
2: Brother Gabriel Adam.
0: Gabriel Adam Forsen.

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2: Jesus
1: Dad, you mediation on
2: Saturday.
1: Now, Mr. Sungon Crown, you hear what I'm telling
2: you? Jesus.
1: Rabbi Dehene,
2: you're
1: a beautiful man.
2: Jesus.
1: You're a beautiful man. You're a beautiful man.
2: Jesus.
1: For that crash, we're a
2: beautiful man.
1: My brother, no ja. A uniform, our yesterday,
2: man.
1: A bomb, page, tearful national on
3: Saturday.
1: One night, 8 years. You are a program, you know.
2: Jesus.
1: You are one century, and more than a dear. Say, Tumbi of Idiomotim, Abusiemu, Abrabomu, Ajumamu, Abesi, dear Quaya. For just send where you are,
2: man.
1: You are the mama when you are dancing here.
2: Jesus.
1: I want Pabuichi, where yesterday, amen.
2: Amen.
0: 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Aha, Kosoa, Kosoa.
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0: First Samuel chapter number 30, verse 1, echo. 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
2: For Samuel, Humano, Tia Biasa, Imubaku, echo no. 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
0: and Chinchin Pai Brosi, Fania, Menor Casino, Usujina, baby, a day.
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0: Because when you turn a son, Yamano, Usanyan Kafi, what Paul Ziglar, and a Jumana about
3: Nansu,
0: a Jumana Guo, a son in a Guo.
3: One was
0: ya film was sending in a merima and ma ya form of the call ya fan kolane de call ya de an washi David did you know me you know when you're about to cry I would do a money now call
3: ya
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3: 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Oh my
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2: yes the ne ahinum
0: aha
2: ne kama ne Abigail Na ba yere no. 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
0: no. 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
1: Lord, can you lift your hands just one more time?
0: Yeah, me. And I'm more about Kuzwa. I'm with the chantro.
1: Me.
0: I'm all back when they did a drop of beer for the more. And I send me out to no musu. But I said,
1: is God a
0: gracious
1: can
0: entity?
1: Can you
0: make us a wabrabo? I assume.
1: Hallelujah.
0: When you have to take what I make us say, some may any day. Tamania and Toby and any Minibwa phobia. Minsuna Majina Bushian and Mamia breadwinner.
1: And Sunday pay.
0: And tell me Tahua of Yatoho. And Yami and Yobia. But then Nana Joyna. And Yami and Yashoman. Obeba situation.
2: Amen.
0: Obeba Mu.
2: Amen.
0: Obeba Mu.
2: Amen.
0: Bible said no moon ni Ahmadia. Obeba Subium. And to okay, verse 5. No, verse 6. Papa, verse also, mommy.
2: Now David wants you to papa.
0: Now David wants no papa. No what you know?
1: Mess.
0: No what you know? Papa. Make us watch. Ubo tomwa vivi. Babura ba ye basa. 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Watchro.
1: Jata brua.
0: Obi a menu kase watchro. Everybody has a problem. I'm not for watching the wall. I'm not for what you good. I'm not for bra bossy what you see.
1: Throw it right.
0: Near my abasa. I see, na David. No, which is the papa. And that, so we watch our own to your program here.
1: Oh,
0: you have your program every day, son.
2: Amen.
0: You have your program every day.
2: Amen.
0: You have your program. I want you away.
2: Amen.
0: Say for Gideon and Joshua.
2: Amen.
0: Me say Abeko.
2: Amen.
0: I'm a woo Abeko.
2: Amen.
0: I want you Abeko.
2: Amen.
0: Say I want you.
2: Amen.
0: Me say Abeko.
2: Amen.
0: Amen.
2: Amen.
0: That disappointment that you are going through. A radiba you were free.
2: Amen.
0: A radiba channel.
2: Amen.
0: Was it Merman in Yam one day on Blessy? And a Bible say, after your Moses Sabo says, I'm a city of your boy. David and Namunti, when I yet do a china, some other. The 600 men. Took stones. Yeah, I got David. And you ask him, Katwa. And David and I have funny, dear call.

0: wonder wa ma amane atoye se ya bre wo David obi a brand wo tie be na no tempt e kura so person numadu na wu wo person bo hutuo wo person so kwa homa esa sa ho chire na no deme ba de urade asoma ye hanom se ye no mbe kasa se
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1: yes dimu
0: urade be twam
1: amen
0: urade be twam
1: amen
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2: is god a good god
0: make us when ya disappointment man
2: hallelujah
0: when ya broken heart your body one for the cross where you do you we jaw ho unya me same nyina sesa
3: nan sunde pe biare
0: so for you inviting the program
3: one hour
0: no, all your 5 days program last day how do be we no
3: oh era ti
0: and oba one ne tie ne ka oba o mo bua bua mo ho awade o bua budo chire ne ka chere ne se bra long distance relationship you mean to me ya be ya unyo obi aware ya ka bi a chira oda
3: share radi throw radi
0: no we say sofo no so e friend say e mna so e so oba no sofo de onim ni aba
3: na ye you are
0: into go do ya introduce ni fefefe ni waji mic no we full stage because that no your last day wan kwa kwaji ni kakra wan so anko che ne ho e no so ba on papa di kind of pejanyo
3: nan sunni pe
0: bebre bey efri him anya sale rade o bomb me
1: love you
0: ha members in him say we wura so nsu mu nti omo omo to be di lechi anya nyum nyana na to brass ba ho so a
3: ko erati
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3: she
0: was at his soup no members in his soup yeah your members see nani timunyi na neche se oh ni awon ye no
3: oh wona
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3: won't me come
0: oh yeah yeah no or the back also at Tuasso
3: me
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2: infa. 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
0: No say she me name master. 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
2: Oh
0: am yare kakra no wey me at 3 days ni me ndi.
2: Wo hun sra benchia.
0: Na coming time say me do be ko baby ya.
2: See more cash
0: or more. And now ready be more direction.
1: Amen.
0: Direction ya be ma ono me say yeah.
2: A good God.
0: Now ready be fast so akasa.
2: In this place na.
0: Papa go be an watch ne dia. 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
1: amen.
0: Contract na ye ye free with them now. Hey, I came because of you. Ewurade be ma ye ye ama o.
1: Amen.
0: Ewurade be ma ye de be ma o.
1: Amen.
0: O kan ya ko ocean. O dan ya ko ocean.
2: Na ye.
0: O dan na eda court no. Hey, and then ye be kan shem no. Ne ya ye free with them. Ewurade be se san verdict.
1: Amen.
0: Ewurade be se san ye.
1: Amen.
0: Ewurade be se san ye.
1: Amen.
0: Nyame o ma David san kan ni.
1: Jesus.
0: San nyame kro no oni ye wa ha. Na also send a woosuin. My fruits are ready by Mount Saka.
1: Amen.
0: We did through Saka Waxuma to him. Ready by Mount Saka.
1: Amen.
0: Who crew a fruits? We're free fear. Kafa ba for front in the Ready by Mount Saka.
1: Amen.
0: Maybe, yeah. Munisika, maybe Mosika.
2: Oh, my
0: before you be the Abuana Juma.
1: Amen.
0: I'm your wash with
1: you. Amen.
0: Until the new children. It's no money 024-33-68145. Test message. Menfre, wakati me line. 024-33-68145. And a 024-66-88877. TikTok. Reverend George Akwanda. Call Facebook. Reverend George Prince Akwanda. Come to you. Awiche. One TV. Tune in at Doom 106.3.
2: Come just one more time, say
0: Papa, me patch over the money. Yanko,
3: when you go on Shirao, I can cast some more, and I trust when you go on a force with your brain. Oh, we are no, you were a bush, you were offering more as I said, don't turn your coupons.
0: Pa,
3: Shiripa, David, do what did on Wakoba, non Wakoko. Obedu ya molida ni ye ne ma ni bi bi akọ nti ye monko a no mo ina sun na adu bi ba woti mo se ona so e bishop ona ya apostle na nu ma asama ye ti e di ne chi na ma wo ya to ye onye nyame ni pa bi a nyame nkasa nchere no ye nkunu firi ho na almost a sub was a milk cool David. 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As a mouth to wa, open a church for no. 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Siaba found your ma.
0: Ah.
3: A braba basawasa, which you are brabum.
0: A brigu.
3: Can you catch it out?
2: Is God a good God?
3: Oh, for our sister, she has more catch it out.
2: This place tonight, hallelujah.
3: At times, in the you might be said, oh, bonne, be a why you're not my wedding at all.
0: I'm from me, Rebu. I'm from Kabila Papa.
2: Oh, Nansuni
0: Papa to us.
3: Na, where did you go, Brabum?
0: Ah,
3: but brother, sister, hear me. Pem, Subia, what do Abraham be? I know, Sir David.
0: Amen.
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0: yeah.
3: But all for you and Messiah on a mini parcel. 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
0: Ye kobiyo.
3: Na bre. 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
0: You're fighting, Doctor.
3: A babuayo. Up what to us, Anna. That is it. Mommy, me bagging, mommy. Oh, all could do that, Babo. Just look at our fan to document, sir. About managing.
0: Yeah.
3: But also, Muni, mummy. General Gow. Mohono, fan to Docono. Mumma, the Birnum. Yes, sir, branch here, Adada. Qua, Nin Saturn. Mekai Orebia. We be provision shop ke se pa na papa fana pa ko se nyi no ni di ye obedidi a gari no de nchin kakra gum se be se chire ma jire no obetu di 1 month
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0: doubt.
3: So only more master near your ma, no Yemen, or Yemen, you know. When you come over one pie, dear. No one knew you so no. I'm on Pa Babemuno. Ah, on a Casacho. Now, a branch here in a chill won. Quite on the first one, but you could name come the first one, some account when Japa dear and why you won't true, you be dear or the ma branch here. Sir, over bro, no so bad chilling now we are. Yadia Nessie when you're bro,
0: Dabby.
3: What you be we are? Would be your Dokonoa, Debbie, Nedria, and all the best shop form. All the shop form one. Oh, who be him? Never say who be him, no, not a baby.
0: Amen.
3: If you say Beffy, never bomb my home, but whom I did amount. It was Mumma. Nebe mamo. Nesu sukuu wa mwonebe mano. 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Which means inshanbe bebre.
0: Amen.
3: Na David. Koko duru ya no. Na papa. 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Asa pa. 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Na nyuwa moto ye. 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Machi ma ben kebu.
0: Can you imagine?
3: The Bible says, David, you can't see. No, Torwa say. No, say, sir. Sir, Papa, I don't know. It's your David, you're a young one.
0: Debbie,
3: a mamma, major party, a good sika,
0: a mamma, a good,
3: a good, a taho. No, as a sending you now. No, the buy, no, what we are before. Why, sharing what thing? Anna, now what's the way you be a ma? I can hold you a car and a back out. The boy, you're a good pampire, sir.
0: Jesus!
3: Am I in here? I see.
0: Yes, you do.
3: I want you to be here.
0: Yes, you do.
3: Push up your combia.
0: Jesus!
3: Not your coupon boy. You're free. Oh, yes, you do.
0: Amen!
3: You're a bumper. I can say, well, yes,
0: you do. You're
3: a bumper. I can say, well,
0: yes, you do.
3: I want you to be
0: here. I want you to be here.
3: Abamesho.
0: Abamesho.
3: I want you to be
0: here.
3: Abamesho.
0: Abamesho.
3: Oh, yeah, be
0: here.
3: Abamesho.
0: Abamesho.
3: Bremo, I'm sorry.
5: Amen.
6: Ready by Yadi Kasi.
5: Amen.
6: Or the shake up be ever.
5: Jesus.
6: And Yadi Ache. Instantly, Danua. David, Essence Review. I've been obeying his cousin, call you a baffle from Wadi. I call you Wadi, I call you a baffle. Bible, Ejimai. I said, David, Ejimai. The one is somebody here. The answer you be dear. Yes, you be dear. You're trying to be fool. Yes, you be dear. You be a new one when you be beat. Ah, when do you? Oh, you mind? You are the fierce. A man could be the
7: good one coming into
6: him. I'm the ultimia. Ufo no, says the guy was on a blue 100. How do you 100?
8: Sure no.
6: You 120 no. Obi e tri mi bia fa hu no hu je. Ye won phone so ni kura won sam. O dey you 50 no.
7: Is God a good God?
6: Na your mom pa.
7: Can we celebrate him in this place?
6: Na your mom pa. Ka se wo Jesus dem.
5: Wo Jesus dem.
6: Ka se wo Jesus dem.
5: Wo Jesus dem.
6: Pejar for the.
5: Pejar for
6: the. I want me phone issue.
5: I want me phone issue.
6: E dey bawe
5: ni. E dey bawe ni.
6: What's the matter for?
5: What's the matter for?
6: What's the matter for?
5: What's the matter for?
6: Me Jimmy dis here.
5: Me Jimmy dis here.
6: E radio.
5: E radio.
6: Una ma for the boy.
5: Una ma for the boy issue.
6: Be ma master.
5: Be ma master.
6: Na ni aye. I want to be a man. We are sowing the altar of God. Something must happen. Wanga wuyiye kakra waho awo dipete radije kakra ana oma hu mbepiri peso yis unyesika unya chedi enche gold enche diamond enche asase enche car. What you are releasing now because of your destiny.
8: Seven seven.
6: Iradi Uma Sene. Dear Bebani George Prince Akwanda. George Prince Akwanda. Somebody will be OT be bigger and fun of Winchi. Then now the milk radi, new radi, swash so I'm a bibia. Pine the what booby.
9: Throw a radi.
6: I say, who push me David the enquire of the Lord. Who be so grand. The radi say, call. You are referring to the Adrian here, what they call the Masadi Akombo BNT. And you'll be keke. Sister, so say, who put the pabem, now only pana, put the penny material. Oh, sir, and he be na kwalo ne chene ne se o di fo bi wo ho.
9: Wonder was she, share radi, throw a radi.
6: Akanya sa anga, ye be ye investigation, ye investigation. Anu ye bompa ye bi wo kamo, ya fo bi sika wo kampo.
9: See ye, oh my.
6: Data ne sike mo dupa. And it's 15,000. 1,500. And some pie children. Almost signed the pie.
9: What's wrong?
6: I knew your buff for the Libby's. I knew you would be car. I'm a baby. I'm a car. Nobody to be a monster. But I know what you. Na police force with you.
9: Come just one more time, say.
6: Omo do baria. Say akawe munya wae. 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Anna juna nsakai. Na me verse make a dead liar ya di amauno. Affordable bond piaso. Piaso na sa deadline. You ready enyom. Abofo gusu ya adwuma o. Hebrews chapter number. We are a channel of blessing to you. Today you 200, you 300. Let's send a brass 024-3368-145.
9: If you believe God is a good,
6: 024-66-888-77. George Prince Akwanda and Ebeba.
9: Taste and see. More
6: caution. Taste and see. Try never. Oh my God.
9: It's got a good goal.
6: Obini last hand or the gusuno.
9: With him in this place tonight. Hallelujah.
6: Obini last hand or the gusuno. Yes, we any mubo. Any mubo no so ready so bama ye. Adi e di be ma onu chese utimi fesi kanto. Anka sune sune sa akana anka unye bimu de da. Adene radi di ma onu seva plan. Uwa bet pepe bicha enu eni. For the last time, 024-334-33-6815-1455-024-666-888-888-888-888-888-888-888-888-888-888-888-888-888-888-888-888-888-888-888-888-888-888-888-888-888-888-888-888-888-888-888-888-888-888-888-888-888-888-888-888-888-888-888-888-888-888-888-888-888-888-888-888-888-888-888-888-888-888-888-888-888-888-888-888-888-888-888-888-888-888-888-888-888-888-888-888-888-888-888-888-888-888-888-888-888-888-888-888-888-888-888-888-888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
8: Yes, Lord.
0: Fasidius chena funmumas.
8: Amen.
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8: Amen.
0: For the last time,
8: 024-33-68-165-145
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8: 024-066-888-77-77.
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1: That was so.
0: Then we had the AGO.
1: But George, Obia Jimmy, near my FCU, Abia Bima, where CD and your man in our set, Niama, the IU, and to know on Friday and my year.
0: A rather bad Giamma, what?
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1: I'm in Shirao, sir.
0: It's not saying Jacobon here, the beer for Frontino. 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
1: Sure.
0: Astoria, a Kingdom of God Miracle Ministry, you know. You're changing into Good News and Salvation Ministry.
1: Good News and Salvation
0: Ministry. Now, Jacobon here, Adoma. A China Tuesday, and upon 9:30. Yeah, yeah, Papa, what's here, pa? Na wanga ba su di adasi die eko. 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Ye ma ho den ba Jesus Christ e twa ho se. Fabra no so ye. Eti meto safre tie fo nyina. Nyame adoma a China Tuesday anapa 9:30. Na pa ba na sha se by 1 o'clock ne apon. Your top base Dawi. Top base Dawi. 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
2: 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Oh Madofo. 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Go Yami Unshira Munina. 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God bless you. Afi Sofu Benjilo Uno Yere Yami Ushra ni Asafu Ninina Yankupo Ushra Munina Mi Spiritual Mother Yang Mama Georgina Ousu Tebri Apostle. 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And Afi Georgina Apostle Lady Apostle Georgina Kraman. 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Na Yankupo Ushra Uso Adi Papa B. M. Bowo Yamia Owosura Ushirano, Uncosuna Ushira, Ushira, Ushira, Nunshira, Nunshira, Nunshira, Nunshira, Pa. 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
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Like the page and share, like the page and share na kachiru nu anonso kanchiru nu anonso kanchiru nu anonso kanchiru nu ase jwe die frano shira mensa no adwuma erade kasa ne shira mensa no adwuma edro. For our contribution, our suggestions, bra, prayer points, and you know, Fabra, for Juma, me pray Juma, Benya Juma, a Juma non conkind, Michelle challenges, it could be above in Samoa, na, Sintras, na, I say, and Timon Kaya me, Ewo, Pai Boom. Alright. And T, and yet, Tianoma, it is my dear, we say. Crying so high. Simon and Quamo. Sherman, any penny na. A Simon and Quawa, a Sherman, any penny na. And Quawa, Sim, a Sherman, any penny na. I had a food and no, I don't want the aquaco tree. Yeah, me pimwe, yeah, me. All right, it was here. If I did be a hand the amount, I can say donation food. I over here.

Shea with Shira and Suno Eguyen So. Tom 106.3 FM. Pay some din can and I see any yin and don't tumble and pajan sorry the magin and coupon. The midi of Reata or Tiamawaha John Pubi so ha Bono can so who ya papa papa papa is for one who has a to say. I say, and when you now quit writing Yanko Panim, say, be sure on sandwich man. Catch us a like to the page and share. Like the page and share. Call TikTok to Swaj Medio. Sabekan, oh, TikTok, eh, author versus author.

0: 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We were cast away a menti and was sorry, but bois one who be a horn one who ma nana who are the abba. TMC be a mosey a whom ma nana who are the by a be that. And then he goes out to our sin, not young your fool be. And he young your fool no ever pamo woman if he. 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To dear Ubet Naho, go for which and which and which and which and will be unfoul. As one of my dear, your foul. 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
2: 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At the bank, what's it?
0: Would you mum, baby?
2: What, no, baby? So, and I will be so, except a fracture, or maybe a quatsna, or could be uncanodia, and cocoa talk on a memo cranko, go between our wow. I'm a my yen, your maiden, your omo yen. But I don't have any to him. We say, so who got to obi a company, a word, Bumwa, Nasa, who caught Nasa Winipano, such a vajas or Bokrono, or my adjuvant tem, or Yakajo at Benuma, and Zonoso, and found me at the Enco Bono. Sanya, you who near forward, Bumman, Sanya was said, man, as a quarter, ah, so obi di bonny, I am found Kobata in the panel. That's my say, the AD bonny. Make up company, and I may make me adjuvant. We be catching print press here. 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Say, any, yeah. Any other day, any, omuninas, any man. It was what bars or say the yebi. What's that, Natiano? It will be what bemo, our choir, no. Okitakuma pa, or for Namasunia grow. Papa, just say, I didn't hear fita was a fita. But obi a cotton at menu. I didn't fita crown, I was a cream. No, I can't call a beaden. For us, not yet, the amano, and no more call. Tis my power to call a jatwo, and the grand said the egu. Two face o quay and o quay and ya. You don't know what kind. I'm a ya faun ye be a center fratch or no any admire. I will tip ye play the afan. Now o quay no, o go company no. Now o cruy ya, Kalatia, bans any a bang, and got a year square, a bang yard man yet. It's obi be a bit one for any year. I'm a ban and demand fat, and confine the armage mum. It's yes, say you suit any ya bang, ya green. I ya did a tea in mum. 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
0: Adem 106.3 FM, suni banya ye di ye juma. Okay, Francisca, Ekuya Boatua, wase thank God for the gift of life for me and my family. Good morning. 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A Yvonne Okan also so Michia papa. A Shuni by the year Juma. No, baby, I said, Mosu Kobom Payo, Hakra Yan would impire bo. Ayan would impire bo. Aye, bra. Okofa is a four, and I said, Yankupo dan wedi chiren no. Eh? 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Now, Otin, Yamekasa, now bishops and questioning at the Hon Mona. If you are called an umpire or the Ayajuma, now no one in life, Munan umpire, no more. 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But was that this woko ne mi enimu. The Bible recorded that. But e ye suni bain wade nante ye. 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Yes, sir, your bompire, your bompire, Nanyaman Gonkai, but he is banned in the yard in the day. A grew. He's soon near by. Nanamo said, you wouldn't name that. 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
0: sabre iko
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3: 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Ah, the ma ebedi mo yina na ye bom pa se ene we shira mra ye maso we shira mra ye yire so we shira mra ye wari ye so we shira mra ye nyuma so ba ye nyuma tumpo en kora ni bo yesu kristo de wo ba je en kora de ye mom pa ye pa bo ye pa bo ye pa bo
2: se na odu mo pa bo so mo shira shira pa na mo se dance
3: sa no di no
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3: I'm a

0: Adom 106.3 FM Abusia Adwada bia do miensa ebepem no nine adwumadi we say eye shira mensa no adwuma erade ka sade shira mensa no adwuma in fact Abusia o sha sorry so enya dia o chese o hwe so nya wo dia hwe na wo hwe so eh Yamim Mekanchero, I saw Mekanchero, Kokoya fasting, Kokoya pay, Kokoya with a co evangelism, Koya say, debut, one Casatina sin the dance, one peddy. 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
0: 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Okay. 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
0: 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For me, be our tears and our tree, a radish, and which runs out my own fee and a manina.
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0: amen amen abusia And watching more crab beam, oh, atom 106.3 FM, and my one and Jumidia, Eddie Kine. And I draw that the 24th of August. I want you to so, I shall see. What phone or don't phone, or the ABV, papa, or the ABV, pa, idiot, or the ABV. 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Panel of Grace Family Chapel. 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
0: 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Alright. 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
0: 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We have 5 verses in Akin Canaan. Elijah is a man of God. Ah, just a overgrown, overgrown. When we do this man, I see a so penny, Yaminam Sudia, sorry, Resurrection Power and Living Bread Ministries International. 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I'm going to come. If you have a trouble, you go. She had a mini part. What are you? I'm up for a combo bishop. A guawadi, a guachma. Also, sorry.
2: I'm saying a altar mantel on tenor. And we here. Now, when we talk of altar, we are talking about prayer, life.
0: Prayer.
2: A prayer, because was na Abraham see a forever chia me rade a forever chia no do ye see a dear was on the but a say in Bible. Oh, she a decent one. I was in a GD form pipe bar. It took on the incense. The a pipe bassem and I can in the an open me chia bishop, Papa Bishop, Doctor Yahuswan, Papa Baby Abubia. Chia one mama Monica, and I saw for your house me, Michia will be bringing a Miss Amy Dawase, and it matter some of the tired chickens here. Pa,
0: we did say, you man one day.
2: I mean, sure, that be
0: I said, no bois.
2: Coffee, I almost say, no bois. But more beyond, I have an invitation quiet. Tina Michel be bringing Mama Emma, Mammy,
0: as a day,
2: and it was Mama Emma, Mark. Your papa and his grand bim pony. A piano
0: and his ando, twin brother,
2: and his ando, the twin brother, and Ernest Opuku Minta, Mr. Yeah. President, I salute the member co president. Papa, baby, I a kai, and yami, and in yang coupon, and akushia,
0: and yami,
2: and yami, nese, or yaketua, nese, and yami, and in yami kushia, sir, and penicia, and you moon penio. Na baby, aye me yipa na wasi na Elia kachire omai ni se muni na muntripne me. 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Now we are telling, we are talking to someone who is hearing us say. And radia for Ibuchia, Ebubuno, Frasis, ya, over Tri Unyamene, Ubun Sanctuary, Ubun Awangadia, a radi, a bayamau. 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If we say, Papa, if we say, Brenimu Honinano, na Empire Boncoso, Unyamia for Ibuchia, a yes symbol of prayer for the nation, no, na Ebubuno. 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And as I say, or many in our Danny, and some Busumi. But Elia Jinai say, Minkwana coming, it's a neighbor Unyamia or Dick Jack ebeje ni Bible yeyi odi eja ebeje ni nkrofo so eti ba fo mu de mo do so muni kan na mo nye no mu flasi yeyi e komo ifri anopa kopim awia fri anopa ana awia e kopim anajo onyame bi antumi anye ne so enne ye ka kire ye nuanu mo a omuti ese ye onyame
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0: Frerade also, Obeji also, Enama, na ye. Bja, Adom 106.3 FM, Ejuada, Ena, Ishiye. Answers of what can I say? All Tano, I come once, na, no, eye, Ujidi ni, webia, Obeji na, wompa ye. 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
1: Yes.
0: Unye nkupo osu wakasa. 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
1: Yes.
0: Tutu niyame bi. 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

Benity do ntem na non sombo ene ye juada agas neda etoso eye edionu enai. We are so grateful to Trade Upon Yakupon. I'm always excited to be here to be really, really having a conversation with you. Me don't mind hine kopna santi. 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All of us, we have that responsibility to ensure that Ghana gets to that level. Like you never say yeye enkwa pa no kafua etimi abua ama omae Ghana afan entuma pa efra ahaye jaso sem on Adom 106.3 FM. You know, kwa kopim se nun dubebo and jimedi meka se ably led by Ayekofi Asan, supported by Dominic Kisiyebo, Ayua 05, Big 05, Anafi, Aye Carolyn, Amamwa kwa. High tension. Dual passport, high tension. Anafi, eye, abnapukuya, ahwenye. Mekanze, technically, Mohamed Nini, team, Nede, Brian, Kejua, and Kobe Stone, and so I crowd one, say, be the first for us to interact with you. Join us on YouTube, na, intimi, indi, and common one, say. Mamina, nyu, kuya, say, awake purified water, one for life, drink water, drink awake. Yeah, what Telecel, Connecting Energies, Armin Scientific, Franco Trade Enterprise, Glycose, we cushion you for life. Absa, Bribi Adamika, when he has him, hey, you'll be here, say, my, it's so beautiful. That's why Bribi Adamika say, Absa Kayanwa, hey, you couldn't be, Anna, a day, air brain tea. Yeah, the Absa for us, say, one, as you have so, question, go so, sir, pepe, na Franco Trade Enterprise, so, yeah, that's the case, by the mom, above the dedications. MTN, we've switched to MTN eSIM. If you've not, then download my MTN app. Now, if you call Seamless, and then, Nabibianko, kama, and for mom. Sir, pepe, person, I make out, say, Endpoint Homeopathic Clinic, and so, or say, that's the end to your chronic disease.

this. Auntie Mary's gripe, mister. A relieved child continues to be a happy child. And after a C4C liver specialist, one day, C4C, liver tuna by Joshua. Vigatum. Panacea for Adarama. One day, Abasha Kutia. Malaria. Or Kwanstrokosu. On that note, 52 after 6. Welcome to Joshua's on Adom 106.3.

0: So that's Bester Simon starting the day for us on Just on Sermon at Dome 106.3 FM. Obia Bogabeba. Dr. Dubuate, any more to say? What do you say? And what do you say?
1: Why? Obia Bogabeba.
0: What do you say? What do you say, Dr. Dubuate?
1: Your time
0: is
1: one of the beautiful songs,
0: pa. Dr. Dubuate, your time now is one of the big time songs, sir. Hey, Afa. Afa. Hey, Dr. Dubuate, now. What am I now called club and I have you all your idea?
1: I want one thing that may any opportunity I need be. And this idea number, Papa, you're very straight.
0: Yeah.
1: Oh, yeah, very. We are your science.
0: Yeah.
1: Ulu, what am I going to grab if you know? Well, I'm unfortunately about 10 hours. What will be no?
0: Yeah.
1: Oh, I'm so awesome. No, actually. We'll be our year science. What am I going to do? Just I want to do what is your science.
0: But Abuo, Ana, Abuo.
1: Abuo, Ana. Emma mean to me.
0: Yeah.
1: You know, me say the kwa yi kwa.
0: Yeah.
1: You know, who say we yeah no ah, okopo won so ah yeah went to yeah you know ah, oh no I said the kwa.
0: Yeah.
1: Be all okwa wo say the kwa. Because I said who ni pa bebre kwa no ana,
0: I
1: say
0: bibi yo. Yeah.
1: It well in terms of addition e honko na man dey, I think say e boy.
0: Yeah.
1: So ha. And then I'm me too me penum. Tika me nyana nka asa.
0: Yeah.
1: Nka me obisa ya nka me fe.
0: Yeah.
1: So old man ti.
0: Yeah.
1: Asa no kura no ze we no opportunity.
0: Eti uno ye ye time ani esa mezob. Any electric bill na o je je
1: wu. Oman say we no say no person me ye den you. Say no person me ye den you. O isu ye stay. What obi aye sign.
0: Na wo ko fa do gari wa di kwa ba do pa we pa in the ground.
1: Concentrate.
0: We are science. You know, a design student in Amsterdam, we must use money because we are science. Oh, good. Good. What's that? Me draw that the pan about Cordia.
1: That's right.
0: Bibi ayi boko die.
1: Oh, am I in Bibi ayi boko pa? Nyakopan da ma.
0: E jom ti say na fie fie ti say.
1: Ya ba Bibi ade din.
0: E danya miasi. E danya miasi. E wada na na no die here. E
1: miasi get to am I. I miasi get to fra. But am I good? So I good because we share ya na sometimes we are bugidigidi pa na won nam. One number na obi some pure water, and answer a man for one number so here, Juma. Yeah, now it's not say an order. Because we out the care of this time, you know, I think that light, okay, some of us don't even use air condition again.
0: At all.
1: No answer, the sofa, no, not to say. Because so crowd, so condition, within a short time, we do mono.
0: Yeah.
1: In fact, me, I come a bill, crown, or me, life bill, who's there? As a kayab, I improve, and you know, great. I think such a weather and you're bad.
0: Great. Anyway, that's it. Now, I think that appropriate time, I say, you better say, I'm coming and saying, cast the door now, and we see a free tour ban, a gray mudu, and we'll
1: start to
0: maybe any brain in his uncle, because cast the door
1: now, concentrate. Air pollution, detoxification, power.
0: Are you serious?
1: Am I very serious? Okay, say beginning of the year, you didn't come off for detoxification.
0: Yeah, detoxification.
1: I want some,
0: yeah.
1: First of all, you not toxins into our system, no?
0: Mm-hmm.
1: Any some of these things, say car pollution, so exhaust, no, air ball, you know, not air pollution, you know.
0: Who declared you know? Trico, Musa.
1: Yeah.
0: It was his answer, or Adrian Adis, wrong?
1: Yes. In your woman, and in Tina, I was in February, no, or my Obu, na asthma. Asthma, ya dear, and answer respiratory infections in Hong Kong, but within a short time, we'll be able to get out of our
0: house.
1: Oh, so, the bones will blow high, a war, no, we need to hire the but only, you know, but because of the environment and we'll be our tier, and maybe be our year exposed in Hong Kong, but indeed, I think that what we can do now, no, when you are going out to set places, now, our looks, man, and I think that, yeah, you still know, if you say, Instant. Within a matter of bare 1 week, you know, now or my so when you diana to say I manifest it. But some from my year whom you call you exhaust to know called my baby a year drummer say and yet very from an own and yet very healthy and I say and yet hygienic here. Is near sound looks much in maybe. Now to my day as silly and from my bonnet, you know, every year more. But then I'm fair, sadly, you know, as I'm from my bonnet, I ain't healing, you know. It takes longer time. I'm not manifesting, you know. And then the it will go a long way to affect you. It may take a long time. It will go 1 year, 2 years, in years time. But Diana, you should have seen it immediate. Yes, it will see immediately. No, no, any issue. It's so relevant. That looks much and then, no, my deep put it here, no, no, no, no, no, no, no, we use it a lot.
0: Wow.
1: Oba Clinic, it will be bad. Yes, it will be bad. Because it will be all bad. No, no, no, no, no, no, no, no, no, no, no, no, no, no, no, tuberculosis will hold it, no, no. It, you know, code, cry, come on, code. So be your code, you see, and I say, oh, me, education in Hong Kong, but also with my code.
0: All right, Dr. Do watch me, that's most important. You be didn't come over, but none of that, Odokota Baki, me, Yonkui. Only a bone come and what you a lot of people are calling me Johnson in ten times. So,
1: a
0: man's person was only a part of that challenge, and
1: yes. Infections, yeah. It's near men man kwa and yeah saw how no is not related to men man kwa and my debris never back now bones was old and now I say me die in me don't more than an idea me die in me don't more than better 5,000 at the age. Continue on a chess that you know indeed my is not related to men man kwa a mass or so it's in the book when I saw you in the
0: I see. Doc, me dasi, na yaba ene yen komo nusu. Me unse, edia tumi puno nusu se, low libido.
1: That's right, Omae.
0: Low libido. Eno ase chese?
1: Omae, me dasi pa, this topic, you know, me ye a little, me truth time to my bibli, if you say, ebia, na, akola di eti. Na, uweka se, ebia, adien chen, say we are moving to more babies, but on my ear, papa. Our baby dream in the ego because of sir, in Komoya, in my baby. In fact, our baby dream and yet the dream that on daily basis, we say, yeah, if you say, ma'am, I have on daily basis, you get women calling us. They are not being able to dispense with their partners. So, how are we go through? Obani kunu awale. 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In fact no akura say enipa be more than be 5 am no mo din kunu. Me say ah in fact what can chi de kunu na wo say da bi o. Who couldn't himself was our howie? Was it there be? How come who couldn't you yet? Was any, yeah, said him, see him, honor, my man, a failure, said he, all ye be, all ye be,
0: I'm
1: an intimate pretender. 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
0: so these are the qualities that I'm happy with the angle out there, Fraba, because Ghana for NSA, Nyachum Semno, Adi here, Ebufi, Eba Wadia, Etiti Ebusiemuno, say, O Fahua Sem, say, O Bekami, Asha, and Wedra, no be I, David, say, I, David, I, there's a lot of pretense and hypocrisy. Eti, here, sir. You this uncle because Obi Okwano is a medical condition.
1: No, it's a medical condition. In fact, when it comes to women, it is serious. A man who be bere no ano when him say only atenka. Then atenka no. In fact, a man who timi a man be bere kuma frawa. Obu ha usisu. F F A D T ye. Ana owale ye.
0: The usefulness of that thing, they still don't want, they don't understand it, and they can't appreciate it. So I mean, they say, a medical condition that can be addressed.
1: Yes, a medical condition, oh my. And you how? Remember, dear, oh, sir, didn't you remember? Yet, the end of the year, and one year, rush the alcohol hospital. Because I did about one, and remember, in me for a womb, a yes, or my tinker, and for them, and I think I say, oh my. Oh yeah, you will be only you study in every world because Freddy be in him, and you need to shoot at the bike. Jack, I've been Mahusa Mahordain, Obama, and nice or Jack, Mahusa is Mahordain, said the Napa Ginasono, the same Mahusa, I said, they call for more.
0: Yeah.
1: Now, I can't so simple. Me, I yet text within 1 or 2 a year, we are so, Master, no, do we say now be okay, or no, do I need, they are giving you feedback. They don't joke with it.
0: So that's it. This week, now you win in another Dr. Dubois Tempest with the Hong Kong and a low libido. I tell you, don't take it for granted. Don't take it for granted. Let's pay attention this week and listen to a yes and come on Dr. Dubois Tempest. But doc,
1: what are you? Now, you know, some low libido is the Hong Kong and you're related to a man, and then you're related to a man.
0: Yeah.
1: And you're both, I think, the patch in and say nipa de se ni what that say wa wale and I won wale or my also to me I think
0: there should be a certain feeling
1: and no chance of akodi bone
0: yeah
1: yan kasa akodi bone o the ability to control think of feeling no
0: what can say human being what can say me ya na asef from the ahomte say me shada pretend say bibia nam ne kwanso pretense
1: e ba no yes o man
0: and that's
1: oh yeah and I said now okay say who be who phone lines here?
0: Mine.
1: The show be cabbed bow. No.
0: Yeah.
1: Obani kuna wali ubi a wali for 10 solid years.
0: Yeah.
1: Odini kuni siya. Emma no one sane.
0: So bad.
1: Yes. Any panel pretend they say.
0: I did be pretend to be any, especially when it's a medical condition. It's not bad. It's not good.
1: If you mind, na watch you know, but don't you call.
0: Me that's
1: na watch na no. Ya shafi ya se. And then the ye the fifty anymore. Na watch na no. But don't you call. Ni ya mama diansi be free friend for ma say ya I'll be a wooty piano. So ya kwa na one to the epic yachin a penny for you be din commona man penny for one and ya on chefa m more.
0: All right, don't point to me. As I'm about to ask, 05, Mestro, I upgraded Dr. Dubuati in picture. No, why fetching we? Upgraded. You know, going home for papa. They say the latest a presenting. I am fetching we.
1: I am fetching we.
0: You be one point wing. You be one point wing. End point is quite heavy.
1: End point to me, particularly, yeah, you be how be a. You was painters rule shell sign board. You were tema committee 22. End point to me, particularly, you be tina fraying, you are my iso. You yeg ma from now to 7 p.m. Fraying, never mind, but you be how be a, you be a mekase. What's your number? For number, non fatu. No binim di ochina ABC. End point to me, particularly, number near 0244.
0: 0244.
1: 86.
0: 86.
1: 70 68 0244 0244 86 86 70 70 68 68.
0: Mine, Nakopon Shiro. Yes, and that's it. It's a beautiful Monday morning. Yes, my phone, Dr. Dubuati, and what is it? Only a bone come, or end point, homeopathic clinic, low libido.

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So whenever you are choosing, it should be Star Oil for quality and affordable, fuel. So important, Star Oil. Good morning.

And of course, she will awake purified drinking water because it's one for life. And the good thing is that also awake purified drinking water. What it means is that a percentage echo to the National Cardiothoracic Center or Kolebu or the Komomna Honi Eche Akoma is yes Akoma se seem to be a bar. Bribia down here sika. Awake Katina say we say oh tunes you know they need to also help the situation. And once it's about water, it should be awake purified drinking water. So important. Well, what can I say? I don't know to my friend yet. What can I say? Catch him to Franas Oshe.

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0: It comes with cost.
1: It's a boy economy, and I'm a premium economy. How is so good?
0: First class.
1: First class.

0: 21 minutes after 7. My main car said we have a lot of interviews coming up. Unim say, what artist in your money be a can or a Juma who do say a Nubia bar, a digu in your bar who do also not any
1: bread
0: and you move over the pain, but no, you know,
1: yeah, just a good so I
0: could know who do you
1: know, Stalby, sir, as
0: I Stalby, and he be this, a year and come on and pay. And of course, the conversation about Galamsey, and once I'm no, I could be on him. And I get worried and surprised, say, an ADSA is not the responsibility of the government, but I am for no. It's another time, no, now a responsibility of Abosom, no. You know, it's so unfortunate. The principle that we lack in this country,
1: okay,
0: so I just say, and then the problem we in our brain, and Ghanaians are becoming so insincere to the realities of the situation. We'll get to our roots,
1: yeah,
0: from year of roads up to any big push, but we ain't see anything. It's you know, contact of what you might answer any Sikanenko, and it's just the normal for the cameras, minister. And I'm Sahana or Kasasana, Yehu, or a few Sana. We'll get into the educational sector and matters about Chinese. And
1: then,
0: how well have we positioned our educational sector for us to be bringing all these angles to it? A teacher for a nurse for one of the disabled that names or Mukoyetra or TV, and we will revisit the issue about a year crowbar nursing and midwifery and Yoma across one of them and a tax force a drab for a monam kweti kwansu a modasu a jijijijisika
1: any kwansu a
0: mojino, you know, stand common, you know, it's coming up here. Big interviews, it's coming, but everybody that kejua transia senye Tinkler and a woman, Samson and a Simpson, and with the way, and Sana,
1: okay,
0: the breaking news, and now they bring me a busy with tea. Are you on a year?
1: GFA presidency.
0: In fact, no, you let me say,
1: because Romeo's on the Muania, there,
0: sir.
1: Yes, but he has to start from somewhere.
0: It's in Patrick, can't remember, it's only Juliet. But have you seen that video of this guy?
1: Very sad. Very sad video.
0: My great friend.
1: Very sad. Very sad. Very sad.
0: Oh.
1: A life.
0: Are we sure about that?
1: A life. It can happen to anyone.
0: It can happen.
1: The circumstances beyond your control.
0: It can happen.
1: We could pull him. We could stay be na
0: mani mani.
1: It's very sad. It's very bad. The body of the dead. A foot to the living.
0: The body of the dead.
1: Yes. One thing.
0: But we've worked for almost about 12 years. And then what can and your man? It dimu yipa.
1: The body of the dead. They say that put you to the living.
0: And it's all about one case of terms. And it will be a year now to be two.
1: Only two for twenty in radio. Industry.
0: Yeah.
1: We're senior side. We wanted to be like that.
0: Yeah.
1: Whatever Oma goes through.
0: Yeah.
1: Whatever Oma yelong yeti.
0: Yeah.
1: Chedini a yesu yeshi.
0: Yeah.
1: The papa umuno. Yes. You can't be on radio forever. You can't be behind the microphone forever. So when you are not behind the microphone,
0: that's the journey of life, not particular to those in the even the media.
1: But you know,
0: that journey of life, especially the so-called stardom. If it's not well managed, if you don't position yourself well, you might be
1: a better. It's serious.
0: So it relates to all other professions. We're a lawyer. We're a judge. We're a good one. We're a member of parliament. We're a minister. But we have a lot of ministers and MPs that
1: That
0: story is nothing to write about.
1: It's serious.
0: It's that journey of life where we all have to be very careful. But make Milo part of your breakfast. It's also important. And Chekejua de. Your coach Otuado, and then that Romeo, no?
1: And Juliet.
0: Make me look part of your breakfast and make sure, say, you enjoy to get that nourishing goodness and that energy that you need for the day.
1: Jerry Justice Mensah.
0: Now one
1: JJ,
0: the big 05, say.
1: Yeah.
0: So could he do a top taste? I'm on the break, kakra.
1: Okay.
0: It doesn't help. So could he do a top taste?
1: I'll take it.
0: And I just, I would change, you know, normally, if you phone and coin be
1: That is the good way to eat. You reduce your carbohydrates. You increase your vegetables, you know, and your protein, you know. And you don't have to eat more fufu and. I mean, Kasem and Zelso what TV Biazo.
2: No, the energy is. You don't get that.
1: Oh, bye, baby.

0: Well, I always say kabiti mi asako from say the atam o hwani body
1: to me echo from
0: down
1: down down, down
0: me try me kahama ambulance babe.
1: Oh, you can try, you can, I mean you can try, oh, you can try
0: and the ambulance kwano una so di fu ogumo na be kem
1: as me una so di fu ogumo.

0: 28 after 7 me kasa ye di ehechi a eye bibiribe boy ye be sa back with this music and tikwa kama tu mkeju wako aba no matter
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0: white
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1: original what the pon koso no obo e
0: no polo bo because so far wo a year foreign affairs ni
1: original
0: one to so ma
1: me an me to ye Because Dubai, you know, me toy.
0: And carry a moment, could
1: you?
0: Oh, you from the Navy?
1: Oh, that be me on me toy. When I'm a satiated,
0: as well, could you from what you do?
1: Say, when you know, no, shed high.
0: Oh, you know,
1: yeah. Obi bet me at 2,000 worth a shed, but on to me rocking a year.
0: And Cassandra,
1: Obi bet a shed 150 cities.
0: Sometimes I don't know why you always take advantage and abuse me with words.
1: Oh,
0: be careful. Debi ada
1: message. Mama be abusing
0: you. No. Mrs. Star.
1: Mama abusing
0: you. Mrs. Star na e pen mu adopts.
1: I say we don't just. I say babab.
0: Of course, verbal abuse. I can't hear you one.
1: No makadeng.
0: Odi wa no kasa kasa. 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
1: Uso biye ko dia uso biye ko yi mu from.
0: Sometimes you know. Sometimes we be ti makoto atade ne bo esum.
1: Don't me roko.
0: But o she cry mfata.
1: Mfata no.
0: E je no. Ufi je e je no ana.
1: Yekozo. Camera dazu. Yeah, direction of was direction at theater at where for vim for two months from 972 hours that can be as we janai so anya semketo akra. It can be as one summer MTN at 30. You go so chat the MTN say build the points no star 530 has check your points. Na was so chika say I hold why you che che no. Was so to be age o there. Na nipa say why you MTN at che em na so say che wa there. It is shine so far me. Why 2K jam? Hey. 2nd October, nana, enye jamu mienyina yenshia, no ba ding. La Palm Royal Beach Hotel, dom horo, e wani yedi jine mwenya semketo akwa. See me, I see you, okay? Aha. 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Aha, naked that small jewel. We are going to do it beautifully. Sunny, a big BR, Dom FM, any a tier for any a hair for, Moya Mania Fen, a fish, Moya Mania Fen, 2nd October. If you see me, call me, I'll call you. Let me get me, Yenia, live on our tomorrow 6.3 sports page. One,
0: okay.
1: Can you want to send Eric and see everybody?
0: So, yes, I found two KLM. Okay. Economy flex, you know.
1: It's almost economy
0: like,
1: flex.
0: It's almost like business class. Economy flex.
1: Well.
0: Funny, sir. Now
1: well. well. I've never funny, sir. Many days.
0: Unila Pazanio.
1: Unila Pazanio. Unila. Bibi, I find, you know, September. Bibi, I be fine. Yeah. Okay, one summer. No.
0: All right.
1: 05 is the day.
0: Young Queen.
1: Okay. All right. John Michael Obi is in town. Now, by it was just a special interview, not personally, your former captain Andre. And of course, oh yes, I interviewed a lot of things people wanted to hear. Andre Nakasa say, ni yadi aswate. Ndi kwambi aswe baso sa, na nyasem ketu akra. But in the interview, any yetin din, yeko bisede Andre about, Black Star si, nano, usene ku nya World Cup ibi ako beko, nya World Cup ibi ako ya mfana nkoni adi adi, honsem nina bemu, kwambi aswe ni yeshe ni adi ya. 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Any idea? Then I said, "Kwambi, as the presidency, you need to be ready."
2: But they must know. That's very important. I think they want you. I've heard some rumors. What I'm saying is, what's important is what the people want, what the people want. As you say, rumors. Yes, when the rumors started, yes, I've been having phone calls from people, etc. But that's not what's important today for me personally.
1: Jim FM. Let's just somebody be chain. Wait here.
0: Okay, so you better be in phase two, and then we do it
1: better. Me call Black Princess as a catchy. Me no kase no muzi nemu Poland. Ne hona kwambia son wamo shese ni mabiti makuye in a FIFA na 20 Women's World Cup for the 8th time ayekuni. Yes, successively. Yes, the kwa soso yintimi mti group stage nemo. Tafiri sana debi ame boss na afisho yehesi mti mti group ni mdeza target aye deko World Cup na city. And also one seven no. Iti yehesi ebe boy in first game on Sunday. Whether or not Ghana is ready, no, against Ecuador, Paye Petra. Charles Sampson, one on our coach, you the princesses.
3: Training has been really good. We love the facilities that we have here. Our hotel is so amazing. We are so grateful for all this. So we could see the first day it rained a little bit. So it was a bit just to feel the country and things like that. So they were able to handle it well. But the third day that we really landed and got used to the field and the weather too. So now we are coming back to our rhythm, how it should be. So it's looking exciting. Unfortunately, we had some challenges with some players that are not in yet. Two players joined us 2 days ago. They had their first section yesterday. So with that said, the troop is getting closer and closer to be full. We are still expecting two more to join us. But with the group of players that we already have, we are prepared to take a friendly on Tuesday, and then we'll play again on Saturday, the next Saturday. We are powers to what we are here for, and our aim is to be able to go through the group stage and to make a great impact. The girls are so happy. They are training really good. Rhythm is really nice. So we are looking forward for the competition.
1: Alright, Charles Sampson, one on now, where you coach the princesses of Ghana. Nice about no. They are kind of savvy and no copy more league. You know, some can cry. I'm at 12 a.m. and I transfer into the year two. It will wow, best sign one, sign the Abbey Falcon. It will be a last minute deal. Sing that every way. Kwame Pokua no see a camera called Coco Gold Stars. Has books also one or two beats and their kaka. Special transfer show on Sports Page 2. But Eric Tinkler in a court call back to Kumasi.
0: What's the problem?
1: They are back in Kumasi. Some more
0: So how's it going to be?
1: Preseason.
0: Yeah.
1: Oh, I was okay at preseason. Oh, yeah. Accra City Invitation. I'll cry to some friend class on my boy. Eric Tinkler and your coach, Dema Kotoko. When you said now, the attention has shifted to the Democracy Cup of Kotokoni out of Bebo on Friday. No. It's any DHL Pay, but Tinkler.
0: The has on Bebo.
1: Oh, Democracy Cup. Now, no, we need an Brochet said you're making for Manko. But they are here. They will play. Tough for no more. But when they almost on Bebo Pani, they are. Eric Tinkler,
4: we obviously looking to play over the next 2 weeks to ensure that we get to the game on the 28th in the Democracy Cup against Paravotes and put on a good performance, especially at home, especially in front of our own fans. You know, I've been involved in a number of derbies back in South Africa, so looking forward to this, because I believe it's a big derby here in Ghana, and we expect a big crowd, and obviously I want to please the Asante Kotoko fans, obviously with the one. I thrive on that pressure, to be honest. Like I said, I've been involved in big derbies, Orlando Pirates against Kaizer Chiefs. I was involved in those games for a number of years, and big crowds, big expectations, both from the Chiefs and the Pirates fans, so it's going to be no different. You know, I need to take that experience and that knowledge, pass it on to the players, take the pressure off the players. Can't go into that game with a fear of losing. We want to put on a good performance, a good spectacle, obviously for the fans that are in the stadium and obviously the millions that are going to be either listening to it on the radio or on the TV. You know, so we want to put on a good performance.
1: Eric Tinkler, Nekasa, ahead of that big game at Ababaya Stadium, or so on the Dabis, yeah, who be on the ultimate chance of being second of fans, number stadium, Homa, Edge, Omudi, Chilombo, Brepas, Omutati, Munichi. Nayaka has a 7 minute deposit in the quarterfinal of the maiden, class city invitational tournament, no, a bad way, you know, not deposit, Anom has a folk, and they omaji, Satrof, Federation, Matrix, host and win now far, but then as part of preseason for the coming season, and to wait the Akosu has a folk of force, why I don't want some old bar. Yeah, to transfer into me, but Kakra calls soon, but I'm Pim Nakwan for me, no, because I'm on age, and I'm going to name on B qualifies the man of the CAF Champions League. Don't you copy me? But can I first one, Pim Nakwan, copy only a second, most I want to send a back coach as a notchy, and now we coach the man Pim Nakwan.
5: He put the girls in shape, and we know that all the teams within the group are coming out with a lot of experiences, and we are also, you know, in contention. And Dakwa representing Ghana is coming to at least put up their best up, so that if you qualify from the group and then head to win the Champions League. So if you ask me that, how well have I prepared my team, I can say that the players are ready in terms of team cohesion, in terms of tactical understanding, and then mentally they are ready to fight for Ghana. The group is for death, you know, very tough, but we want to start on a good note or positive note, so that we can stay positive and take the other matches one after the other. If you want to be the best, you have to also try to beat the best.
1: If you want to be the best, you have to beat the best. And no idea, chance I'm not sure to enjoy coach the man and Pemta. It's like I told you, make an early on the send and you may better say a special show on the transfers of Ghana across Soro. How has the work? I busy Akotokoto, so I busy. Nay, Menoka say Kabaru, Moroccan goalkeeper, Babi Pimu. Hey. Palace by 2 goals to Ipswich Town, and so Paul Sunderland by 2 goals to 1. Fatal Shaku Bobo Nibi my Ipswich for Northern Forest, and so Leeds Jenny by Kona Brentford, and so Ball Tottenham by 3 goals to 0. Yeah, Friday Arsenal winning 3-0 over Coventry. It is Shannon Sosa, FA, and Mame or
0: Manchester City, or Mudia Granca Guru with you.
1: What number back to me? We need a Monday, Monday, yeah. United Saint Crophonia, my pa.
0: Yeah. Mianca Seminiachi, Anna, a year, me fee chief of staff, you know. Omo ndidi dadi.
1: Omo bende no omo ndidi.
0: But emu wa ojo omo fans, because team na kaze se egu.
1: Oh, egu ye. You know, egu ye.
0: United.
1: Yeah, last season they were superb.
0: Egu.
1: Dying and best of a season. And he, yeah, shasi, you
0: know. Now, when the last time omo ndidi minya, abotri, abotri.
1: Boache.
0: Oh, good. Brighton.
1: No, ne papa biya. Don't be ya, biya. Yeah, Europa League.
0: Egu.
1: Yeah, City, we need to one of our bond.
0: City, you say egu. Ni enko ye ni.
1: Egu ba. Newcastle, Liverpool, but two to a Liverpool. It's about Jordi Akwasu, so no. And now, let's say Fulham, ne Chelsea, bebo. But Atletico Madrid can draw against VRL. And Barca boy, Elche by 5 goals to 0. So Barca, Elche League, see, I say, no, Bogu Musi, no, to say yes, then Yabre. And then, the Akwasu, where they buy. Now, Kopi, Real Madrid, the boy, Espanyol, by 2 goals to 1, and I face the Athletic Club of Barcelona, Fiamma Sevilla, a born a camion, sir. What he a canimo a back when you cross on in the Italian Serie A, so now and also more depa AC Milan, Echo and Bobre Gen 3 points, Inter Milan Gen 3 points, Napoli Gen 3 points, Juventus Gen 3 points, it's a Nidia Cosso, I don't want some so a pro, and no pay, and you know, they say Ashuma and Fiorentina, there will be Bologna and Lazio, and of course, the Manica catches a Chelsea in Fulham, and so the Beponi, 20 Sene and 76 year, and what the resource I hold across, so across. You pay the pro now to pay. You're empty and I say, only a come here by empty and a 30 or Chenema, a Chekakra, a Tifa Hunjimubi, Nayina, Yemfa, and Yemana. Ah, I'm going to go on in Goofy, the Panzer. And oh, at Tanchea, Raxona, Fakumatum, now so motu Ram, Raxona, so can one of Payna, and then Sanaba, Y2K Jam will pass on the 2nd of October, and Pasuing Naisha, Y2K Jam. And I bet another what you want, Zano.
0: And your bottle, I am money, and now, please. And your bottle, okay.
1: No, boss,
0: no, Mentiso.
1: And then wait, say a bottle.
0: And your bottle.
1: Nedding.
0: What aroma? And your bottle. Okay, kind of a boon, and your bottle.
1: My cannibal, but say,
0: okay, and the Okabaka bottle.
1: No, but say, but
0: you're not in your bottle. What aroma?
1: Tidiano. Oh,
0: Jim,
1: Jim, affair.
0: How are you?
1: Over to you, my.
0: How are you? Hello, I say, hey, what?

kindly get ready now. I'm gonna put you here about or call YouTube to see then or the can kind of messages in the amount sana ya boy and come on. Make sure you're a part of this great opportunity. Mr. Fashion team, whether you have any message, birthday, dedication, you want to say something a Ghana ya echo ye about gold, about ya coin, about your hospital, about your suku, about your disyam, about a year ejedi, and bibi a touch you or baby, you need to highlight that for us. Nenge bread. Na yekin kama makacho. Now there's a tax force in place. A driver for Muya Nyoma NSM for Tanilano. We are calling you to order. So what I say. Make sure Obaji Boy Sefata and go for how we are, bro. You know, get ready. I'm here ebe king kama message number on Jason Sam on YouTube.

0: And I'm wondering why Mpendudu Nankasa no Emmanu yeah ye kwa hochire mpenda cheze omotwetwa mufie. It's so bad, you know. Emmanu, I don't get it. Yeah. It's so sad. But the percentage of women who abandon their husbands in times of eye awuyenya no, it was too much.
1: Omananye na make say okay.
0: You
1: have percentage of
0: Emmanu. Emmanu be too small. I don't see what do do now called dogs who come meow meow do nyana. Bon say omeshawa dia say abrante ne bon homo nyina no nyine akwantifio baby na chematoka krako ba eye ne juma ye no na ma ne mema yo no aba from emani na danyo machi madu do na danyo machi. It's a subject for conversation e ha dwene
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0: ye mpendu do ye ye ne say
1: o te mama o so wa ye
0: de mpendu do ye ye ne say ye wadi bika ho.
1: Oh,
0: you know,
1: because

0: But the ultimate is that in here, ma, we are brabo.
1: Yes, we are here, ma, we are brabo.
0: The man who said we are ma. Na mumre mu ase enhi etu mi ase
1: ena be man so hu no sese wo sa tumi na wo so ba hasie no wo asede a e ma wo ye kandifo wo fie iti sa asede no e wo so hwese wo be ye ni nyina pepe pa asem kama ho
0: me ka wo be kedi
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0: Ay. 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
1: That's it.
0: Mehe tu. 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
1: Exactly.
0: Nefa o comment no etu hona ye king.
1: Please don't challenge your mind.
0: Oh. What
1: he's saying about a year women. It's true. And it's about.
0: Amano bia niye chi. Okay, man, hey, message by me, Kostro.
1: Yeah.
0: Far above, see, I said that, and you know, crown of pay, though, but then I say,
1: yeah.
0: Or say, on your meat, a show, man, and now on tone condom, now almost see, can you be brewate? Augustine, Kawuli, Augustine, or so, then you're me, I said, now what you're for, I bet you, and you say, happy second anniversary to Reverend Father Raphael in So Brown.
1: Great.
0: Or your assistant parish priest, I was St. Agnes Catholic Church, Ayukuma.
1: Yeah.
0: And David Tchimensin also man matching a just so okay Mwanko good luck was say aka Reverend Shadrach Rich One FMD also was say din din ding Joseph Aka was say Mamuni na tio muhunye ye hunye panaso hunye de and na pako jo papa o se okay jo obleze and the f o se ifia bosia o mo no mu ni mo me ba so ma me mechire
1: won nyachichi die chi na kijo
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1: okay
0: de ko school no abon pa
1: me se oni na wati me kan
0: na o ma se me ni han so kan sem to me so no ma na kan
1: okay yen kwai
0: enti kwaku usu ansa o se o man hene o se ba money so we are very good we are too good o se o start no e ma presentation ye so relax me say me sue sue no eh eh te man ye so relax. Eh, come on, it was in the bureau pursuit until you. Yeah, that's a fire, Kwaku Swansa. Henry Minta, or say, I don't be near, yeah, yeah, tough. Lanyon, 2000, or so, mine, money, or si kudos, or say, Abano, Enra, or so far, cry, we need back, so. In fact, was say, Quino, the Niji Hopper, won't so move, yeah, dear. So, I'm saying, me quadrants, yes, one, I want you to buy you.
1: Sanko, when the person with the
0: brand, or so far, me also, me fast, so, Quino, for above, I'm here, my back, why? Na Vidance was saying when you're 60 years old, man. Was in Vidance, Mama, so when you're 60 years and Mama, happy birthday to you at your Mrs. Shapa. And now Peter Nimakom was in my show live if you London. Keep it up on my hand here. And now, Tree Tutor. Tutor, just watch the tree. You're at it. Was say, ni birthday, and then the birthday.
1: And then,
0: was say, as a man can see Beyonce. Was saying, na woda.
1: Okay. Okay.
0: To honor any anybody, happy birthday to you, Wate.
1: Okay.
0: Franco Online.
1: Yes.
0: Was it Ghana economy no? Papa won kata so. Now so. So ba ICT terms mu na she said the ekwa enyo ma enkoye. To man. YouTube messages via ba no so betu me de odi aka ho.
1: Yeah, don't miss it.
0: Ebe ken kan ama.
1: Okay. 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
1: Yeah, don't miss it.
0: O mo pe wasem pa.
1: Yeah, don't miss it.
0: E pe just with same crew yin na so ya sem pa na.
1: Yeah, don't miss it.
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1: mo asem yi
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1: enchre
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0: oh okay
2: on be kan sa o be say o market o ton age apam no but so what am I
0: saying? Yeah.
2: Now FDA for is so from now omo mama man entity yam pon farm ma won so no. I will show me school ni me call ni say no see me go chore later. And so no omo aba.
1: Oh.
2: But so me pass some panic catch here won. What from a omo say mon chore later break your answer. Aden. Na say be u dey me
1: na
2: in patcho I me na me mo ama na no. Na be educate your mo. Oman, for all you know, when we draw down, we shiny a man.
0: Yeah, I don't even anything.
2: Minimum need
0: it. Minimum need it. It's so.
2: I'm only French to you. When we say sebi kafra, yeah, it's kind of school school. Yeah, school school, but it's kind of school school. You put to me French, say I know I can't know anything.
1: Agish.
0: No, I can't know.
2: Me put your hand.
0: I'm not the ako.
2: Agish. So on what the grow?
1: There we.
2: But show on what the grow. Or to me, yeah, fry. You know I can't know
1: anything. Agish.
2: Now who FDA and me school man code the need to office you are yet you are ye boy man no bed get you almost say way a say go from my teacher walk control letter let's have the mission say oh my ya from into my agenda high and now get any dream and then fruit in you soon come on you say sister who told my to marry
0: am I
2: that's my bro
0: We are
2: e se mi kwa mi nkwa e na mi ye ejuma mi kwa na nam ne e ti sepo ne di ma mi 7 million na
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0: aya
2: no di coaching
0: aya
3: we bring so ye
0: aya
3: me a say no mo bring
0: so na na efo mama ka so ko amon ka so ko microphone mama
2: amon so en no mo sama ko to
0: ma di e pro no
3: ni a e
2: nti mi fra LDA ni no say me cho letter no be say I don't know person on be say me here
0: nti da kwa na ko school so ko to filter di o eh
2: what I say it every day for all no want to come to your day me or my me do not forget to challenge you more how much did you say if you say and on my kokonte jiji
0: you say kokonte no
2: on my yeah o kan kana
0: wa ma
2: tie mi ya kan ya u di face wa han
0: me cheche na kakan
2: o kan ni mba o ba gbe mi e so gani
1: o ba gbe mi e
2: so gani ko amai your friend is saying kokonte no
1: kokonte
2: first your car black
0: black brown
2: be say o car fit o ma ma dro
1: debi
2: hello ah and na di soki o mu di o ma e do where make say you many bra bra na mean die unti my work keeping you
0: oh
2: and na mean die Ejuma we no e was LDA for no omo jai en se uno mo ti me into sebi en se uno mo ti of se o AD no no mo mpudo omo mo
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2: 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Mabu, make a new, no one sandwich. In the two conform market, me market the antrum. What I say, in the yen, we need walk at Yamana airport anymore. But if we mark if you're from nearby, yen in a day,
0: any ho.
2: But what I say, in the Siano or my your best today, FDA for no omon sorry. Any office no so much na no uko kan so much say toilet and ya me ko ko tamen ah us mean toilet eh me din chiro na ko ma ko toilet
0: o man ye nyina enam ho no kakra ntiti sese sadia ye kan a ntia no no enam ni bia tilapia bewom eh amane bewom eh de enam
2: eh say eh
0: someone abusia ko
1: apro apro
2: o man me see apro Light off, and we say, hey, the on
1: to the room. So, say,
2: and come home. We must be there was someone. Kitua say, or say, 100 cities. Kase say, or say, 50 cities. No, what did you know? Kase say, 50 cities. Who fool say, what are you ready to feel?
1: Ajish.
2: Omai, never ever saw a chrome was a sea idea, Omai, and you,
0: and ye.
2: Omai, the Siano, ye would do for sin. Near you, your son, the near sister, the home.
1: You cross radio.
2: Cross radio. Yeah, it is asking me, you are not cross radio. And to end there, Oma Mutsi, I do my FM piano. You are so much to my young crow for you because in Christ, especially, Kwedu.
1: Yeah.
2: Nibody. But any point on my son walk in crying.
1: And crying.
2: Kwedu to you, ni mango. 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So what I say?
0: Yeah.
2: Ene se edo ni goose no be se wa che. E goose se siya no.
0: Because goose wa ebre.
2: Ebre.
3: 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Oba open ya bre. Nti e was say ono no oton.
1: Ofo so
0: ba we ya bia bre.
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3: 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Wa se kakra.
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1: Open ye dia.
2: Open ye dia. But yeah, yeah, what is a CRD Ashamra? The crater, if you are a cat and dammy can, if you are a police station. Why be so mo piano? No, the journey.
1: Na money a Greek ministry of wedding combo.
2: But I come home away. Come out, but you actually,
1: mama. And they help us who minister, make for more minister.
2: Am I? Me are you? And what's a missory cry? Miss sorry to him. What do you mean, Miffy? Miffy, eh, as a rebuke.
1: Hey!
2: Eh! I'm going to go for a cab, a ban, and chair, and I hear a few of her. And also, I'm here, Sempire.
1: Papa,
2: and Yabri. Oh, my, and Yabri,
3: Befasso. I'm going to win enough. Feel be a dream.
2: Wednesday, say, yeah, general meeting. Oh, my, I say, I'm going to get money, no, embassy. Nanka, FDA phone for me, big bear, how many say? FDA phone me town can show me say drone na munu nu musa mu di kama no kra no eh den do suma mu ankasa
0: if you see you say bro ko no
2: ba
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1: na menim say beyond FDA na say Greek be man
0: a Greek se ni nyina so because e di kan ba ya ne kan Greek so be kasa fa ho ministry no e be kasa because e den ye duane ye di ko ye mu
2: nti se mu amu ye enim di fo no wo ni fruit
3: ni di ana wo ni fruit. So I say, if you say, you say fruit now, what do
1: okay, so what we'll do is, join us in the conversation. 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
4: I'm so good morning, But I'm going to say,
1: Yeah, I'm going to say,
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1: Alright, here, that's it. Good morning, Apunti. Say,
5: yes, sir, boss. I'm doing now.
1: And carrying an answer.
5: Pochano pay, Ura Cobrenchi, or UK will tell. Not the end of Belgians will tell the boy wishing, Mr. Why you took me? Oh, my, I don't know. Messi, I've not always gone and cast all how I do know. When you're on qua or farm. Omai ku you believe the messiah for work was abrober ma onyin onyin ye de bogu market o babe 3 days na abel nti abrober wo monyi omai mango what say mango obira ye de bogu market na won tie obopoto nti mango so monyin nti mama ye tim ne de ayi institution a sabeka for mu ku de honhun nyin faso ye quality control because omani biela de monyi pa onyin chawen What is this? I want to check it. This poison. What can you put in? Oman, what you do? Now say, Oman, I asked him. No, Oman, what to be blinding? Now, mechanic, I catch Oman to blinding to home use. Blinding, your papa. It's yet to be a fake. It's really not my fake. It's banana, it's a fake. I inside the regiment, so fake form. Not my throw. Adum TV, one sound will low. It's a TV that is it to Adum TV. Not a ye channel, so sir. One sound is very low. And see, you want to cast out or improve. Moman, you have been slow.
1: Right.
5: We are Cobrentry. Or it's a way UK about Western. Belated.
1: Alright, yeah, that's a Cobrentry or UK. Happy birthday, belated one to you. Good morning, I'm going to say.
6: Adomo. Oman, good morning.
1: Morning.
7: Last week, my wife friend was in Okoto Mole. Mole was the car bank, but come then I ban girl fufu. So I'm the girl after I'm already no.
1: Ah.
7: Hello, uncle. I don't care what you say. Hey, say say on that one I only say wood if she. And all the money no. Bank who can? Because bank who pay the okay? What you say bank who? Blood diamond. So I don't the girl fufu.
1: Ah.
7: And last year, now we're down now. Any day, any wife from a friend, me name say, "Ye ke piyo kuto makusam." 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
9: I'm not sure. Good morning.
10: Morning.
9: Yes, I'm Kukume Fefi Ashama.
10: It's you.
9: Mr. Mejima Mejima Mejima Market Pa Ashama Market. 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
11: 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Tomorrow's yes, bye bye.
1: Hey, you hear the M's or Bobby Mammy or the Mammy warning?
2: I'm something that's a more.
0: I say I did two from crying for what? Because I'm waiting.
2: I'm something that's a more, man. What's Jumma now? And say, so one ya or him man up at the Candinia. Oyes, Kakra. Now, acquire said, into the sea, no,
0: be a diope.
2: Be a diope. I mean, and you, Minamos, yeah, I dare me, my bear, mean to be fair, you say, mean to me, you are born, say, the Bram Cotodian, I mean, you did me.
0: Toast the proye, Jenny proye, ama kopro ye bi won ma mako yi ye ntutu ni ti ni ade yin na ni asasa bro ye yin na
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2: na bi be ton nso nso ye kama kama kama kama
0: chese
2: into my FDA phone from the media
1: Lots of text messages. So good morning, I'm to say. All right, it's you. Eric, Italy.
12: Eric. Now, imagine some of you came in, If you're going to fall on Cassel, because Obia Kusku acquired this, Nicolas were a church of land over crashes, where that bad background can say, right job. Your mother will say, if your summer is a curse, and I'm something like, I don't know how to put it, or your curse or your family. You want to say, but after the work I do, you know, they were extra land to have me a family. Or my honor. Every year, the autocrat, and also I am talking about over 8 years, 17 years, no other part. Oh, Danas, I see any other person that says, one more beauty and no man can't have so near the new becomer. Then I let you try, my daddy. Oh, the idea of that, now you have to, now you have to let you so now you come. So what you have here? So, the idea of that, I'm not going to let you do a while. Who do you have much enough to do, man? Nearly the time you have to do, man. I'll come and buy it again.
1: I'm telling you.
13: environment in a sonia. What means are you building? A man. A man for making open, you know, but no, we are passing. Next man, I did you mean to Namedi Ascendo. And so, this is Ghana catchers and out here for Muma now. Mako, Nemako, no, I say, now we're different in Germany or Bagana and tea or Serena, I meant to name them according to Namedi Pusumran or Bagana or what they smell Ghana. Nemako, the Baku, they know what you mean, but. Tell me that I won't get in an animal. Meaning, no, I won't put it because it goes for 1 hour and it is risky. So, if you could do a journey with Sierra to that problem, they will come and arrest you. That's what you're here. He's a foot and that board for me. I buy him penny for the moment. You're once and now you're fire the first year that boy. You know, you have to encourage them to enter into farming. You're doing it, you're going to come at you. Check your mommy and I will say, oh, do you have a class where you're not for the Tanga? And I saw called Crassidi. That's what I can say with the amount about you, the above room. That's a poison woman. But who could be in Kodia? What about the two of you? What do you have to talk? Sorry.
1: Yeah.
13: One, but the quality of the end of the end of the end of the end of the end of
1: the end of the end of the end of the end of the text messages. Now I'm the watch it crack.
0: Watch it. No, this one bagana or any mabeto wetch no mu divi and it's a dear year woman yomo yemono and yad ketwa.
2: Oh my crono say ya. By 10 years to come, no
0: one can
1: see Genesia.
2: It didn't say ya. Oh my serious. Oh my serious.
0: Oh sir na monkey ticket.
2: I will know what some case be power sorry the way in the say of
0: with the way of
2: Obieduma Efa wo in the say.
1: Okay.
2: Me say wo din say.
1: Okay.
2: I say wo fear cross ba be wo full card na what come ma tete ni na me say me na obi so.
1: And
2: what
1: the yachi yachi o?
2: Me. Oh my. Me do mo shaje o. Me do mo shaje pa o.
1: And I like the courage. Oh, say me cry with you.
2: Ah, say say say. Ma eh. Yeah, me say if you address time I ask him get to
0: address. Ne ne ne ne ne.
2: Kukumagia.
0: International market. Because in fact, the mama
2: Ghana be ye bim.
0: The all cano mama anida swase.
1: Yeah.
0: Ningi nan say yes sir.
1: Debbie.
0: It's you know Juma wo ye yent be kasa ye 100%. But ebe kodru ebe kasa be ekona nimbi. Chen di ekoso ewo miamia hodo. Oman. And as I said on it, says as had ya ko kontania ebe obanche. Na wadwa wade na wahata. Na wako yam. And I'll be doko kunte bro no so I no wadon wade. Amako na to amako na kasa.
1: Come on, come on for just. So come on and say. Come on and pump say. Yes sir.
14: Me mama juma
1: ya josu ya dasi
14: mo ye juma papa nyami nshira na se radio stations ni na ye juma ti se na aduma FM mo ye juma anka Ghana be you
1: no kre
14: ka Ghana be you papa mi so man mi ni mami bi wa shaman under bridge market na wo ashama ho no
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15: why okay
0: all right
1: yeah that's it. 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Then we are back to studio. Now I wrap up one say now it's my motors. Good morning, Apom Tisay. Hello, good morning, Apom Tisay.
16: Good morning, Omashine. Na pomu ye pa.
1: What are my two?
16: Me dindi ima. 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
16: Ose.
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16: 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Or say ye color view. 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
1: Hey.
16: Brownie. 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
1: Hey!
16: Me can nadao. 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So I'm not trying to say that since I'm not trying to say that I'm feeding kids issues. I'm not. It's 24th FDA, yes, Remo. More tax, no soon. More sorry, my yes, Remo. Now, you should need a journey a year consuming media. I poison.
1: In sunny, that's the challenge. Good morning, Apodise.
17: Hello, good morning.
1: Madam,
17: who's
1: your daughter? It's you.
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2: 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Well, so my fist so manya at down quantity swako say. 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
0: Mm-hmm. 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
0: committing in your
2: house, I would truly call it. 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
0: I could do it now.
1: Is your white beef removed by say,
2: into my yes mom boy FDA for money so mom sorry no more market to market
1: yeah
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Nice beautiful girl. 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

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And you can come on home at 2 foot. Number no, yeah, 059-6611277. 059-6611277. Mamin Twitch and Fama Lydia. We be all the way. Madina, we a fashion designer. Shouts go out to you. And come on, one penny for an opening. Muti Adum 106.3 FM. 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The Mamusem Kofa for the person I say, Unem baby, I know be a friend. Opi, you may dear, I just want to take it to mammy on now, is it? Hey, Ghana for. Yeah, program, and I hear the price number for moi. Come on. So be a bet me to be now, any paddo do Opi. And Domi, Nami to take it to Mobia. And some me me to Mbeku. 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

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Now, if a police in Ancasa or Nipa or Banacasa, and you woofu, that is it. 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The police needs to appeal. 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

0: 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The number four, best of friends cannot help Anna. And our society, no, cannot help Anna, a dear and Acoso. Utims or Cassandra, na so not being so at the Hopao. Ah, Asamo. 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Number near 0244115618. Where opium in comshe. Freedom, the Lord has done it. FTPP was a radia ye. mse nkrofo ahunu opd menkankro onyamesum ntina ya no mode ma cross cross mi nanso omo bakra no a na ma twa mani ahwe mi hwe kra eh yes no mo hwe yi na me se enche babe ya urade adwuma ma ma session tade enketin ketin eh se se we sana mr tise mere mo a
1: You will laugh. You will cry. 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
6: Imagine for Electro Land Castle will be a showroom of Potemu. 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Say say an apart from some of it me at home TVs, gas cookers, kettles, microwave ninia kikahun, move to me swat home one nemu konya, plates nemun tree ninia kikahunina, ewa ye branch bakwa, ye friend homeland. 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Ye bet me at front, now what bed she at Eddie Kessie. I face so ye will Nasco selected promotion via ye. 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

0: Sky Fear for 2000. Now you fly for Cinema Barry, Sabella Ban, and you funny. 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What? I'm proud for the Lord Kenya. I can go on and on and on. Yes, celebrate those sounds and memories of Quest from Kosokra. I am Drum FM Y2K Jam. My ensure the dome. La Palm Royal Beach Hotel. And theater, 2nd October 2026. Yes, fee. Single year 150. And a double year 256. Over to me, swat on online. 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MMA. 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Never oversized t-shirt. 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Munjabo crop top. Any high waist jeans. 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Let's say. The best art. Hola. Surprises to be. Eti kachiro bino no son kachiro. Say, I don't have a Y2K jam. 2nd October. 8 p.m. I don't have a Y2K jam. 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All Natural Juice. Center Sank. Air Strong. Air Tough. Lost in Dere Ginger Bitters. Ginger Woman and Show. B-B-B. Y2K Jam.
1: Yeah, work and happiness.
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0: 106.3 FM. So, I don't know pay you as you go to your work and happiness. Jumani and Nijay. I don't pay. What him said, you may dear Kessie be a basso, a Ghana, Hana, you may dear in fact. I know what did he hear, papa, papa, papa, papa, papa, papa, papa. DKY Knight. Dan Kwakuya Boa. On say, the comedy show, and say, Uti, I don't know what you say, just a jingle, no, a susa, pepa, pepa, back to back, sa. Now, on him said, Dan Kwakuya Boa, and Casano, no, and Casano, we kind of from afar, and say, Kukuku, Ombe Ponsa, and now, one chairman, oh, did you come on a boom one say, and now, or did Jimmy Simbi? Papa, I'm watching you. And I'm not going to you
1: cry.
0: Comedy is all the country.
1: Okay. And you know,
0: Oza. And then nobody dream.
1: Comedy tree. Yeah, pastor.
0: Welcome to Adom FM.
1: Medasiminia.
0: Yemche. Eba nesana program wei. Eba utrima utimi sheya ene ababetina si wagana. Mre no swa.
1: Yeah.
0: A kukudam.
1: Yeah. Edika minfasi damasi yesi nyankupon.
0: Amen.
1: Because trust MC in him we move and have our being. So no amwawa, there's nothing you can do. In fact, anyway, honestly, me meba peace FM. So be a catcher me said there will be a day I may comedy show and come in beje chinje. Because and come me plan home because say me sports nam Dubai.
0: Okay.
1: And a sports anamaya. But I say what be jumana open so create a good atmosphere around the working place. Into me ba na me ni chairman general oh me kabi bi na wa sire ni dia gro no kabi bi. Abi the ultimate say public responses no
0: kept in business.
1: Which will be crossing. Me dey make me tie jokes new year sports no come in tie. Na one in tie dia ka. Ugo she will be into Africa there are people you meet out to miss we mu dey nka e bia any jokes na ordinarily on tie sports.
0: Mhm.
1: E bia abrewa bi nani fi invite me kwaye MC mami bi 1 week. Now the reason tie na ban bury him say me MC man ni say o cinema me the latter stages of her life no na me nko an ope me tie me an ope bia ntwa mu digu phone suma no to an oppress bi na o sire to distress nti sa responses ma me hu say no ade ne nipa ni je hu invade me Europe America wo do bia e dango kwe bua na ma yesire sa no nti it gave me the impression say nipa ni je hu na am for challenge me say me commercialize no ni sha na me say me but actually, na na juma mo push me and I'm so okay. Let me put proposals together and give it a try. And by God's grace, the maiden edition at the conference center was massive. The second one was massive. Before the World Cup, yami adomi akoye ba kunso New York and also massive.
0: Solid.
1: And see, Ebenezer, that's how far the Lord has brought us.
0: But me nima nyebiya if you fear, and I say. Else I did be why and I say
1: okay, we say I can fool baby say bubble down for free. And TV I can say I'm at twice. Because me first of all, my family house and your crew are gonna do a kwana a concert. And to me son, I had the opportunity to watch Senior Di Donko. Akusiam Pofo J, Amachi Dede, F. Mike, Sun Sun Ban, Kake Kumu, Uzedustano Mokotrek, Boba J, Adofumu, and we were influenced by Sanemon and the Asian, because that's a go for number, Ombe comedy, near from, any can say, Ombe first open, meaning, Ombe first in open. I say, Ayakabo, I say, Kokumi Junku, I'm Sanam Pofo J, Gavis, and I'm from Kokumi Junku, so Bay first open, and we were influenced by Sanemon.
0: Oh, okay.
1: And then me fear Anka Sansu, me won't conform my bob band ni me brabako we free mu uni this musician obo yanum sika ya branti super yafori
0: yeah
1: na me brand ne boni
0: I'm so Netherlands crowd.
1: Okay. Yeah. Na me bra ye friend se on na ne boni bass guitar. And he at least on so sad talent no wo. In fact don kwa dey funny cheme when we yes say ngasa. There was a time na me cast story beach if I can was say sir. He actually told me. Ne ye ko ye krom.
0: Mhm.
1: Ti du kwan ho na cemetery wo. Ye du o hwe cemetery no say. He. Mo we na me wa when say me kwan ho. Na me say abra dey. Sai bia na me dey obi ka otwe mo say kwase na da won.
0: I don't pay cross if you hear about Bia. Yes, it will be a war story. Bia, and also shares have Obia lawyer Nibi Dini case. Meaning, so Kaya.
1: Ah, sir, a case Nibu, as a lawyer is no way smart. Why Jusica, Fantini lawyer, and to a Jusica, if you are more sitting first one. Na well, follow proceedings, no second one, tear, a quarter, no, we say, I didn't know far. We mu PF court no friends are catching. I said more kwa je gwan.
0: Baby I dey me afar me for home. 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
1: Is
0: o mama me too.
1: Dey see dey ngo. 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Nyame adom. My funny save a free fee quite apart from me brano in 2003 the amidine chipe one of the best actor a national theater.
0: Oh, okay.
1: At the time I know Robert Tony Nkomo Denny Little Robert Christo as a full concert party na Jan and also on the leader of Uguaman concert party on the best actor and then me uncle Binswa onuso me funny say the in the 60s, the most popular comedy group in Ghana, no come home.
0: Okay.
1: Yeah, from Jaguar Jokers, no come home. And to me, funny, say, yadi, wofie. But one thing is, say, we say, we see, want to phone a year concert, but you say, as and phone, I jachim for crab a Jaffa. Kwada na me tenasi aye list of, achim for muye comedy, Oma Jaffa.
0: Okay,
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0: Yeah, it's true.
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1: papa in fact they are more advanced than we are when say ye de no sometimes it be a language ne ka ho I always say to say ye sports na aba from no when say din ye da so ye agudie nti ye adwun so ye di agro e ko ye afan ya ko ye afan na comedy u di baga na even gimie ti em fan de ye shada attach seriousness to it I want Nigeria for na kwini mu agai
0: papa so they say no next person emu di him pa no afa ni serious na emu di him pa so na e pay well.
1: Oh, we because both of the double two. Yeah, because sports nini idea me di rural radio.
0: Okay.
1: I can't throw it away.
0: Right.
1: And a comedy no so it gives me a good feeling.
0: Yeah.
1: Who say eh ni je say nyame be fa so na or de enije atu obi akoma so. Who say oh ho na obi ka say o mane seria it's a good feeling. Cause enye is say nyame be ma o de shit say dia show obi afunum. In fact, there was a time was it last year late this year, yeah, you go US now. Who my mama is Risa? Who me? Hey, Daniel, hey, you make us laugh, huh? You healed my son. No, see, I healed your son.
0: So we are doctor, and I said,
1: I see, my son was sick. They admitted him at the hospital. The doctor said he had a lot of gas in his stomach. He needed to fart, but he was not farting. So I send you a video to he watched and he laughed. To he said, ah, mommy, ba.
0: So which you man of a sort?
1: He said,
0: mommy, ba.
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0: Adam 106.3 FM so ena wasugusu ao. Ya hwe dwumadie no ya mra dwumadie no so. Menim se enche weekend in the dwumadie no eba so. Ya dia na expect hwan hwan mu na eba.
1: Oh, this weekend Friday ena eba so. We are in Friday say be Saturday we betumi arrest. Ya comedy ni music ni ya kambom.
0: Okay.
1: Nti music ba na comedy aba, comedy ba na music aba. 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
0: Okay.
1: Ena comedians ni DKY, Michelle Dan Kweku Yeboah, Jacinta, Foster Romanos, Don Little Kweku Menu, any General Tatia. Ena MCs ni Dr. Likey, Acrobato, any Clemente Suarez. Nti UPS ebede Friday by 6 p.m. Na biga quiz has started red carpet no. Na underground artist na started performing 8 p.m. na fi the main show na start.
0: Ndiye na ma we use bigger quiz for the red carpet.
1: Zen na pempem no nti no. Nze said na pempem ye flat no. 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
1: Stanbic Bank.
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1: Tontina 74.
0: Tontina 74.
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1: KK Pipra.
0: KK Pipra.
1: Abdako Ghana Limited.
0: Abdako Company Limited.
1: Ozone's Chemist Eddie Speed Dot Spray.
0: Good.
1: And a sponsor. And a Paco Mall. And now for Shagisco Pharmacy, Eddie Atrozan Plus, and any gel, and Eddie sponsor show. Until my sponsors, me da umasi.
0: But still, ne biba, you best not
1: oh, sure.
0: Now, ne biba, and no, how do we get in contact with you?
1: Oh, flyer number also.
0: 0545
1: and also
0: but that's it but when you say Ghana okay your football moon semua where do you church unim bibri your shame a na no World Cup here cool yeah in fact do baby na kasa na ya bibri u general overview of the course or any new ma you beat me asesa I bet me a boy do baby crani and see a young candy be then we be in a quack kind ma a few free ma be disorganized yentio
1: Well, World Cup na ye kwa ye no, debi ya meka se, there are two sides to a coin. Ocean one angela, obeka siye ya adie. Angela me ocha obeka siye ya adie ni se, one, ni ukra new coach. Two, most of the players had not played together before. And you know, the fact that I stand to be corrected, but I believe say Ghana is the only country you submit your 26-man squad ma FIFA. And sana your coach, you know, only team ne born the first friendly match. And you just imagine. And you, I've been able to put out the best selected players in the Akuma FIFA. And so now we are doing a Kobo match. Now Kobo match, you know, say, oh, Fadam, go, go, no, nyadia, obey anything.
0: And
1: based on that score, now you're to make a round of 32, no, because you're yadi. But based on two reasons, since we are, make us say, yadi, and say, one, Ghana has been at the World Cup, I think this was the fifth time. And your record of World Cup, I just say, at least you're to make the quarterfinals. And we could not beat our best record number here, you know, into me and room, it means that yanyade. Two, I feel say the ministry and the FA were very dishonest.
0: Okay,
1: because knowing these problems now, yeah, can say, Mako Faku, Jufofro, Musa, Metimo list, and Sana, Mude Mabo friendly match, Edikain, players name were together, there's no teamwork. Na minister, ni Keto Kukushenya, me and Mshagana for Bossi, Kwaji work up, Papa. And yet, dishonesty. Problem with no one in your kwa you work up. No more modi or teams, mom coaches 1 year, 2 years, Romuxia is abon. And if the today, say minister name, Ket Mubeka, say, Yako Krani and Inda, in the infancy, I had there, they are very dishonest people. We go to Mbekanchem say, wow, crab, a catchem, so kwa you cap up, Okobana, you see, and we are doing no Ninda and Tiamuabas. Natama Oshia was all what you work up, no 9 years. That's where the dishonesty lies. As far as that issue is concerned, they were very dishonest. And based on that, make us say, yeah, more than one and swinging. Now, and swinging is what? You see, Adwa the Enkan Hondo, Grocery Mansa Nama, Adwe Yama, Adi Freeze, Robert T. Baira Humum, and Emma Baira Marcus. Because, Moody Team no more to Fista, I mean, so to Fista, or to Ado. Emanibo, AFCON qualifier, 6 matches when we need Bakumpo. Based on non-performance, what about 6 matches when we near? Your Pamua problem, no. So at time Ghana for 80 to 90% can see Pamu to Ado. If you for a Munguan and Yansa Mutri, Mamusi da Mumpeni. And I'm watching our 1 month to the World Cup, every number Pam coach. So they took the right decision at the wrong time. And impacted negatively on the team. Quite apart from results, you know, as we speak, Menyan in TSA, Utuado, dying Ghana for Oka. Because, Osaki, based on non-performance. At the time, Osaki, no friendly matches, no abo. Osaki, and one can say, win all friendly matches. Coach BNY, you sign an edition contract, we say, oh, winning friendly matches. So if you sack a coach based on friendly match results, or right, BS will be see, we say, winning and dinny. May I sure you to add 1 year, Krobeji, be $1 million, I could dinny free. Because, at the time,
0: I Ghana, be boss, Akano.
1: Go at the time any opportunity to dismiss him. That was a main competition, which is AFCON. I can contract who say qualify us for AFCON and one qualifier, you know, who could have dismissed him based on non-performance. Anka untimen chichiri. But at the time you ever could work up now Pamon work up and qualify. Non-performance friendly match no go lose. Friendly match in the contract him.
0: That's right.
1: To the malo you be a obey you bear $1 million. Because na ni contract names are ka 1 year and we and sana a compensation of a June. T says can I say my near San Kutia and first will be a muscle. And t honestly, Omo Moshe of football is me nim the Omoje. Me nim the Omoje. Says Matis Omosi, Omakofa, Carlos Cruz, a long term. I go grow this 73, they were long term. Abrawa Yebwe, who this Ghana or pension age, and yet 60 something. Now we'll be away this 73.
0: But see, Penini, if you cry, no buy a
1: oh, buy a but who told us how bad chance we are not why him? What do you say? Me, because coach now, Moya can't watch him. Apart from, yes, our experience, no 2 ways about that. It would be very dishonest for me to sit here and say, Carlos Cruz in your experience. But in terms of silverware, ni career, no? Ni performance, in terms of silverware, is nothing to write home about. The last time Carlos Cruz edgy major trophy, Namio classes. That was 1990 thereabout. Now with the Portuguese under 20 World Cup or dear. The Akina, even the World Cup now, before taking Ghana to the World Cup. No, about 20 World Cup matches. No, uniform. With different countries. In Tino, the obey of football, you are serious now, I say, you name the Ayepe.
0: Dan, unim measure that ba, measure that pa, that tonsa afro ho. Be se me profile o. Ankasa ankasa ankasa ankasa na.
1: Ba. Everyone won die emfensia.
0: Be da se, nyame ensure papa papa dwuma die. 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
0: ho. Eh, we teach for food ba ba ba. Ana kura kura die na de so so na ya so so.
1: Oh, me da wasi, me da multimedia si. Ordinary linker, multimedia, and despite media aircraft, but support on the Amma show, he right from day one. Abdullah, ne all the penufone wahano. I am very grateful. Nyangu ponshamo. Oma chese ampa. Obi o media no ye bibia. They see him as one of their own. Ntimeda ignore akwesi chumini penufone nasi. Nyami shamo.
0: Very swim so be ye jumawas.
1: Se kashin mo bibia.

0: Mamintwa me hona menyima bo afo onkra to emrise sia na dwumadie no mene prophetess bless na money man to aso
1: emrina do abiamo DKY Media Foundation in partnership with RB Homes and a DKY Night of Comedy and Music. 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Second edition, oh my god, I'm Claudia, na Edukem.
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1: Na the year 2026 year, I joined to four to Robiti say, Okonfo Kwade, Kim Paluta, Pat Thomas, and Empress Gifty, ye paradi agnivuany na kabum kwahine. 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DKY, Foster Romanos, Jacinta, Don Little, General Entertainer, and Kwakumenu. A Basel Live, 28 August 2026. 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
3: 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Ebrasu se mene Eradia Kasa Prayer Ministry. 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
4: Anitio radio susisi ya na nesu mako beni. 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Na mekoye no. Almost the kind shots here were car price. Almost as well, be were car price. So, almost the kind shots here. So, almost the main shots here were Hano. If you be via Hano, now my deca almost 10,000 plus. I'm at 10,000. Mitriaya Manoka almost 3,800. But 3,800, no maintenance here up to now. And say, woman almost say, baby, oh my, you man, they do not just say. Yes, I'm called to ask who Benny. And say, no, so this is my son to call you Benny. And to a moment, I'm 1 month time. Now, my boy, I'm a Juana, me do call Benny. Now, I'm could do Benny more. Me could do Benny or no. Omo de me echo or more spiritual market. Eme kututo, yako tuto, jateti, owo nyoma, basa, basa, basa, di. In the house, you could be no, not make a cono make a cow almost another way 20,000. In the one, I'm a honso, and almost says I the omunim or more market or no. And to me, no more because I know the no money free me, my bag and my base carpet here. And to me, the no man of my nomade, yeah, the cool bush, a mom with the coyote, the omo de bay behind mammy, charity, no maybe more forest or no more. 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
1: Jim FM. 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
2: 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And the first one, the 13 or set or the oil, and not to oil, and what the year, nor the Anana. If you are funny, a funny thing now. What the Mamunosuno, or Tonto Adin, Jelson, or Coke Gemunia, the Domination Market, or if you have a panel as a birthday jar or banner, or they get the woman, the Abu, I bear 80 grand up in the Oba. 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
2: 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You don't know who's a no, that man also why the passport on your big daddy. And the man who could, because that don't need from Nako of a Saoze, or any fiasco, if you ask them, that are here, them and the big daddy, because now they want the passport or stamp passport. It's here, then announce what you put the passport there. He said, my father does with them, I want Millennium City Police Station, court to know, or court. But I was there, I get the for court as a holiday in Jama. I want to be in the assembly.
1: Kofi, ya beba hono, bema no. 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
2: 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Talk as a ha, I don't know, but one man tells you, I was looking a businessman, or no, it was a ton of coin, or a businessman. A duma bear money, I know Bano, so a DJ, they tell Bano Crano, a bat, I'm not threatening ya, ever, and they were 12 dominant so. I may say, I bet you, maybe I ain't better, you would be here. It's just that I really understand that. If you so crass, if you are not Beman or Democrano, it has also no who says go to your corner that if you are not near Chasquad, a man on Abia, or my beginning idea of freezing. Then I could meet so share pictures.

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0: 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Cause I don't want to get the Beman in a year on Pamuna, now in a year of your Timur Burona. 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
4: 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So, but they make an opportunity. I see.
2: Let us see
4: a one. I saw more. 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Quain music. 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We are almost under one. I come back.
2: Aha, Jagri,
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2: 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I just have one baby or bonus or it's Yamrances or Baho and Waba. 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
5: 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Sorry, them, Nagana, this is what many be. It wouldn't suffer than what's really a cause of Mokaniana Kaniana. 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Eh, woman, Omani Kokobaba. Woman's if you be September for some end that I toss to do me, you know, the open pool. Why wouldn't you want to my attention? I say, high attention. Now, dear, I think, I'm going to change my money. And the call, Miami, I would want to move with me, you know. I see a pair of my fuck about Moses. Well, my fuck about Moses will be the high attention, I say. Well, you're aware that. I was so na die. I was di jana ye juma. 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Radiation, and only for one who, and only I want the dear, a free and yama wadeno, sa tawa tawa po po no, and a master's anomano, a hair, a moa, a cody perdome between my chare, pa between my chare, ah, and yagro, and a bios was a electro, duction, yeah, electrocution. Ah, me, who electro duction.
2: And then
5: electrocution. 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Electrocution. 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Electrocution.
4: What the high tension? Say, be a backup. Say, but on my can say rest. Stop, ne, pop, ne, clap, any side of my name, no high tension area. Especially, mechanics say, you won't say, mechanics for no, nah, I'm on here, fitted you more. Obisu, and Obisu, Dilmoso, once I obisu, chibu fruit, obisu, tongue, not the animal for bar, not amount for the gas, but to cook. And all those things. It is very, very, very dangerous. Very, very dangerous, sir. At Rensen, no. Rensen, me, to me, it's the same sewer. At your warning, or how, however. Ghana, first of all, time I say, it's 50 AM. One of the risks, they say, they're possible to find an electric shock. But high voltage, no, no, no. And near my, if you might, you ain't fire any, say, who use gas was here, now, say, other a year, or being where they are near, there could be that kind of interaction between the airspace and airwaves are a bit me, creating a problem, especially the ground, Nepal, which me grow. I think so, if you say, electrical act, and the vehicle produce so high temperature. That cause deep bends. In 2001, you have severe bends on you. What is in here? I see the room, but you saw, you know, there in your area, now said, yeah, I am sure that there was a boom, a kind of thing. And I'm able to, you know, so it's a high voltage. A committee me as hell, which may occur. And you know, it is not good to wet or sit under a high tension under any circumstance.
5: Doctor na najam rano no ena atrise waka high tension asem no wenye high tension wa weye ye nyina mo hoden high tension he na ani nyina da emu no ene ene panyiri ba konso etwetwe nkomo wono no oye 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
6: Short term effect may be a bit in your say, maybe a more cow or more singling with say, with Tibaya, with ya, the Biana, so what breath from parents now, a bear one, one groom, Kalama party two, and I say, a hard day say, a bit of buckets to other Kakos land, a high tension, I say, may it be Mutuminia, leukemia. Our bone we see in cancer and we see in we are within 20 to 50 meters. Because some of them are developing. When you are later in life, no matter how you are ready, it will happen. Ghana, see, when you are in Kola, if you are having a hard time, you are going to have a hard time.
5: And here you could see a health expert, Docas. And you want to see what is some to Jana Jagri was Korean and then a DSM Nechi. What are you going? Hello, Boaz.
7: Omi me tewon ka.
5: Eh eh, Boaz eh. 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
1: Okay,
10: so the government have given you 1 month, which is great, cool, and the government is saying you should vacate here. What is your opinion on that? On that?
11: About the announcement, we don't hear anything about the announcement. Me personally, I always hear, I close late, I don't hear anything announcing. So please, we know the high tension is not where we're supposed to stay. But look at how Accra is. We don't have place to stay. They should pardon us.
10: Will you risk your life because you are not getting a place?
11: No, we will not risk our life, but we don't have choice.
10: Okay.
11: But what we are saying is that let the government give us some time. Okay. We know that this place we are staying is not safe for us. How we long? Know. Oh, I've been here since 6 years now.
10: So the government should give you how long?
11: No, they just give us like some months. Maybe if, next year, June. We'll vacate.
1: Jim FM!
10: Right.
11: Now they should not come and
1: relax us. Hello, Waz.
10: Yeah, come here, Tonga.
1: Hey, the Akano, born of Wafa, bro. I think it's near the Atuja. Don't risk your life. Why?
10: The woman, no.
1: So I'm saying, do not risk their, don't risk your life. Brazilian, you know, why? The Jagri was, I don't know, yeah. Fufri. And I chose him. And I draw. And I have it. Overtake a cow.
2: 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And yeah, do you and so Facebook and YouTube, you chief us with den. Yeah, the other one, and yeah, bo. Now, yeah, go more France, oh, go more, and 15, mensimo, and 15 mantemu. A honey, a curry. Just say, I buy one, she be, ya 24 hour, a ja. Not just a don't share it, a do not ja, ah, yes, you see. We ain't got 24 hour economy, no. Where do you want to ja, yes, you see, and no, and uncle, and so then, na mpani mfono mafu ogo mwa Francis se wongwa wane mpani mwa mwenye anentiesi yebisibu ukurunu ene jiyo mwenye da suwa hese bibi 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
13: 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I'm gonna be the one. And I'm gonna know the one. So when you're 93 billion, now the 93 billion in Sabi, huh? Yeah, now you're in Miskamukakra. Now so, naturally, what we go more center in Anna Wayan here. What you are, naturally, no quality. The baby, yes, other. The DC, you know, Tinchalachi, or the market to the Bethia, or Brony DC, you know, Wafafre, Nananum, Abu Champagne for stakeholders, and my Waka Katso, Natchade, or the kind of Dada home.
2: Jim FM. Waka Tiso, ya. To wait, I have an impa. 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
14: 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share, no makatino, and blan a thousand, yeah, station war, Goma fancy.
2: Way, eh, Goma Francis and Caforno, almost what you want to call the atomono.
5: Young Quenim, young free saw cutting. Any women's, as I said, nothing, you have an interest of women. Yet, you need room, okay, commander, I deny a guaf, a brim, naho. And I'm Rashabi Ganyo, your friend Samuel Atamels. Mampanyina da Kofi Notch. John Evans Vifi Fenten from Omenes No Mills. Nini yeni mpong. And then the worker say, was he an HIV in Wafa AC? Said yes, yeah, theater, see what my bunny name terminal. Ya trap ho. Na a trap was also the I drew the air, jumai. Wong. And as I'm then they buy the patadin in the shan into a best friend and anon. As it's in the interchange of Rudy Pianca, one hour no drew blue moon. So I'm over a moony movie. And Babuni and Chuaman Transi. Yan Tritrom said they be a bit me a bomber be at me a camera as I say HIV AC, said the AC trend and pay one and crab a terminal. A hagen.
15: Yeah, really a health screening for Aguna. Nene Damoko Aguna. Really a hoopy. Since you are rated 8 in Oregon, on your son, Papa, I think you are offering 8. Or you real, not all, Papa, Papa. Nene Damoko Aguna, Mbunibi. More promo, Serbia.
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16: a baby.
5: What I'm for no
16: Ah, a baby.
5: Ah, oh, yeah, bedroom. 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
16: know, also, what she had, and now, my age here,
5: media, my best book, yes, I ran my candy. 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
16: bogum na afena me
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5: 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I'll see a yam up and you be a true more deep. Wow, the men try out what I'm sure, and it's what I want, and it's why I call it's a pompous rather than a fee. When it's what to cray, crenishy. 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Good afternoon, and what about you? And I will so, Pablo, who's a miram alive, who, well, quick. Now, wait. A brand here, yeah, Sabi Wodin Guasimin. Walk watching says here, or the Bishop on Sam Wong. But some lady lawyer near Canada, good as a Richard. Well, for Susu Dien, was he a so called interso, Jack Sepa, Enkoma, Dr. ma mood bomb ya ai wo bri wat me bi
16: egusu
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0: 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Drada Kosi Yawa Daswano, Aya Anopanon, Kronkosi, a Yanomino, Nilifia Daswano, a Beya Sengege, a Fire Mega Wana, and you made on what you could see a Homachin online, Nikosia Daswana, Yana Sene was 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
1: 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Yeah, take you back to the days. What can you see after 2000? Now him play for Gina Mubari, Sabela Ban, and your money. If you fear, because he Batman, Quade, Kupa, or Prof. One in Lord Kenya. I can go on and on and on. Yeah, celebrating those sounds and memories to quench from Gosokra. I am Drummer from Y2K Jam. My ensure the dome. La Palm Royal Beach Hotel. In theater, 2nd October 2026. Yes, fee. Sinclair 150. And a double. Boye 256 Abel to me swat on online *725* *3404# dress code Emema no show baggy jeans never oversized t-shirt sister man and swear munje mo crop top any high waist jeans papa bi name of my real dancing shoes nessa say abasa tola surprise is be eti catch no bi no no son kentro say Adoma FM Y2K Jam 2nd October 8pm Adoma FM Y2K Jam powered by Ecobank the Pan-African Bank sponsored by Tack toothpaste and mouthwash. 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Center Sank. Aya Strong. Aya Tough. Lost in Dere Ginger Bitters. Ginger Woman is your. BBIY2KJ.
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Adam 106 does a 3 FM Abusunya don't call Abu Apaho meeting and crop a pepper August the Bosom de Tosso a June 9 and a Juada and also your doubt trading upon Kwamba say Yadom Ukukramwes in Primu Kwam your tree up in Prekese Jamedu if you took Tian and Waji a few moon

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0: Was it in Ukraine? I was here, yeah, me and the Abba, and the Kaibone Bros is here now for you. We are the live worship, no? At what was in the time you could choose, na England, and Kabum, Nakoya, Juada, and Che August Bosmi, Bibunu Kumi, na Yemfa, and Kaibui, and Mausia.
2: Yes, just here in Free Blessed Hand of God Ministries International. Honom na was say, one more baby do on infinitia, nana infinitia, nano. 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
2: 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and so Multimedia a Kahumbi, into a month for and Shannon Song. 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
2: 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Kaye Fia for 2000. Now employ for Jinamu Barry, Sabila Ban, and your penny. If you fear, because he Batman, Quadet, Booba, or Prof. One in Lord Kenya. I can go on and on and on. Yes, celebrate those sounds and memories of Quest from Gosokra. I am Duma from Y2K Jam. My Enshiawa de Dome. La Palm Royal Beach Hotel. If you da, second over 2026. Yes, fee. Sinclair 150. And a double. 256 Robert Tumiswa Tono online. 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Never oversight t-shirt. 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Munjemo crop top. Any high waist jeans. Papa B. Name of a man who dancing shoes. Listen, say. Abessa Tola. 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And to catch no bin on us from Kenchiro. 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Ginger Woman and Show. 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
1: *725* *3404#. 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A memo. 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
0: Name of my real cool dancing shoes. 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
1: Yabessa. 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
0: And to catch no bino no song can't you
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4: It's not about the 90 minutes, it's what you put into the 90 minutes.
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7: MD, are you getting a cut to me?
8: Are you clapping? Are you giving God the glory?
9: Debbie, sorry, I never would see it here. Move Bobna and impinge him quasi. One more only woman did ground on one way, and there was three. Oh, one could do. As my ye cano and ye whom was a nemum, a ye ye when noon there was saying was a ye can.
5: Who was that?
9: For Pepsi then chuckle, if you say, nay in canca when in every when noon there was saying, Robin TMO,
10: my Pepsi then chuckle, and most serious, and ye fair.

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Yeah, take you back to the days. What can you feel for 2000? Now you play for Cinema Paris, Sabela Ban, and you play for VIP Kosi Batman. What? Goodbye. On Prof 1 in Lord Kenya. I can go on and on and on. Yeah, celebrate those songs and memories for Queens from Gosokura. I am Drum FM Y2K Jam. My ensure the dome. La Palm Royal Beach Hotel. A theater. 2nd October 2026. Yes, fee. Single year 150. And a double year 256. Able to miss what on online. Star 725 star. 3404 hash. Dress code. A man. Show baggy jeans. 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It's a man in swear. 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Let's say. 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Tola. Surprise is P. Etikachi no bino no son kenchi no bino. 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Aya strong. 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

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Mami nto hono kakra, baby, chimmy pie, mami nto hono kakra. It goes like this. Don't mind my voice. 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Make you know. Yeah, yeah. Yeah, yeah. No. The focus shouldn't be on my voice. Listen to the lyrics. Or say, about the nina one bro, Mary, I do aye. If anyone of it, me, I'm a yummy way. Hey, Raddy, oh no. It's Mammy Kumetika Krana. Me fight a honor and tussle. So I say, now they are fairly on Kakra. Ubu Sampa, a honor, etchy, etchy. Now, take a listen.

Yalla. Where are the Echo Bank Music Sweep? And Ophir Kwan so. 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Ladies and gentlemen, to say Echo Bank, I'm a name of mine, very, very easy. Say banking, oh, maybe brace, sir. Your friend, convenient banking. Into the and say, oh, Google Play Store, and I say App Store. Now, while downloading the Echo Bank mobile app, no. 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Eti bomodi ya so be downloading one shot say there Djuma. Echo Bank, the Pan African Bank. That's what it is, yo. And as you are saying, share mu biye mu. Sabre no mien san ba prosima ediasan enwotwe. And na eye Monday. The 24th of August, 2026. That's from Queen Radia Shama Menu Mienu. No matter what you're going through, this is a special day for you. Adie nyine, munu yen kanyen fast, that emano. San say, ye tia si kwano. Eno ya adie sun kwa, e sun bo pa. Sabiri ubi prenen kwa de den den. Nenso papa idi ache ufri. So sweet me few moon and I can say Lord I thank you. And I say weekend then you be brain a cook so as me name was I wash and watch for us. Be thankful to him. That's what it is. And don't see about twas so naya quenim. It's I said when you my adults want we na

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FDA, I said ready in crowd to move no idea to me say a yes. 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I am now during the weekdays, no. 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Yeah, yes, yeah, I'm more akwenya utimi say save e waso. Obey you phone one dial *165# or MTN so. Now I sign up. And no more akwenya ma utimi enjoy life insurance cover up to 19,170 Ghana cedis, almost 20,000. You know what I'm saying? Plus a free cover for one family member. It beats me a biological mother or father, any of your siblings, any of your children, or your spouse. No, it cannot to me. It's you are unyam for being told, so no, you phone to see and a dial *165#. It will be to me. We are Kwenya Kessia Wenya. You are beats me a genius with your secure future. So sign up now on *165#. Then we'll say, Nya my way. Abusia Kasse, no way. Yeah, Percy Debida. Agromonty. Agromonty. Oh, yes. Because we understand agri. And then, dear, we have one vision and one of the abano. Ukraine, what is Sankai Boya? Mawaninye. What is Sankratuya? Mawaninye. It's a say, nay, Agromonty, Akofa, Kelic Potassium Fertilizers, they are back. We di eye fertilizers munyina adutwam and tisen afefo a aka no we e deliver pure highly concentrated potassium directly to your crops, no nitrogen interference same bi anyo, just pure growth. It boosts plants and resistance to drought, affect diseases,
na san make sure say o farm produce no especially say ko ba say your fruits and vegetables na dey na e be nya uniform ripening and longer shelf life e so so e so do so o se say emu oduye e ti o de 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monty because we understand agric. Abusia and Chebia made the videos of our time ever bro. Na any video no. 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Hwe. Jai. A brand TV or noir, they are fun or no. Men, you're sure, say, or better, cause that situation there to say, who be you? Who there, who data kakra, who bet me a room war, YouTube, no, so, who the room war, who there call YouTube? Who do I know about Adom 106.3 FM? Adom 106.3 FM on YouTube. Now, we were saying, come and see something. Yeah, remind us that MTN and 30 promo no go so cost of den. 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Amount for a job on the account. It's dial *530#. And now use my MTN app, no? Never home, Eshimubi. MTN at 30 promo. I say make every move count. Terms and conditions that count, yeah, Shannon's mine. 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
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Afe 0561 088 666. And come over here, you be di. Now, and we be on here, be answer. You're fine, come over. Now, the do be on here, be answer. On sa, it's me, I can come, come, come, come, come, come, come, come, come, come, come, come, come, come, come, come, come, come, come, come, come, come, come, come, come, come, come, come, come, come, come, come, come, come, come, come, come, come, come, come, come, come, come, come, come, come, Wafasem Motors. And at this time, we eba. Na, sa Twins Conference, ye eba, sui. Ye best sign,

445. And come be a dear Chibiano. You bet me anywhere design come on off a fair come a come on. Make sure YouTube no so bra. Na yen share a net video. Yen fa into your home for. But over to fan wa ya kai. Say Gold Super XP is of premium quality and it gives you the correct choice when buying regular fuel. It is fortified with a special additive that gives longevity to your engine. It makes your engine perform to the max while bra used to minimal fuel, yet it takes you further. The new tip on what they are, say, Uber Trafa Goyal, now I just Goyal Super XP, a dear goom. It's not say Super XP, dear. What's up, Philia? Uber Philia Goyal, good energy. Pro Ride 2026, and so air costal then, America say, Yedikan e de fan ride no abaso Saturday 22nd year and no baso University of Ghana campus. Na nyame ya domwa elite ride no eno e 112 kilometer competitive race. Ya no ebe take place ewo Bottleman Highway no so on Sunday the 6th of September 2026 12 midday na shas here. Registration eguso koso den and it is open to cyclists with a UCI license through cycling clubs under the Ghana Cycling Federation. And we tibo modia say on subit me do ho ahye mu bi na sa elite ride we know it offers the public a chance to enjoy world class cycling right here in Ghana. To be a fan who should be a free to attend and open to the general public as well. Pool Ride 2026 is brought to you by Prudential Life Insurance Ghana in partnership with the Ghana Cycling Federation with support from the Ministry of Sports and Recreation, AFE, MTTD of the Ghana Police Service, National Road Safety Authority, University of Ghana Sports and Wellness Directorate, Ghana Tourism Authority, and Ghana Olympic Committee. Media partners no air, the multimedia group CTFM, as well as GTV Sports Plus. Pool Ride 2026, paddle for health, ride for a greener future. And also Basu Tibomodia said Odomobe Shimbi Nyamea Dumwa on the 6th of September 2026. Na Yakre said and also ABC Akko Afa. Are you that up no? Boy Juma Neshishay was on a day. A corno and they saw a pack up enter. 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Atwaso. Ejumanesi, make sure you download it. Now, on sweat me, Eddie Adi Ujuma, Awodwo, ya, Aka. Yerem, Ewo, YouTube, Sisiya, na ene, videos of our time. Yerfan, to us, openi, Beshena, Ebi, Mami, Wahanafi, Yenche, video, no. 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

0: 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And you obi ni intention send ko be video record you and as obe twa o. But ube ngwa na e bi oni park no accidentally and na coincidentally na ne camera a capture. Se say cars ye drive e na nam kromi. Cars ni bebre ho no mu a. E ko na e record de na street so e happen on road so now. It BBC happen ano. Na una demu yi. So you have to be very, very, very, very careful in all you do. Unam tokrom baby. The fact that unhu se camera posibi ebono en chese camera niyo. Now, cameras ne ebano technology akone ni muama. Now there are cameras ah. They are almost invisible like unhu. You see them. You understand? Unhu se camera ebo baby esu ne ebono. Aside the ones that you see, ibu okrani aside the notice crowd, but say, ABR, this facility is under 111 CCTV, 111 operation. What I say? So that you be at your best behavior. Yes, sir. 111 hour. Ebi owa, you will not see, sir, camera ho. There's no camera ho. Not capture. And as I say, so, obia phone ukrani biyano. Se say, yam phones ya baba ukra akrano. Ni na our cameras. These young phones here, crew, ya. Omode ye mobile, one for you, credit. If you can get it, you need now crowd cameras. And you will do small action be a and as I say, internet, you should dare. Apps, you baby. It will be your baby, dear cotto. While found co Instagram, or the back of TikTok. While found co the back of Facebook. While found co the back of X, Kane, Twitter. Wan fan ko de beko threads e ho so ho YouTube so ho enti ba bi o de beko to de e den ya o picture na o video na beko internet no so enti na mo a ye very careful ye ade a osusu se sa de no se obi hu a en hawadwen en fanim guase embre wo that's all you need to do enye sa uti ate. Na fe mo amahye mo ho bone wani tuase yase ade we menye obi tin nam ya trouble bi do not urinate here e ho a no person okodwon so e den esusu no wo de bra YouTube no so no be hade mpacho wo ba YouTube ana wabo adom 106.3 FM me pacho ame check it time we. By now, there, where do you lunch here? We, oh, the dad and all trendy. By now, there, where did you we? Monsoir, mon femme, mon sapa, and I'm dinner and temono. Mon chien, so can cry. Cause, video now, Bechano. A bit me, I'm a boafno. Miss Robbie, may caution on one cast in Nigeria now, so dini, there be Miss Rewa. Me, you are to three first. Say, who did it, dear? A be a maker, I want to go to them. And every crowd to come, all race snacks, be near there. Snacks never, but the point of a show could go once and cause video, you know. I'm worried what you are eating at all. Especially, what would you go back? Say, would you go back there? No. What would you go baby? This is Sia. And yes, I am a strong member of video, you know. Say, would you go back there? And now, if you are what to go, baby, yes, you are afraid now, baby. Remember your video, bro. Say, afraid now, baby, go back. Please. Wow. And now, if you cry, now, no, we can do. Moya, Ben, quite the diffophobia. And movie, I can, why I say, oh, sir, Ben, quite no good. And monos, no way. You to wait. Mr. Henry. Oh, I've been quite left over be a person or the riser. Please, wait. Don't watch this video. wa udi gobe, don't watch. Gobe no what twist you are afraid na obedia. Please pause. Don't attempt. Great. Afei rasta fa video nto so. Wa. 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Udi abenkwan na e mo still aso behwe no. E wa wasem. Me dey many wawi. Udi di atwentwe so e metwe video no. Se bibia say you are, please. A kwan obese the road is your front. A kwan na de wanim no obetimi a. Rasta fa video nto so na mo twe video. Oh, now so said the why need and I said go be crom. Enti den. Mpacho mo amudi go be betimi abehwe. Rasta de adom fm kakraka bi atosu ntwe kura de nkram hu. Eh, go be phone na me he. Wayi ya yin o de wakoba no. Wo de adom kai, wo de adom kakraka we akata so de on be den hu ahyin. Oh, Rasta ma so di di we yo ti me you. Ah, me twen say. Now what? Action here so on be we. They say wakoba de esu yi. They should watch it and be mindful of the things they do. Well, yeah, if you're 18 patrician man, yeah, who video me or share Lacoste Red and it just be there to quarters. You said, then you would have to come up. Papa, a reacate and yes, I'm not you. Wakako could to come up. A bien a jeans easy. I'll run it on. I could to will be there at you. And I work channel to or me person may come out just wait. Jan and I will then at you. And then we will be there to talk room. Wakotu a channel to a way. Send a word channel to no, and will be un on or yin the camera. Nos ah, tip a proper new mupa, dear we need. And last time, so I figured then why you work where you grab you. Master Jessa. And yeah, I'm on with you, you know, okay, mom. And the Aquano Koto, where Jan and I. 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I'd no good be a feature on the Enfa. Now, they have on my papa, to choose the next time, or Bako to be there, she be more Kujana now. I'm catching some mother. Why, yet they are your chow, your dog, your Bama Police, your chow, and on some person about not confusing soon soon we. Moody and what Tretton, who is a. I'm a watcher, dear, we are. My mother's not to internet. And they say the whole world, Obiano. 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You know what I'm saying? And no mama not to tell you. Dear me, Kako Sinina, and say, Adia, ye de yawa, and yo, then and find you be. And to old that you know, baby, on Pumana, or be about the kind of twist you are, sir. Would you be happy? It is not good. Yan Chani and dear honey. Now face the same, so first show, Tim say, we are snire one of my cow, and I'm repeating it. Say, dear, Ujaja Unka, crabby, probably video recording. Ujaja Unka, crabby, come ready about baby back up, chow. So always make sure say oh yeah at the papa. What you say? Always make sure say you are doing the right thing because the small yawa you go do obi come rabe capture. Now ti anya yi away ni ken say say kohwe ne re. Oba fefefe ni onyamfo bi oda na chi o. Enso kohwe animbuase ti say ya de akwa kwa dan. Wabusua. so show who ye keke. Because if you fail to do the right thing, street is watching these days. But before beer now, there are cameras everywhere. And yet they are buying cars and install you. Conform potem say say obia business we have obia facility bia what the camera bobo and yen now so na be hu obia so na money mobile phone e ready enya ya obia pa no ashase na record obia record we say sia yen na yen hwe hu ye yen fa we enya futuo di hu ni do what is right na yen twen hu fi niamma ensene mfata ho. 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Or Jimmy swap and I'm a demi sat to me, say, I'm Zinas man, Miss Strawberry. 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Me say what you say. Charlie, you probably are a whole. Me yeah, me who yeah we are. Just I feel them. You say I say at this way be a free me so. Just my yeah relieved. Me damn my man. I say just on what the way I na me damn. I say damn. I say no one on there. I say but me na me new situation na me room. Me damn. I say sign na me pay na me call. 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Yeah, fancy we will be on clean on baby. I was oh control. Ebi obi edu and vegetables you grow now ko se o debi bisa you can even go to ebi okra shops say krom baby grow so say e fie ni okra you can enter somebody's shop and plead with them say hotel bi okra 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Your friend unsio. 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And they say wa. And I'm man okay say wala wala. Yen to aso going when che dia Kofi Scott tetras na dey around the world in 5 minutes. And so Abreu. Yeah. See, this is very unfortunate, but running stomach can disgrace you in public. But I went somewhere and because beggy, because who are beg, and they allowed me. Now, mama, yes, sir. What you say? I was your kale charcoal toothpaste. 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Hey, we are pa, na pie. 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Hey, you're tough. Nothing, oh, better. I had the good. Now, sorry, why you well, you know, rejuvenated, well refreshed to take on the day? 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Kofi Scott Air Tenacity. Nah, yeah, they around the world in 5 minutes. April, right after this classic song that I'm about to play for you. Yeah, and you'll be a more pa. So let's listen to this one when we come back. Kofi Scott, Eddie. Around the world in 5 minutes, baby. 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Right, so this is a classic one. Just take a listen right after this. Around the world in 5 minutes. Kofi Scott Eddie Bro.
1: Ofia Kwanso, with me and Jerry Justice on

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She calls this one Adidede. And it features Sonny Bali. Yeah. Oh, that time name you mudi. Okay, yeah. And can I can see every

My goodness. Now, High Five Choco Malt, a combination of chocolate and, you know, malt. Ah, yakabum de gu, aye, a twabakum. Now, on Sakabina, aye, well chilled sana, and nam umilimuna, a kwa. Umuse adepa, and na wonom na de depa. Now, where's with it? If you need a female, from Monsano de, I am talking about Casa Preco PLC. Yes, I'm going to produce you High Five Choco Malt. So enjoy a new level of deliciousness with High Five Choco Malt, the new normal. You know what I'm saying? Make sure you grab a chilled bottle. Now I enjoy it today. FDA, I said, ready in crowd. You know what I'm saying? Yeah. Now, feel so open, baby. I could talk for a bit with you to say, Ken, and now Queen. That's the joke. So, come on, come on. Ahwa, hwa, hwa. A star oil. Ghana had to be a jail to say almost services there second to none. Hey, mwah. 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Right, so Kofi Atlase, a brand new say they around the world in 5 minutes and so at 12. So, see you. Wow, wow. See, see, see, see, wow, wow.

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0: Scott,
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0: Akwaba,
1: you do have happening.
0: As I say,
1: you're ready home mobile. Now it's way.
0: And how was your weekend?
1: Ah, it wasn't bad. It wasn't bad.
0: Okay.
1: How about yours?
0: It was okay. Just that brain and a woman, but then yeah. And sana you bet to ask for any more. Mr. Obibri. Young wishy, Victoria Broca, aka Asamankes Beyonce, a happy birthday.
1: Oh, okay.
0: Na a bon pie man why, and ne Oshadabo Mahuman wano pay, and a make a sign to Mr. Obibri.
1: Okay.
0: So happy birthday and come out Victoria Abrokwa, aka Asamankese Beyonce.
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0: Kofi El Bompayama on your birthday.
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0: Ami.
1: 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Da any cabian ye dema wasa for radi say radi. Obekos wea ishano na we be kwine atu baby a kwini ediamano. Ewe yesu demon a bon pie. Amen.
0: Amen. Thank
1: you. 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Wada Roma, before you buy a car, make sure say the previous owner no doesn't have the spare key. Esa wasubeshi.
0: Eni eto tira wa prekuna.
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0: Kwa subeti miya apa kesi miya. Wabani no, watu.
1: Onse anuso otuwe otuino rough.
0: On the
1: photos.
0: Photos musi. No di chuchu chuchu. 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Baho.
1: Zameza
0: pa. Oni nan baho.
1: Baho sa. Sa kane nyanu dia. Mr. Mensa.
0: Yes, boss.
1: Maybe some of the people, they are not finding love because they have problem and God is protecting them from that problem, no.
0: Really?
1: Oh, yeah. I told you, I had you home. Also, we were no problem. And problem, no one to say, Iradema, no, do I want to know what could be back to no, no, no, no, no, no, no, no, yes.
0: Yeah.
1: Sometimes you just need to deal with yourself before. And sana, why is that?
0: Yeah.
1: Asem yesi, ewo, eye, taifa. Yesi, woman be our worry, M say 2 years in Mweni. And I walk reporting Nikuna man the family members say, Nikununu enya dear e wompem.
0: Ah.
1: And then a younger sister shouted say, hey, Wabwa.
0: No, it ain't
1: we. Nanti, meno kasi omu di asamno. Meno kasi ami beya omu di asamno. Blaja, you say to me to the radio, so to do granny. But my sister not shout to say,
0: aye.
1: The younger sister say, Wabwa.
0: But eh, be swa on Gary. Eh, be and the younger sister, so on your mate,
1: on your mate.
0: No, so say, eh, be a. And your sons are watching.
1: Say, yes, it's a wine to me for kiss and your manu.
0: And yes, and your one way, because then you are
1: really. But I say, watch out, you say, my boy,
0: as a walk when you never was a big man.
1: Menoka say, wine the way, dear, some now, why should I say, Beman, or Munchum,
0: Oban, one chum, one can chum, so massa. And I draw on my mina. Them may see you swap.
1: Maybe you swap. Maybe you swap.
0: Maybe
1: you swap.
0: I'm not defending.
1: Okay. You know, having a phone with airtime whilst you are drunk is very dangerous.
0: Having a phone with airtime, I'll bet me air call.
1: Very dangerous. Very dangerous. Only legends will understand. Where they mean, yeah, maybe I'll bet you very dangerous. Very dangerous.
0: It's true.
1: A man who listens to his wife never fails. Nipa okasa ape ena Adam awenya ni baby kwa yena na Adam. Ostate se o type. Mena okasi Samson enso e type. Midin the sense.
0: So now
1: I'm on type of age. Nature sense and the dozen. Midin the sense, Scott. Who quote the region? I have a crew because you've been there just a
0: wonder.
1: No way, Jim. French in your catch or say, Jevel
0: Capel.
1: Nature so to test it testing.
0: When Berry,
1: when chose what?
0: When Berry,
1: my
0: Berry. Now, who has it? Wouldn't an annum change any idea there. Peggy Amadonko said a 60th birthday wish going out to Apostle James Kwabena Asare, area head of the Church of Pentecost, Kaswa. And then happy birthday to Apostle Ebenezer Kranchi Ejapon, PIWC Trasako, Elder Patrick Osei Bonsu, the Church of Pentecost at Adabraka, Afe Stephanie, Erama Amponsa, Jubilee Assembly, Bema Camp, Josephine, Achim Jima, Entrance University, D Pharma, level 200 from your parents, Pastor Clement and Mrs. Achim Jima. And I, anyway, me share that. So if it is sad, yeah, near fancy. And also, happy birthday to Marilyn Deborah Usue Champon, Ne Kumi Wood from Peggy Amadonko, Osinya Mi Usha Munina, Wabra Mudima Oda, Ina Msena Ba Kubin, so Muha. Yeah, we so say, kindly wish my son, Honorable Collins Akuno, Assembly Member of Oduma Se, Akim Area, no, Akim Electoral Area. Presiding member of Ebuakwasa constituency. Happy birthday. Today is the birthday. May Almighty God grant him long life, good health, and prosperity. And this one's coming from Pastor Daniel Bequin, Deeper Life Bible Church, Udumase. I say, God richly bless you, Pa. Amen. And, Ode Atua, kama. And now, my people, Mr. and Mrs. Chomenya, omo air celebrity omo 13th wedding anniversary. Where do we know money to you? Eugenia, na Lamle Gulightly. Now, Eugenia, na Lamle Chomenya, Mrs. Onini Kunu. Mr. Christian Chomenya, Omo air celebrity, Omo 13th wedding anniversary. So I pray for the two of you. Say, Nyamin, Koswan, Kamahona, 13 years, you are the Mwetre. Ponsan, Famuncha, 15, Twasosa, Namo Kosa, Namo Kwana. In Shebbia, Wawa, you be our fan, Kamo, or Fandomo, na Oma, or Donentina, and Kusiri, yeah. Oh, Jesus, Dimu, Amen. Na afi mahuse ayidi ba kubi atwa. Aha. Okay. So happy birthday to Obed, aka Simple, and Simple Living. Owa Accra, New Town. May God Almighty bless your new age with grace and prosperity in abundance from African Jubi. And happy birthday also going out to Edward Pa Kwesi Hughes, aka Edike. Also, oh yeah, you are in tech. Okay. Oh, tech. KNUST. That's Kwame Nkrumah University of Science and Technology. Today is your birthday, so a happy birthday going out to you. And this one is coming from Presla, wishing you well on your birthday. I was here fast down Emma. Awake purified drinking water. And so crujing. Oh my damn, almost fastening. Emma a day around the world in 5 minutes. Every war. We know eh you are when you be and one utimi say ampa emu de din na one mu nanso na wo ya do ye isan say any the one for life campaign na ba ye dey support people living with various cardiovascular diseases where every bottle you drink be an amount is donated to the National Cardiothoracic Center at Kolebu near the Ahwesa for no and to go so aso be nom awake purified drinking water now they are jack crown so enkwa na nyame ahweso ahira. Be brave. Awake purified drinking water. Hey, available nationwide, baby. Awake. That's a one for life. FDA. I said, ready in crowd. Two moon, three moon. Now, waje, atumun, say. eye pa pa pa pa pa pa pa pa pa pa pa pa pa pa na da ye tenasia ya ye kanfo Ecobank e de maun Ecobank ene te oman gana ni ebibri mu ase when it comes to your kwanya faso emesika en nante nante ni adia dia you know what I'm saying. It is airtime sent to a sister, transport money for dad, support for a cousin's education, contribution towards family funeral, and a helping hand when it matters most. In Ghana, money is more than a transaction. It is people supporting people, families helping families, and communities moving forward together. That is why there's Ecobank, a bank built for the way Ghanaians and Africans, you know, move money. 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And then you are always well sorted out. Ecobank, the Pan African Bank. Now, let's take a listen. Another classic tune. Now, if you are the Alligator Sports, and so at Waso. Eddie Amount.
2: Oh, yeah, me lady, lady, and yeah, easy, easy, Zimba come baby, baby. Oh, yeah, me lady, justice. Lady,
1: oh, and yeah, easy, easy, Zimba come baby, baby,
2: Slim drop the truck.
3: Sophie Diggin, Muslim Diggin, yeah, you know, you're

0: Friday night, not today.
1: No, yeah.
0: Monday night, sir.
1: No, yeah.
0: Then you bring not today.
1: No, yeah.
0: One tea, one tea, one tea.
1: No, yeah.
2: When you're tougher, when you're bigger, when you're tougher, you're fire.
0: Odi!
3: Sir, a new rain, wow. Charlie, then times, wow. A new rain, wow. A Garnet Timberland. Any Garnet Busta Rhymes no more. Sometimes TikTok also and the rap, Nina, and I say, Busta, be say, I need to do. What a wash a rap,

0: Baba Ibrahim.
1: See, I don't know about Sarah, this is where I rap you.
0: Stop, check it out. Watch out, switch lady, steady high. Yeah, my baby, to my dowry. Munya, my twatwa. Oh, my God, I'm in the
1: Rebecca. Rebecca. Rebecca. And I didn't see ya. Now, Slim Bastards, we're Ghana's Timbaland. Who say, oh, no, no. Now, oh, produce you. Those days, new studio, ho.
2: I don't call higher than that.
1: Chale, up and coming for the Konomu Guo.
2: I've been there before.
1: It was a shirt. That's a Slim Buster.
2: I've been
1: now, Obi, what you be framing? My corner, so many a daji crown me a dink on it. Just say, why is Guo?
2: I'm a good porch.
1: No, why?
2: Why
1: is Guo? Why is the porch? I'm
2: a man.
1: I'm a man for demos near there. Chale. It no be easy.
2: But good that time you're hungry. What you say?
1: I'm not on one. You on one best share. Bibia na ya na. Who's on one? Who's a Samsung na Timbaland?
2: Yeah.
1: Timbaland was producing.
2: Yeah.
1: And he was, you know, rapping. They do baby another singing. Big a crowd.
2: Now you're hungry.
1: Charlie.
2: I'm not Samsung. I'm Chem. What? Because I'm become more slow. Come on, say. Oh boy, me born. I'm samba and cocoa back. But yeah, you my boy was calling. I'm cocoa here demo. Now you're hungry. Like the same. Calling about which one would
1: get. Oh my goodness.
2: And I'm in Yamwa.
1: Ebreko.
2: Yes, school. I'm in Yamwa.
1: Ebreko.
2: Na mi mami hu ye na mi nyamwa.
1: It's running near the proper cream towards Y2K jam.
2: That's right.
1: 2026.
2: You can't miss it.
1: You can't miss this one, Charlie.
2: Yeah.
1: I mean, those sa era no nyom ni nyane ade nyano.
2: Ye
1: ni na be Paris ade ade ade.
2: And for the first time Obri Abua Fantam is going to be out at night.
1: Oh yes. We dey on our promise o so ready. O jam din din din ade ade. Ye man 24 ka sa.
3: 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Fellow Ghanaians, brothers and sisters, this is Hassan Ayerga. Keep listening, Ayergated Sports. It's real sports. 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
1: That's right. 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
4: 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Hey, papa. So, listen to I get this stop. You grow old and you die old. Thank you.
1: Thank you too. 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
5: 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So you listen, Prophet Kum Chacha. I'm listening and I'm here. God bless you.
1: Bless you too. Joseph Langabel.
6: Ladies and gentlemen, my name is Joseph Langabel, King of the Jews. The team general for the national team. I irrigated soap at Doom FM. Number one, the old Ghana. If you jealousy go quench, observers are worry, believers are enjoy. I irrigated sports. No sympathy for the cripple. After the criminal war. Take it to the dances. Over war.
1: Sisi.
7: Other for me, didn't this Sisi Chum. Now, they be amity irrigated sports. There's no day I mean to irrigated because me tell me niji. Now, I'm stressed.
1: It's
2: been a fantastic weekend.
1: Definitely.
8: Miss Cobb, best 15 ever, you know, being what wishing you.
2: Now, we can't just be too famous for Crooks.
1: I want to come away. We are Dr. Kwame Adu Jenfi.
8: Oh, okay.
9: But see, Jerry, I couldn't get Mayor's number.
2: Uh-huh.
9: I shared the same birthday with him, August 23.
8: Wow.
9: She was saying, oh, no, you know, it's you. And you know,
8: doctor,
9: number, I for gift alone.
8: No, Debbie.
9: It's not the number, and the man, I know I pick a camera.
8: Yeah,
9: the same,
8: Doc, number,
9: in here. Dear, on one card, it's urgent. I need his number. So, when I get to bless so, God bless so.
8: 0547 02 82 82 04 0547 0547 0547 0547 0547 0547 0547 0547 0547 0547 0547 0547 0547 0547 0547 0547 0547 0547 0547 0547 0547 0547 0547 0547 0547 0547 0547 0547 0547 0547 0547 0547 0547 0547 0547 0547 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
10: Yes.
9: Incoming Aguna Hene.
10: Wow.
9: Bamu Hene.
10: Aguna Hene Bamu
9: Hene. Oh, Hene Bamu Hene. Wow. Oh, Hene Bamu Hene. Oh, Hene Bamu
10: Hene. Oh, yes.
9: Oh, Hene Bamu Hene. Oh,
10: Hene Bamu Hene. Oh, Hene Bamu Hene. Oh, Hene Bamu Hene.
9: Oh, Hene Bamu Hene. Oh, Hene Bamu Hene. I feel an coronation ever cost my bed. The Randa, I am coming back here to be installed. As new chief.
2: Okay.
10: I
9: am a finance professor and an investment banker.
10: So
9: I did not approve it a year now.
10: What did BBM
9: kill him? Oh, we don't need a CCTV now.
10: And a capture him.
9: Oh, Charlie. Kwaku na okata as been friend Chemu say, oh, na hand the money say CCTV near the boha, your monitor.
10: Yes.
9: Your monitor says. Your monitor the CCTV camera. There been a BBC here.
2: No,
9: monitor. There be a shop more. You need somebody to be monitoring. So that people don't steal and go before you go looking for them.
11: Masa, and you ti. And yet there be an abit me. I can say.
9: I'm talking about the shop.
10: What you are here for, Mama?
9: By the nature of Sai Honoré, you need someone. Ah, and no end a dreamer that you pay the person or bet now.
2: Yeah.
9: All the time.
2: Yeah.
9: Monitoring.
2: Yeah.
9: And no highly security place now. And no the ANC.
2: Not really highly.
9: Uto yes. Computers. Uto cameras. But who bought a camera 300,000? Now the camera number bought a camera.
2: We have
9: red tape. TA.
2: Somebody should be in a room watching.
9: And America say it depends. It depends.
2: Employ somebody.
9: Places be on more. What I say, baby, the size of business now, you know.
2: Mm-hmm.
9: To employ somebody, so on let you more, yeah, and say, or better. Because, mind you, okay, say, workers, no, or be some for some kind of demo. Oh, yeah, then I say, Metea, maybe I made the answer me monitor this screen. So, don't so, the baby, do me mess, or I could do so. So, what I say, but, the end, say, highly, no, on one day. If one person is excusing himself, another person is taking over.
2: Yeah.
9: And nobody trusts us out 24/7. You understand? But they are kind of there.
2: Because they are companies are now they are running around with their footage looking for the people. But an establishment, there should be somebody in there.
9: But yeah. It is better than not having it. Yeah. You see the person. What you say?
2: Yeah.
9: You see the person and then you go.
2: Do you know the story? Nobody comment, you know.
10: YouTuber, who course?
2: That's
10: who. Omu ra shop one.
2: Yeah.
10: omi mu se omo ye tu ba ko bag bo na chi e no mu ru a ho e bi so abonte a che se omo so monitor situation no
11: hey e tu no you know
10: yes
11: ah kromo e tu nya na kwaku hey e tu wa across America
10: hey hey hwe
11: hey e tu wa across America chale so tu we bi so nya e isa o
10: ai ai tu ka se
11: e nya e tu ki na ka fo se mask
10: na ai robot tu no she mask
11: Robert da ko hu no kra
10: ka mask ana mask
11: Obi aye.
10: Obi aye. Se to from say.
11: Kaka moto. Obi atro bibi se e bia.
10: Kaka moto.
11: Se onimu bi na obo odin. 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Sa de ne de.
10: Aha.
11: Even ye na ye fanya futu se. Nkro fo robe at gun point.
10: Yeah.
11: Na se unim obi kro ye din pretend as if say ana wahu kro.
10: Ye
11: se hu ye ne kato wani. Now de achire no.
10: Ana face
11: why anya sa onya hu se wanya hu se wahu no.
10: Yeah.
11: On it will be cool.
10: And I face so another security. A year, Miss Suya, I may check a camera on the set. Or relax it. And when any,
11: yeah,
10: Shannon and Sahu,
11: and now,
10: eh,
11: Max, steady sound, you know, or cause and Shannon, you couldn't call you any free home. Now, share other things. Work on the Maure. 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
10: Oh yeah yeah.
11: Nigga be am
10: comply. Comply.
11: Comply. 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
10: Yes.
11: Comply.
10: Ereho. Kwa mo do ah dia se ne wani tia. Wo si o me discard nyama mo nso ka kire o.
11: Ya mu ja no kwa no be ka kwa mo nya ka tio na mo. 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
10: Ani kan sem ne ani ji sem o mo se nyankopa ya tom.
11: Ya chi bi.
10: Ya chi wo mo.
11: Oh nice.
10: O se se se dia CI
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11: O ko den se o ma sa ko di bi tax o. E no bi a be chi o se oh so o se So, am I going to the same hell with this human? Ebia, o boni kitsu ebia you crowd there no. What did you feel is Ebia my ka kra boni bi na.
10: Ebia,
11: what can you say? Now ni ana entropy ke na di.
10: Mimi
11: say, there dey call hell here at the dimro so.
10: Yeah.
11: Me pena dey make call.
10: Wow, what you make call there?
11: I don't me am your worst.
10: Ebia dey dey.
11: And dey wan yan film am make call, dey say say. I come dey me ntimi for that.
10: Gidi say no nko.
11: Anwa na e kase e wo mu ah.
10: Gidi.
11: Tu e me say that how so dey otutu no no so awu.

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2: wala mu nyina nim se
0: they know very well. But who can also run it if you are landing down on getting your plywood next month? People who see too much, it's before they've got the other side. Who see a crabby and no problem? And from three roads, you can let them while congested. Not a rank of for them.
2: So sad.
0: Well, and you can so crown on legalization. You send your teacher and you legalize that. You look at a crabby, I was the only more
1: by a crown.
0: Who shall be a good problem? You
2: say, I too much.
0: You truce here, no one peck, you truce here. Now, could you prepare yourself a brave
1: crowd? You won't mind it.
0: So, the world itself, no air pressure, the for pressure for front, going up, and then I can't no, no, no. And yeah, we wish him well. Now, the Mwabi Obenyabia, Obenyabia, on some wedding with ye. Kwaku, may say, yet, ah, now you what? Ah, Stasso, Hollywood Stasso, I'm what? Pilos, good bank here, a drummer, son, a man, no, no, no, no, no, no, no, no, no,
2: I was going to hit the ground. Oh, my German name, Sennes will be
0: a long time. I know what you did.
2: We are no managing or not be bar near this. I don't know.
0: We have a problem in the performance of
2: the family.
1: I would say, depression, or a real, and I make us say it comes in various forms. Obi one more just between one and a girlfriend, a relationship, nine you know, that is
2: I'm not saying,
1: about a greater percentage of Omoa
0: Omoa in
1: the relationships.
0: But I'm not the kind of saying
1: you drugs.
0: The kind of saying you don't drug does not solve any problem.
2: And the it's a you have oh problem. Now there be a one man son.
0: Now acquire and
2: sell it. Sell it to one iswa. Problem.
0: A double problem no. What you say? It's really the better kind of say drug be a new war. Yeah, and doctors not the bema. Se wi na se di person ya. Ta ko akeba ti kutu amao. Se kwa tra award ho.
1: Yes,
0: we are no wada. 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
2: Wase.
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0: Ani mefe wii ni. Is that a person? Obi otu tutu wi boto against oba en wonti kwaku eni nyan adwim asem ah onu yantwe ne ho fini oba boa no
1: enye se wo kan kwami
0: I am thing but onu pon beti ya
1: point now what do you know you don't go by this way kwami
2: there
1: wo kan we think say easy sir kwaku hwe onipa no ti

0: say as we mena and rich here you must start to say me economy and all this advice we mamia a different it's spot on but on no baby what do I so on ya na M1
1: not drug is stronger than you.
0: Oh T.
1: I'm telling you for
0: baby on what do no. And yes, advice when they be in every
1: room.
0: It is the people around him and the bit me have one. But on all they say, baby, what do I know? Can't wait and I am fine.
1: It's a personal decision.
0: And I may say, Kwame, you've not been dead. Baby, what do I know? So advice what the man of director am fine. What I say? Yeah? Yeah?
1: Oh, I want to the path.
0: There be Jai on Tuesday.
1: Now, the end of the
2: book.
0: Say,
1: he has to fight.
0: Oh, Kwame Train.
1: He has to fight.
0: Wait. Some fight, no. Baby, you want levels, so stages. Mm-hmm. Stage, no, what's he saying? No? What is advice, the man? Now, the bit me and born on is like, Senke Yawo. And me and this man, we are with you. Now, I had been saying, a coin be out, so you better walk to get out of this. Oh, baby, what do now? We can be with you. 24/7.
2: Yeah.
0: You know, nana, demo, sorry. What you say? Say, minua, ubri wo. We make sure, say, your supply condition is cut off. Now you are not getting it again. Now, situation now come no. Dear Kati and Una, I didn't crack, Sana,
1: Quacomedia,
0: I advise the Kakas and Comedia
1: is on the watching. So I'm not because I'm not going to myself as well dinner. If we sign your man of Hua, the Nayaqua. I don't know what I
2: said. Yamfa Baroski is here. And I sent to House of Folk. Okay, and the one shape. Now, by one, come on, invitational tournament. I'm a boy, and Guarana Besham, I'll be a couple.
1: You come on to division 2
2: hours ago. Oh, my baby, from Afakuran de Co. I must say, dear, just say, Quadrani Jadi, you be a kind of crew, or buy and one can want them. As of for commercial, I say, she's a team, and we must share those washes here, Judy. Yet the Empire wants some Bishop Managing as we say, Kotoya Shashia, Yashisha. Yakova Moroccan goalkeeper Bau, Kogu. Bemua, come. Abdelwad Morad.
1: Morad in Dago.
2: Yeah.
1: The Morad in Dago.
2: Yeah.
1: Talk about Ben, what do you want to do? The Morad.
2: What do you want? I don't go from Quadra and show me see Dago. My meaning highlights and even crunch on.
1: I want to call you the phone
2: for
1: Yeah. You call you the phone for
2: you. When you say, I'm on a look of Papa, I don't know. No, my baby, I'm not a child.
1: Why AI video? You're better
2: than AI video. Quadra and go out there. Oh, yeah. I get to. You say,
1: yeah.
2: I'm sure you can see any information. I'm going to show you. One everybody do
1: Bini, Asa, Nso, Solomon.
2: Onusufi Cameroon.
1: Tamsu,
2: back the Ashen Vivi, I want to say. Aristotle. Ntangu, Aristotle, Tamsu. Dr. Congo, who's on the wood is now for more. Anyhow, Abdul, Wati Morad. And I ask Uncle Sai, Abrantia, Danlad Ibrahim. That's the Chile Horror, your Boho Pampi. You are Richard Abuadu Agadas, former captain of Kwewaba. And after Emmanuel. Mama,
1: Okoloana.
2: That be Okobo 2 years. Who says? Oh, Coffee United. Oh, Ethiopia. Kodago Opa. And Omar Ali Swaba. 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
2: Ya sana wa 10 class.
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1: mkase spiritual
3: who there be me bow what is it
2: so you need to drew
3: by your pimpin so bon you need to drew a certain level in life wa you are there be wa even if sa there no e ka ho kwa to say abe ka wa as say utimi sin kete say baby am adunti no
2: say
3: utimi jai
2: but be an abeli
3: ya because we a ban say you know
2: bible
3: say who dey nim guase na wama e bi kwa
2: ka family
3: o family pa ke
2: brand no
3: if you say brand now ko represent you know what I say a prestigious your friends say you event say there no ade aye e tun safre ahemfo ni panifo panifo na mo who represent a whole region what I say no why say there we
1: wanna yes rap we suban at say nyinse
3: na who dey friends
1: we we dey ya e bepie
3: who dey nim guase am abe come o dey do baby a hwe baby a wadu oh ye kwa ye be ye woni ma bi wanka ye betimi a ye bi o but sometimes wo hwe the case ah na ye we no betran na betran don we tun grow 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said the na make no na she baby a wadru na efa tu hu fo na twe hu fi niam
1: ana kwa ku wudi say kwa mo say oba na ho ya fa ya mfa boni nsusu no eh before
3: so me make say you got to so
2: po
3: make say
2: you
1: got to so
2: na
1: say say ya ojo wadan bi mu wo na oba bi na ho fa fa fa hu hwehwam a wona dia yira he's the last person that people are going to ask your mental state
2: dia yo asemba ko e di chat ne am e musu akoye papa mama mama akuma ko fo ma fo
3: na dey so no ani o mada
2: na first born over 14 years 10 years 7 years ni 6 years nkwada na watimi afa o ma no
1: anyina
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3: he is not human he is not
2: wo ye beast
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3: I'm saying he's not human
2: na oba no fa passport ni
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2: oh yes that's the way the ancestors
1: ja come on you need that train me come on your baby ajin kwala kosa apart from foundation no
2: eh no come social ifo a
1: social I'm down way
2: I'm
1: down way
3: asem no cry me
1: and yes you are more bro
2: social
1: welfare unidan. Ebo mine am
2: mo bra. Na tu be musia mo ene na be musia.
1: Because there should be a place and can call when you be you make call.
3: That we have.
1: Atena wa ko school. Ah what you say fie.
2: E da hu me hu say ya mo bra ne da. Ya to go da to koko. Anya oil awie ni assist lines we ntie legalize we ni ntu ye fan cotton. No na mu say ya mo bra.
1: Oh no kwa say ya
2: enya enya. Kwame.
1: Aba just carry one.
2: Kwame. What to
1: then? Na say I minister say yam fan hu kwa nshe.
2: Yam fan hu nshe hwim.
1: Kwame. What is that news
2: kwa? Kwame ti. What
1: to then? Kwame. And tap do ya ni mu. O bra no na ba to hwe mu
2: ela. Ya si commodity.
1: Me ni asa.
2: Expensive oil. Any gold. What to me no we? What to be who to
1: and I'm the one same
2: why you want to do have to come wa and you man ko do fu na
1: and I'm the one same is for medicinal use you know be brand tampi wo mo
2: and no ho
1: any bad sir
2: na biye nsoso so
1: ni why you where because ko hun tampi homa I dey ntade ne bag
2: na any any nsoso so
1: tampi
2: you know na be convince na o mo be dia ma be wiase na tie tie cream
1: I dey so enso to to be dia mo mu nua
2: yo yati Kwaku
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2: man nice man very
1: so on the kwamenti one kwame an ho tande bi no
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2: trust so the kwame bo
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2: Yeah, Obiaka said, "I'm here, Jano."
1: Obiaka said, "You're drunk." But we don't find out because you're
3: so. Eh, Senka, Oluki Sharp. 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It's like me here, because you are saying, "You need papa, why you not doing it?" Say, "Say,
2: I'm not from
3: here." Obiaka, because you are saying, "Well, you are." Right, so yabeko enim na sofo ya owusu ansa se a happy birthday enko Emma Madam Margaret ya ofusua dompre na wadi 80 years in a day so happy 80th birthday enko ma Madam Margaret ya ofusua dompre na yesi apart from Adom FM, no mami, untie bebia.
0: Yami Onsha, mommy. Na Oma Pumudin, no Mawa Sundri. 8 years would you offer 20 in Kana and 100 preco. We wish you a happy 80th birthday. 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Oh, okay, all right. Yeah, I think so. That is it. And for we into Aso Ewaha, Mrs. Roberta Amankwa, Ewa Absa Bank, and award the Church of Pentecost Tema Community One English Assembly over the weekend. And on any new anomaly, Bushenina, Nema Mia, ye, Mitre, Mrs. Georgina, Equia Mensa. 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On who creates uncle for Duffy's feminine cleanse their bar, and no dear. A married disease, and you feel wa. Sir, unpleasant vaginal does not eat me pam pam, many be a sea no crying. Na ma, and you feel I a kama, you poor neat, a brinny a brinna. 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I say a strong and you're tough. 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Yeah, that omo ase. Say Adaroma. Omo so asene. Ema yitimi ede. Eye. Ayarigated sports. Ebro. Mema referee. Say ye the Y2K Jam. 2026. Ebro. Adome FM Y2K Jam. Aye desi program na sheshe. Heavy pa. Na. We will have a good time. Nyame ya adomwa. On Friday the 2nd. Of October 2026. La Palm Dome. Yeah, what La Palm Royal Beach Hotel. Honey Beji any APM sharp Naju Medina Shas here. 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Oh, bar now I drip Y2K drip no answer. And an oversized top now baggy jeans near the D. Neshishim, then main your more crop top no one. I mean, what pe bandana be their pony at the other night is their own house, you know. And on pub one day, sure say teeny, how would I do you? And I'm a Philip, you opa, media chewy, come in TT, upa, that is a and easy. Now, yeah, party, I near the, you know, pre Y2K, post Y2K, a honey near the back, can one. I'm a wired the more. It's Joe, yeah, I'm Asia. Now, I do my friend Y2K Jam 2026 is powered by Ecobank, the Pan African Bank. 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Ebe kya wana fe. Yeah, the Akano Atwaso amount. Pretty soon.
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2: Martina for Electroland Castle will be a showroom of Potemu. Naye BA, Yasandi Homeland and Swat Ahom. Say, say, and apart from some of the Tomu TVs, gas cookers, kettles, microwave, Ninia Kikahon, move to Miswat from one Nemu Konya, plates, Nemun Tree, Ninia Kikahunina, and your branch Bakwa, your friend Homeland. And it just a man who wants to say, so we did our Electrolander. Keep it in your front, our bed, she at Eddie Kessie. I think so, you will Nasco selected promotion, yeah, yeah, yeah. So we'll talk about. 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
3: 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Don't just chase a price. 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We were there for you then. And with new innovations coming your way, we are here for you now. Star Oil, still quality and affordable fuels for all.

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9: Right, ladies and gentlemen, we're back. This is your own show, Ofie Kwan Sona Dum 106.3 FM. What you say, etoda, adie bi owa, ebeon, etaronai mope, it is yours. 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I keep saying, say, Telecel is making people rich, creating millionaires in families. 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Now listen. Every month biya no. 1 million Ghana cedis. Eko. Every week be 20,000 Ghana cedis and also air call. Every day 100 Ghana cedis and also air call. And to mommy, old trending, papa, old trending. 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and our telecel play app no so na fa ho hye telecel my hate promo num na wo ubetimi e the next millionaire telecel as a connecting energies. That's what it is. Let's get back to music and still reminding you of Adom FM Y2K Jam 2026. Medical catch us a program. Afa Aedewi. All you need to do is to secure your ticket. Na inshia on the 2nd of October. Na yemfa Jumedino and Shisheso. The dead, the fefefe, kama, La Palm Dome, yeah, no, ewo, La Palm Royal Beach Hotel, na aye de dead, the Friday, 2nd October 2026, 8 p.m. sharp, ni jinamu, iti code now, de to, u tickets no, aye, star 725 star 3404 hash, star 725 star 3404 hash, netto ticket, 100 cedis single, 250 cedis double. 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

showers, showers a beam, and the whole family as well. The message here says we love you. To the team, Papa Bills, Robert Edward Tete, Priscilla, my man says Court, I feel brave about Fenton Frem, my Kwame Oboa there. This one I'm doing with Chami, you know, Jerry Justice. Yami, Adumwa, Ochina, your best sign, Edmo, S.C.A.B. Until then, I'm somebody about Kope. Wish you on me, I know what you, I know what you're after. It's as if we are Simunipa and Seshi. Thanks so much for your time with us and do have a great evening.

Nonsia Bohaya Dom 106.3 FM Shira 104.5 affiliate to Oha and Yadunu and so a brass San Mary and Sam Dia Bobiano Papa Papa Papa Papa de Bremo and your Facebook on YouTube with a bash one so and your mashmia tadi papa bias I say design I shall design fe a dance was shiny the end to Mujina Muma boy in a demuno and I'm way I have a church him but another hey in Ninja Kahumbi and you may add in some nam that you are some over TV.

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0: 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You want the papa, papa, papa. And you show good more jai. Kobisa dependable plumber, Mr. White. 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Plumber, papa, papa. When we're bidding one dance, I say, when you're syntax tank, yes, you are. And one, Niakari, I be oro. 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Then, then, show, Munsua, and Kabiam, Shoshana, you do, Juma. Haxa, Mr. Haxa capsules. Where you are, sir, come for, come your new boom. 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
2: So be one bear sex be our fast anointed before and chisa, either say ebia nkuto. 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Of course, second one, so quiet your quiet vein, na mikunu sa baye. 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
0: 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What the Atoba, a man and him titru mano. Omana Yana San, you may cost more one, was a so our dear. Now I said, you may be Boba, Eboba, Eboba, Eboba, Henny ye. To me sad, to me dance, to be a dear. No one will say, Subaya, or Dan, a dear, a bet him do a waba, too awful. 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
3: science be aware and you are bravo a bit to sign the relationship and me omi instead in pakwana misiana and hun usuni by my shes a bit my warrior to be we yet the customer at my bravo anasi a life anasi our name cos time back will be a seven seven violence person if you be aware a before a crab bar in sao tuninsa or yell or to tune your mabo will be so intimate control a bufua when you intimate relationship and quinim a science be a underwriting. Second, will be a Buadia, and Fonson or Dor, or Silvia, a whole horse on any cassa, and you're fine. Now, for Penny four, and 9 PS, about also. A be what told Dom for Fono, a queen, you know, Bedouin, so Buna, when you know Biano, would be a best annual. And next year, whom Yami Pa, Nancy Becker, so Muslim intelligence, will be a horn in them. We had you been I owe ya. Now, how? Our car, so we're dramatizing, we're too emotional. Senia Ocano, I think, can I we, you know, and Fano. And Pacum Quatina, SOBIA, Pesam Cumina, on Power Seminarasum. Who could be Bima and Fano, bet my area on any them, or bet me Didi, or bet my Quabontin, I am Fano, when we call you them, who be sana on any Knabed, and to be our tinker, we your dear Ukum, when you bet me in Kuma on Fania Sin Biano, and says Saint Pacono, and on you.
0: And Tinacha say, where ye, marriage counselor, and I say, I'll ream for 2-4, or Penny Adofoli. 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
3: If it was a big relationship, we have one. If it's an instance of this relationship, the victim and Nipanenka, but an answer anxiety. If you don't say Nipano, time piano, or who there's an Nipano, and I am to send to an ARO, who don't say Nipano, or best time there, I interest. Rebecca Senka, and yes, in the moment, I didn't buy who said if you had been, and I'm not depressed, and they said, the victim and Nipano, the book has a Rebecca and the other is on now. As I say, a Juma and a was the audience and yet it is the Obebe Juma. If you are a Juma more, a Juma more, not standing in Pana or this half of this nation city, a hundred, not just the Ibia, Obehanda, Manajma, the Juma, and a little tea, and a bit Nena or how Ewo, a Jumo, and I have to know where or seeing the fact it didn't get down. That's of this nation city, Obehanda, and in the Nipano, Obehanda, taking a good film and for any. And that is one of the most common things. And you know, the big guy has to listen to when they are, you won't be quite any of your work or what kind of question you are, or they're there, or maybe you're more happy than them.
0: Derek Opon, psychologist nene enauti ne ne gana fo bi su didi nkomo fa sa wa boni hu ya se usu timu a nyo ma bena wo hwa e de ko ha wu mu woro masem nie
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5: ni ni ye be ma wo say we don't want to be on the subbind the way first and then the idea oh yeah and it's a said no more way I'm sure
6: on say Saudi who come for war my funny said hey so banish us say who can be now on or shed that deliberately say on to us because nyama be war who say we are simple tina or so on tia say but bet or best shed that said nya who can or no so who pose the moment of us and nyama no pe who say wanya dream fufro say afe or shan said in a phone ads you to say be a open say okay miri for four mami or the four banana e be a lucky that so only need a honor be a koa afina like or kasaki to a sene be a home so nya message or bed delete who call it call log unhushi wahoa or say unse baby wana faku manu si answer one fine si ya and the broken heart be
0: we a Ghana for be a gentile and out in two the fabra Facebook and YouTube na brand so I can canny in amount. 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
1: 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And you know, and your brain, and your Facebook, and YouTube, and Ubuntu, and that's a good tool. Ubuntu, Ubuntu, for the womb. As I, and what just to say, I'm a crown so patcho. 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
7: 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No more explanation of the Tubia Mammy and say, Sammy and Namon Ting say, security no, any Abofano Adano, Omo Nemo Fra, Abofano, any security no, Uncomo Kitiano, HSA, Visa, and Nemo, and Ocrase, Abofano, Eddie Security, Nechiana Security, if Abofan Snap again, Emma Muku, she said. Or the air champagne, air man, you know, it's something you want to say. Now, Abofra or your border. Now, what's in your free school? Say, or call you champagne because of the dead day, no? At your chumas, look at
1: that.
7: Omunche, Momuchema, Omututu, Abofra, no security, no, I don't know. Sansam Nana, all kind, Abofra, no, so I just to say, Pasugrobia, and Koso. In Tiomuchema, they say, no. A seminar could be a posi for and some man. A GS and also a resolution, so a bay or moon, a Yahunu cra, a womb. You see, a summer penny for no edit to a minister, my minimum vanity.
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7: And Pasqua Grenadier and Coso, no more monkey thing, sir. 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
1: Yes, I mean, first year and a funny dear Chirena. A man for about Facebook and YouTube, a video need them say, ya. Uber, Ubon, Toba, your Kutano name, a Kodano, but no Kutano noir. 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
2: 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And it's very natural. But I doubt very much whether this falls within the mandate of OSP. Because we are clearly a police matter. I will be a committee, potentially, a committee criminal offense. That's how OSP is here. And he, a police agent. And OSP is by, and all man can say OSP, but the police agent is going to. OSP is to complement the police. Not to take away the powers of the police. And see, this is, you know, it's just a much ado about nothing.
1: Wey, ayo pani biya wabini mremu. 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
0: 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Chuchuri die. I want me to do them more, and ye are nina become sans say. And one chem say, has so big in a pass a man penny and as empia. And ye was a who do a behang, and ye want to a petra or betra, a muti shirt to tra, one more echam money and wet TV in the fridge, and a hunchy can whoop pam. Ah, what's when you pay dish and a cheap out to say, ah. Sikai, a shame on ya no, nana CD di form, a get to yachim say. And that's a commission any sell 2 minutes so busa busa mu ever says so. Nipasum si anasa obentin. To me a wo pre sa wo pre empi sa wo pre mampeni sa wo pre empo asambreman anasa de na wo pre sikana de bonto anu ehifa na nya no ene mu komodie no electoral commission ene mu tu ministry cdd gana for 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
3: And the examples from narco states that we have seen around shows that it will be a very dangerous regression for the state and may lead to state collapse. So all that we are doing today is calling on the media to take interest in who finances political campaign in Ghana. As part of that, CDD has put together, in consultation with key stakeholders, a model law for consideration.
4: See, you know, I hear one sister Sanya Bayana. You beat me out to your boss, now to send a good ass and take care, you know. You beck a can never boom near who near in here, any near in here. Say a fret. 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
8: ye maye time I am too, a bit too, because minimum say high tension as you know there is not proper. Now research in the way I research, who bet to me they say what? Yeah, researching.
9: But you be saying reverse here. You move here, here. How many are you going?
7: Aha, yeah, na ye didi. Aha, ni edisha ya matsemi ya mijama kita kwala 5 minutes kuno.
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12: Say yana charge no a costro. 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They say be our cock as one 10 cities omsi 20 cities. 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
13: Omo di bea eye open on.
12: Oh and da
13: now okay.
12: Maybe I'm if you La Paz, me kwa kaswa. 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
15: me a student of University of Ghana and I me fa car from Madina to Spintex sometimes we do run about around 10 p.m. car ni ho o fa car na normally 6 cities. But because there's no car, I'm only 10 cities, it'd be moji 15. You don't want to stand there till morning into Uberfro. You have no option. So if they are going to regulate the prices and there's going to be a price control on the fares and everything, I think it's okay.
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5: 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President, what do I do about you say? 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Yako sentimental group, Massim. 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
16: 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One more time, you say, well, I'm not and the winner, Bose, or Moko Batos, or 200% the man. It sounds no more, Gidia, my papa, with the moon. Nancy, so, opinion, some bears, I feel able to make a cranny. Among say, I didn't know, and call you crack, put to you, ma, and what's that Babos from channel, and you don't know, and the Sayos in Tino, one more Raman Penny, say, Cabaya, one one Casancasama Penina, and helping you to Asiacuna. 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
17: You don't need to have 100%. 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When you know, Yaton Safreno, and any coordinator say, Niama Cosi and Tiasi don't teach you, the moment out to me, not you in the trim. Woman can't hope here and Chile, or near Carter of Bobson, or only suffice interest, and I all pray. Some of us in the air to your senior woman, I never talk with Yasmin in the name, teacher of my penny, regional minister, any minister of her, Mercy Mancini, I'm a muso, say a serum, a year, but some change of fancy a year. 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
17: 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ni bi choche ma na o me ye ho se se na ede ekọ okay I said general report my bab on tia we don't suppose on we were not cited for any audit refreshes until me need be on yan sana allegation with the free bar say body try crata e say me assembly members and person me sum the must this chief executive we were me ma yede boko e biwa say be mu yedu chance me yan say ma meet me say me yedu a o say e kujira month so e press conference ma say me can say ma reason o e biwa me fa na tra kwa me fa na say say dia can e biwa e betna say ka biwa ho dia sebi e wasa me sanity nti mama me lawyer for track 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I am firm said your man permit me me ojo as a person here no the standard that is going to deter me you also me ye bia na boso twi e fa no to my prefer no I'm willing and I'm committed to do that.
16: And your opinion out in Kenya, we know Anna, aye, Abankrache, Oshé, Bosumtwe, Mensino, Eso, Engineer Hamidu, Abdalla, na chese. 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
18: for the thousands of licensed artisanal and small scale mining operators across the region this means reduced travel time and resources faster processing of application and more responsive regulatory support for large scale mining companies it means enhanced collaboration and oversight for the communities that host our mines it means greater access to information a stronger voice in decision making that affect our lives and livelihood
16: Opanyina zene ngei wano ene ye opanyini kwa nchilefo utuya Minerals Commission anuo ura Isaac Tano eno noni ye jina anoso na ensema udu ya buwabu anuwa santi mante mkropumo nye dibure mwankepuni 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

0: 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Obiyan him say deuce yeah, tiabe konka treasure and a bedji deuce. 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Now no more in yamekan is I to say quiet. I to say ufri offense no offer offense south. Na chrome you no quiet kaka kabi den temu. 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One day journey now for quiet no medu. But a numb so be a soon into the coin be a soon them, and tell you some more conwire, 1 month gen, and no chroma, a chromium in a baby bone chin queen dress. A bed then I had to cry so, and I'm a copium ho. 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
1: 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pens on.
0: Anybody can crack a bridge.
1: Yeah, but
0: if I make me sense is subio.
1: Yeah.
0: Not you say, DJ, then do 100 Ghana cedis now, okay? Into the average, yeah, about 3 cedis a day. And then over 30,000 cedis a day.
1: It's a current financial position here.
0: Unprecedented. Of course, you don't expect me some jam account balances.
1: But what mean in percentage wise? Exactly. What about 2% say?
0: Yeah, increasing by over 10,000%. 3 cedis to 30,000 a day, 10,000%. Your mathematics now, wow, Benya. If you, na can you know me by over to you? I just want to call party of it and they digital offer of phone. Baby will be out to meet you to me and who where we are. Sick as some econia the other day. If you financial discipline, Senka Waha and can a new inventions are about home, but any a con kind any new ma abuama. The fact, sir. Utresika instantly, you get appreciated, you get recognized. Nina Shanko phone crying, and now you see. Yes, sika mpe dede. But then, uye diinwo sika wonsu suwa. Sika eka. 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So I had to go round. And it was the first time my treasurer, Adane field officer, going round, engaging people. O church, senye, and for su diye, would you simuni adiad. Senka me tina office, me treasurer, me jumani se me tia office. Na sika abani ma manager. 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
1: okay.
0: Mahofa so
1: In 2022, Jason Semadume Femaya, weye interview and our car say, washer NPP as a party, Bubutumia Rizibes $60 million.
0: $20 million Ghana cedis a month.
1: In a year, make annually.
0: Right.
1: In a year. Out of that $60 million, oka wo

0: project ye say party no wasa capacity no sanho de se mo benya no ahina unya no ne ye.
1: I'm happy you say the sack capacity no, and the capacity as I have explained to you, mm-hmm. and on a sana ye chatum no, the fans have started coming in. But of course, when you are saying, as the time I make a say, 20 million Ghana cedis a month, in a year, okay, kabo me best, as 60 million dollars. It was also with the condition, say, these other proposals should come on board. The business incubation fund, the mm-hmm. welfare fund, and all that. But the question you should ask yourself, they say, and I'm on being a Dr. China too, if I say, I'm on my way home.
0: Mm-hmm.
1: Or can we, and okay, or today, and I say, or the new me go up also, and she say, I'm the very first day I had a meeting was in July 2022 after our elections.
0: Mm-hmm.
1: And you cast Obian Fana Jun Chemra, Mima Jun Chamber, the 2 pronso, and I 10 points. 5 a quire sicano, I may see 20 million a bar. Ye be you soon, Busumi be no be any soon for so. Nasa quire be you soon, because any kind, and what's here this can be a different political mentorship program
0: mm-hmm.
1: to inspire the next generation and prepare them for party leadership. 2, me can say I'm for being a business incubation mm-hmm. fund. Na party mania soon for so. 3, me can say I'm for being a human resource empowerment program. Near my party mind to me acquire skills. 4, me can say I'm for being a welfare fund. Na for some fund, I'm for being shaving former executive members, any persons with disabilities. 5, make us say, officers no moti so angasano, on wansu busumi bi obi enyani allowance. These were the 5 ways I may propose this, it's got 20 million, but each month buy enyusu. Now, going back to Kwanis Kanbeba, make us say, I was here enhancing transparency and accountability. Nyamin chadi ye buy den shise gwa kwema, today, there is greater transparency and accountability in the party. 2, because I was here appreciate you being here recognizing and you want this car case and kwamba and they it is so you appreciate the systems of guacamo being himself who this care by people now the father right channel or appreciation and kamuda. 3, you can see, I will see a training on more machines, Kasem, so, you buy it in Shishaguakum, you training, regional treasurers and financial secretary, mm-hmm. and the constituency treasurers online, on several occasions. 4, me can see, I will see a digitized payment. Your money is convenient. And you can find short code, *920*270#buy.
0: Mm-hmm.
1: Now, before that short code, send medical, let's get 100 Ghana CDs a month, that's 3 CDs a day. But, to me, yeah, my name, you do over 30,000. You're in free. 3 cities and got 30,000 overnight. It got to a point near to me about more than you need 10,000. Almost 10,000 members, almost 2 years. I mean, 8,000 Ghana cities a day.
0: Okay.
1: So at that point, the empirical data was, nipa 10,000, 8 years, me 8,000 cities a day, 100,000, me 80,000. Your target at that point was 1 million.
0: Mm-hmm.
1: See, 1 million, you 800,000. Who take half of it? That's 400,000 a day. In a month, it's 12 million. Then I also added, say, send your baby to me, I hit it out 20 million mark, no. Nipa 1 million, you know more. You don't commercialize the numbers. It's a 1 million, obi anu musio. All we had to do was to approach any of the existing water bottling companies. Say, yeah, Awake, yeah, Belak, or whichever brand you say. We need some more customers that are. You see, our 1 million potential customers are. You pay a promo to brand the momo. And one is a one bottle. Be under my commission of 1 Ghana. You know, we can be now. You acquire 1 million when you catch them. Zebusi anfo. Unu musi abo mo di ananu brand we if we say. Unu mbi an part benya sum faswa. Mijidi ye say and ke benya more than half of the 1 million number tiase. Ye abanisana half of the 1 million is 500,000.
0: Mm-hmm.
1: Each bringing in 1 Ghana cedi.
0: Okay.
1: 500,000 cedis a day.
0: Mm-hmm.
1: Okay. Kabuma in a month ye 15 million. What they call cut 12 million or ye 27 million. When any proposals are made to party in penny for you in July 2022. Now in this year.
0: Mm-hmm.
1: Made to party in penny for you. Treasurer, you are dreaming so crazy between your scapudo say. Indeed, these are low hanging fruits in Tintempana. Now for timeline, she says, now for bring your next meeting. Your next meeting was August 15th. Your call, yeah. When I was your agenda for next meeting, I can't wait to say. Number say.
0: Said the page for dear to me say, a yard of papa dear. So say by name.
1: Any mu be say.
0: Oh, my name is Wimano.
1: Maybe so.
0: Because maybe you might have other.
1: And you call the person number one. Any mu near number one, two and three.
0: Depending on
1: so one
0: I'll
1: say ye
0: empenufwa
1: dia tum say ya
0: this is money. Yeah. Mm.
1: Last but one out of 9 items. Hey, na sika sema ye yan in term no last but one. Ye ko do last but one and nipon on the question last but one so ya unimasemo kai. Wasn't penufwa ya bravery way is cutting your fresh mind. Emma and Penny and Pa and she say, Amba.
0: And I'm not after some meeting, money meeting.
1: Kenya, but she had your grown issue. After some meeting, August, I'm saying, actually, next meeting is September. Near TBA,
0: August, September. Okay.
1: And TBA, September. I never see my September meeting. Nipa Kuya Kwako change my dear in emergency meeting. Yansu, your convention, he say, your free emergency meeting and fashion car. And Yanam says, September, dear Kuya emergency, di Yantumian Kasikasem. October emergency, November emergency, December emergency, January emergency, February, March, April, May, June.
0: Emergency
1: meetings in Kwasa administration and a time Okona VAA is the only administration in the history of MPP. I had the highest number of emergency meetings all because of one approval. So approval by Kobebana Treasurer and any team and your kind of adjustment. It was on the 20th of July 2023. I mi table July 2022 no 2023 ansana minya approval minya approval na na 1st of August nyame adum chairman intim launch man ya de share say adwuma eho ne ye share say ya adwuma din ye bedu be 8000 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
1: yeti yo
2: ama menchia yeji na secretary Eva Justin Kudia from Bong. And there, Dr. Tana Mami Rahu, to make us national executive, regional executive, constituency officers, any polling station executive, some of you read for any across some of the headquarters. Me Rahu, like I said, MPP, me Makuma Kreatiato, say your party, regional executive, polling station executive, constituency for than we for na party no papa we suppose will be the party that is general secretary and yemi wonwa ye here say be top approach top bottom approach no national executive could do to me a bank here what we e ko tra radio so ko cassette a neck edition na me would give you MPP delegate. Mr. Oma Dreamu Dao. They would never make mistake to vote for such a person. And this man, and then you have a show, I do mess up. All the delegates across the country will disgrace him.
1: Okay.
2: Will put this man to shame.
1: Meda say, yes, sir. Oh, Pacho, lower radio, no. Lower radio, no, na yinim komo. Why?
3: Hey, sorry, why?
1: Aye.
3: You need to take your wife.
1: Aye, Jumne, na yonko.
3: Yo.
1: Okay. Yeah, first and free.
3: Michel.
1: Yeah, Joso.
3: Again, we need to get from Cogaria.
1: Yes, you.
3: You. And you may be there, so I mean, yeah, yeah, she did not take it. And no question, me team, me cracker. And there, then I be. On the Yawada. On the Nigeria record.
1: A gentleman, Mr. Lower radio, and I ain't talking. Because my feedback, why?
3: I say.
1: Meet you.
3: Okay. Yeah, me can you say agroniform. Na we only have MPP for agribremra. Now yam koto. Why bet you are we in no? Now we win it. Ne kofase and sensem bibi basa dia. 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
4: 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Media, share MPP, who share party member, who was a man or catcher, your papa, Dr. China. She said, truly, what beat is that in here? Not a subway, it's me, I'm selling. 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

0: she Ghana for the one before one with Sabi Sabi, who ya corner, and what position I would hear. Say, ye ba, there's a whole far way, said Missy B, and I want a couple to a banana corner of the MPP, General Secretary. And the blacker, I want to crown on my mawn net, and your mawn china, because it's similar to the papa and I'm crying back.
1: And she cried. Me da say.
2: Me ju so ahenye.
1: But you first time of everything.
2: Me didn't the imam. Me sume kase sura momole bebe akwale sura chui no.
1: Me ti yon.
2: Me da say. Mami, since 1992, top approach to down, political party ben na ebida, ufain this in MPP. 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Nany wo because ye used to grassroots ban the sena mude share this yet the reform and the cosu. What's the koy sur the abafom? And to the post of bebas baumian the may cut your mu plane. Oh mamun the eba, the abu baba. Baumian who be cred you. Om party na nya konoche wood to me.
1: One
2: party constitution. And this will be seven J tema. Yeah, or you're disqualified. And I'm holding now a political prisoner. And I found one more party rules in Ramusha Mundisu.
1: Okay.
2: Smoke of our form.
1: Meda say,
2: Lydia Mano.
1: Meda say, Bema will be in Swasso. Bema Jo.
3: Ozima, now I'm from to say.
1: Yeah, me Adam, your first thing of everything.
3: Your friend, Al Hagi Gado, my first honorable year of Patrick, Buaman Peswaso, Country Central. My boy, Patu, Dr. Kaina Sumi Chiano. Your party, no. Yes, and Kabo, the Debao, Nepo Kobao, Omanina, I am. Yeah, better say, yeah, yeah, yeah, yeah, yeah, yeah. Man, attack you, Yanku. Would you, Kadia, who support you, the Obetima, yes, I'm a partner of a power. Now, say, Uba Baba, you see, who partner about our Pontisia. And yet, yeah, you know, you're two abandoned, we are a bear bacon. Na ya kwa hapo 2028 nti mbe che ajibro mbra ati nomu
1: ok
3: because ajibro ba ni wadu se me che 2028 gana forbet tu apano ama MPP
1: meda se me mwaju
4: hello father good evening
1: me yef nya mi abdomu yef rose na free thing
4: es gana bata ina mkwe mkwe fui kema for
1: bato maonesu mame wai iti yo
4: back to you, Martin. Many, many of you sleep on no air didn't decide the same question at the man or on our better general secretary. Say, we said, yeah, most of you are my pantom. If you move when you have a ferry, I'm all bold, say, you are the general secretary. How the bad day? I'm not a Monday, some more who should say there's no position. I also would this be a snap bench, and I would see this be a movie. Like me,
5: MP, and now say AJ. You come off on Kakano, the Bujumapa will need to have enough. The Mishan.
1: Okay.
5: The best threat, in Pin 4, the rubber trouble moment. The best woman, the Konya Sia. Kania, why a pin? I said, Dr. Chan, and I'm so no treasure. Can you why a Kania, Obansu, I did fighting on the bay? So, now, Midianka. 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
5: Omu no, omu no, omu sore.
1: Ben fami last caller. Memo ajo.
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1: You
6: will be in the question. You are not going to be. You are not going to be. You are not going to be. You are not going to be. You are not going to be. You are not going to be. You are not going to be. You are not going to be. You are not going to be. You are not going to be. You are not going to be. You are not going to be. You are not going to be. You are not going to be. You are not going to be. You are not going to be. You are not going to be. You are not going to be. You are not going to be. You are not going to be. You are not going to be. You are not going to be. You are not going to be. You are not going to be. You are not going to be. You are not going to be. You are not going to be. You are not going to be. You are not going to be. You are not going to be. You are not going to be. You are not going to be. You are not going to be. You are not going to be. You are not going to be. You are not going to be. You are not going to be. You are not going to be. You are not going to be. You are not going to be. You are not going to be. You are not going to be. You are not going to be. You are not going to be. You are not going to be. You are not going to be. You are not going to be. You are not going to be. You are not going to be. You are not going to be. You are not going to be. You are not going to be. You are not

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1: You are the head and not the tail. You will be the leader of your family. Without you, your family will lack.
0: He is a prophet with revealing insights in the Word of God. Today, if you hear his voice, harden not your heart. And now, the Word.
2: Say, I'm a winner.
3: I'm a winner.
2: Say it confidently. Say, I can never fail. I am blessed. And the Spirit of God,
3: Spirit of God
2: is upon my life. And I can never fail.
3: And I can fail.
2: Hallelujah.
3: Praise God.
2: God bless you for coming. Now, if God willing, a Friday ahead of us, we'll be distributing the prophetic mantle. And everybody here must do everything possible and come for the mantle. It's going to help you. You must not doubt spiritual things. I've seen thousands of people who doubt spiritual things. Hallelujah. Last Friday, we dedicated the 7 candles that we'll be using for the 7 weeks ahead of us. And thousands of people came around. And the candles will be using Friday and Tuesday morning. Friday night, we dedicated the candles. The 7 weeks ahead of us, we'll use the candle Friday and Tuesday morning. There are darkness that has covered destinies. So the people, they are not being seen. Darkness has covered families. And we have to drive them away. In Genesis chapter 1 verse number 3, God said, let there be light, and there was light. And the light drove away darkness from the creations of God. Darkness has covered many businesses. And so when they work, they can't see the glory of God. So we use the candle to drive away all those darknesses. Those darkness has covered many destiny helpers. And so you meet them, but you don't know that they are your destiny helpers. And we are going to pray effectively. Hallelujah.
3: Praise God.
2: So we use half of the candle. And we are going to finish the candle Tuesday. So Tuesday ahead of us, we are going to end the first week.
3: Into Tuesday, the first week.
2: So it's going to remain the 6 weeks ahead of us.
3: Into the 6 weeks ahead of us.
2: Praise the Lord. In Micah 7:8, it carry a deeper revelation.
3: Now, it is some can say power.
2: It showed that people are sitting in darkness.
3: Or
2: say, do not rejoice over me, my enemies. When I fall, I will arise again. When I sit in darkness, the Lord will be a light to me. It means that when you fall, it is something that makes you fall. You cannot rise. The more you try, the more you fail. Many have fallen, and they are sitting in darkness. And they need this light. The candle light represents God's power. So let there be light, and there was light. And so Tuesday, the remaining candle will be used. Hallelujah.
3: Praise God.
2: The remaining candle will be used. We used half last Friday.
3: Now last Friday half the year, Juma.
2: And the half of them will be used on Tuesday morning.
3: Now half that can Tuesday morning.
2: And I want to encourage all of you who are taking part in this direction. Those who have come Friday night, you must do where to come Tuesday morning also. Because you walk in the day, but the darkness in
1: day you can't see. That is why you work in the day, but people are not seeing you.
3: And until you are the
1: darkness has covered you in the day. And so we light the candle Friday night and Tuesday morning. And God is going to favor you. That is a short announcement. And do well and come with your candle. The candles have been dedicated already. The seven candles has been dedicated already.
3: The seven candles.
1: So now when you are coming, you no more come with seven.
3: It is our bow for seven, maybe.
1: You come with only one. God bless you. The Friday ahead of us also, I'll be giving you three powerful mantles. And this is how you use the three mantles. One, you are going to write all the demonic problems on your foundation. And also suspects. And also the fetish priest and the fetish priestess in your house. You write them in the mantle. And I'm going to show you how to burn it. Then the second mantle, you are going to put it on your head and pray in the morning before you go out. And when you are going to bed, you put the mantle on your head and pray before you go to bed. Then the last mantle you use to bath in the morning and evening. That means you are no more going to use your towel. This is going to be the mantle you will use for 3 weeks, 21 days. Morning and evening. Because in the realm of the spirit, they call people in their shrine. You call your spirit. And they will sprinkle some water on your spirit. Whilst you are sleeping, they are sprinkling things on your name. Your name must appear in demonic altars. And they are sprinkling things on your name. Just to defile your name. People will not even want to hear your name. And so from tomorrow, Monday, we are starting fasting and prayer. And you are using the Joshua chapter 3, verse number 5.
3: Yeah, the Joshua chapter 3, verse 5.
1: To prepare yourself for the mantle. Praise the Lord.
3: Amen.
1: Are you here, somebody? So the fasting is 6 to 12.
3: And you fast on 6 a.m. to 12 p.m.
1: If you can do it up to 3 o'clock, it's fine.
3: You must try to 3 o'clock.
1: And those who can do it 6 to 6, it's fine.
3: Most of us try 6 to 6. I'm not sure.
1: Preparing your spirit before the mantle. And the mantle is ready. So we have over 10,000 of them.
3: It's here over 10,000.
1: And everybody is going to have three. As I said, do well and come with a family member, at least three of them.
3: Now,
1: our sister, no brother, or auntie, grandfather.
3: You can come along with your auntie or your brother and sister.
1: The reason is very simple.
3: Nah, but
1: the book of Acts 19, verse number 11, and to the verse number 12. Yeah. The Amplify was so beautiful, but I wish like today we take the New King James Version.
3: And then my New King James Version, you know.
1: It's so beautiful and so nice. Hallelujah. Are you here, somebody? Say, I'm a winner. Say it louder. Let me have the 11 first. So every man of God, God have a way of using him. So now God worked unusual miracles by the hand of Apostle Paul. Then verse number 12, the reason why I say come with your family member. Verse number 12, so that even handkerchiefs or aprons were brought from his body to the sick. So the prophet, all the mantles
2: touch the prophet. It made the prophet put his hand on it. So all the mantle has contact with the body of the man of God. And power enter all the handkerchief. Praise the Lord.
3: Hallelujah.
2: And were brought from his body to the sick. And the diseases left them. And the evil spirit went out of them. So as you put the mantle on your head, and you pray in the evening before you go to bed, any evil spirit coming to your dream, they will disappear by fire. And when you are going to work, and you put the mantle on your head and pray, and the demon that goes ahead of you and destroy your things, the power in it will drag them away. Praise the Lord. Have it in mind, it is the mantle that dismantled the battle. It is the mantle that dismantled the battle of the enemy. It dismantled the battles of the enemy. And so when you have the mantle of your prophet, you must make sure you use it well. Why the mantle? Hallelujah. And I'm going to explain some deeper things to you. Elijah mantle was a fire mantle.
3: Elijah mantle.
2: In 2 Kings chapter 2, verse number 8. The amplified version.
3: Allah.
2: Hallelujah.
3: Amen.
2: And I'm going to show you how Elisha get hold of that mantle. The Bible said, and Elijah took his mantle, coat, like a dress, and rolled it up and strike River Jordan.
3: Now and
2: they were divided this way and that.
3: Now
2: so that the two of them cross over on the dry ground.
3: Now he didn't
2: pray.
3: The cloth that he was wearing.
2: Of fire, you know.
3: He just took it up.
2: Was my sweat away with him.
3: My sweat has entered into it.
2: And was away with him.
3: The anointing on me also the same.
2: Into River Jordan.
3: So Jordan,
2: hear my voice.
3: Listen to me.
2: This is the oil inside my coat.
3: Where you saw my coat
2: in
3: him.
2: I command you to divide into two.
3: My son said, tell me.
2: See, this is Old Testament.
3: We are Pam Dada.
2: And I also spoke about the New Testament. Are you here, somebody?
3: Yeah.
2: So Apostle Paul, in the New Testament, it happened.
3: No, could be see
2: in the days of Elijah, it also happened.
3: And be see
2: so both the Old Testament and the New Testament, they all confirm it. Now, before you receive this mantle, you must serve under the prophet. After this announcement, we'll see what will happen. Praise the Lord. Hallelujah. In 1 Kings chapter number 19 to 21, that is where I will show you something beautiful. How Elisha received the mantle. Give me the NIV of this one.
3: NIV.
2: How Elisha. We have the mantle to service. Now, the people who are serving the Lord, when this mantle fall on them, miracle will take place in their life. And I see it as an opportunity. They are all God's servants. All those who are serving the King of Kings, they deserve this mantle. So Elijah went from there and found Elisha, son of Shaphat. He was plowing with 12 yoke of horses. 12. One man. A hard-working man. He was not a lazy man. The mantle is not given to lazy people. Lazy people have a way of excuse, everyday excuse. But watch what happened.
3: God.
2: It's beautiful. And he himself was driving the 12 pair. He was driving the 12 of them together.
3: 12 now, boom, now, what?
2: How can this be?
3: Funny thing.
2: 12 horsing together. And the man was using the 12 to plow a land together. It's not his ordinary. Elijah went up to him
4: threw his cloak around him. He put his mantle on him. Verse number 20-21. Elisha then left his oxen and ran after Elijah. Let me kiss my father and mother and say goodbye to them. Let me go. You put your mantle on me for me to serve you. Let me go and kiss my mother and my father and say goodbye to them. He said, and then I will come with you. Go back. Elijah replied, what have I done to you? Go ahead. Verse 21. I love the verse 21. So Elisha left him and went back. He took his yoke of horses and slaughtered them. And he killed all of them for party. He burnt the plowing equipment to cook the meat and give it to the people.
3: And
4: they asked, then he set out to follow Elijah and became a servant.
3: Now was
4: he destroyed everything he's using for the famine. It means the man loved the mantle of Elijah more than the work he was doing. Praise the Lord. So he started serving Elijah. He was following him. Go and fetch water. You will fetch water. Go and prepare the temple for service. He has left his business and he has become a servant.
3: We were
4: just sending him. And he was going. And he was coming. 2 Kings chapter number 2, verse 11 to 13 to 14. The New King James Version. Praise the Lord.
3: Hallelujah.
4: Now let's see how this man was able to receive the mantle. You must serve for many years. You must believe in Christ. You must love Jesus. And for you to receive that power of miracle. And so whilst they were in the service, and the time has come for God to take Elijah away, he has served all his life. So he needs evidence of his service. So now this is Elijah and Elisha.
3: Where are Elijah and Elisha?
4: So now they are walking and they are talking. And I was there with them. Hallelujah. Today is the day that God will take me away.
3: Oh, and
4: then he said, I know.
3: So
4: praise the Lord.
3: Hallelujah.
4: So if you watch the closeness, they walk and talk. That is how a servant and a father is. As they were talking, the Bible said in verse 11, then it happened. Then what Elijah told Elisha, it

0: horsemen. So he saw him no more, and he took hold of his own cloth and tore them into two pieces. Now what this? The one he torn into pieces was the cloth of servant. Now he had to put on the cloth of a master. Praise the Lord. Say, I'm a winner.
1: I'm a winner.
0: Give me the amplifier from this version. Okay, this one is okay. So the New King James, okay. He also put up the mantle of Elijah.
1: No, for Elijah, this one.
0: He took the Elijah mantle that had fallen from him and stood by the bank of the Jordan.
1: Oh,
0: mantle is good, la. Mantle is good. Mantle is good. Mantle is good. Mantle is good. Mantle is good. Hallelujah. In the New Testament, it drive away demons. The mantle of the man of God in the New Testament, it drive away demons. Hallelujah.
1: Amen.
0: In the New Testament, it brings healing to the sick. In the Old Testament, it performs miracle by dividing River Jordan. Who need this mantle? Hallelujah. Verses number 14. After he got hold of it, then he threw the mantle of Elijah.
1: No, for Elijah no,
0: that has fallen from him.
1: The spirit is water for
0: and he strike the water.
1: What
0: and said,
1: no, can say,
0: where is the Lord God of Elijah?
1: No, see, Elijah no,
0: what is the prayer we are going to pray with the mantle?
1: No,
0: where is the God of my father, Prophet Beggar?
1: No, this was the
0: let there be a miracle.
1: No, see,
0: and that man will come back to life.
1: No, we're not going.
0: Impossible things will become possible.
1: No,
0: and Elisha cross over. There are things you must know when the mantle comes. Number one, the mantle carries the anointing of your man of God. Hello? In the New Testament, I read to you the book of Acts 19,
1: sure.
0: Verse 11 and 12. But see the ERV version. The mantle carries the anointing of your man of God.
1: He prayed over the mantle. Anointed upon him.
0: Mantle.
1: It has entered into the mantle.
0: I see God. Look at this. Some people carry away handkerchief and clothes that Apostle Paul had used. So the ERV version said he has used it.
1: Just say what they are assembling.
0: That's why. So Friday we are going to

0: nukure.
1: An evil spirit left them. This will be a plan. Say, program will over miss
0: you. Ask somebody, will you miss this program?
1: They stand to deal with some family witches. The mantle of your man of God drives away evil spirit.
0: Amen.
1: Your man assignment, sir, won't do it, you know.
0: Any spirit that gives an assignment to follow you.
1: Say, follow me no more.
0: Follow me no more.
1: So when you put the mantle on your head,
0: what do you want to do?

0: said something will happen right there. Hallelujah.
1: Amen.
0: Say, I am a winner.
1: I am a winner.
0: Number three, the mantle of power helps you to destroy demonic problems in your life.
1: And with one to the woman, a bomb on Saddam, how never a brabum.
0: I said, it's called the mantle of what? Power. Because you're not too bad anymore. I dear man, I'm born again here. And you're too me, Anna. And you're too me. Maybe so, and you're too me, Anna. Praise the Lord.
1: Amen.
0: The mantle of power helps you to destroy demonic problems in your life.
1: A bomb on Saddam, how never a brabum.
0: Point number four. The mantle makes you to function like your father.
1: And so the bomb will too much to say what Johnny Pepe.
0: Hey, Prophet Beggar Benny.
1: This is a child of Prophet Beggar.
0: Of all pipes, tell him, Papa.
1: He pray like his father.
0: He talk like his father.
1: Okay, let's see later.
0: He walk like his father.
1: Okay, let's see later.
0: He pray like his father.
1: Okay, let's see later.
0: When the prophet gives you mantle, in the realm of the spirit, how demons see your father, the same way they see you. Point number five, it gives you favor to shine. Praise the Lord.
1: Mm-hmm.
0: It gives you what?
1: Favor to shine.
0: It gives you what?
1: Favor to shine.
0: Now, after Elisha received the mantle,
1: now, Elijah,
0: he never knew he would shine like that. In 2 Kings chapter 3, verse number 11, the NIV.
1: NIV.
0: After the mantle came upon him, praise the Lord.
1: Hallelujah.
0: It was a whole king that was looking for him. A whole king. The Bible said, but Jehoshaphat asked, is there no prophet of the Lord here?
1: If you are doing your two party for the other hand,
0: after Elijah has left, through whom we may inquire of the Lord, an officer of the king of Israel answered,
1: Elisha,
0: the son of Shaphat,
1: is here.
0: He used to pour water on the hand of Elijah. And Elijah mantle has come on him.
1: Elijah was so
0: served that man.
1: Was so
0: and they believed that when someone served a great prophet, the oil of the great prophet is on the person. This is the time where we are going to have overflow of testimony. Hey, this week, Mantle, Anopa, Mibomba Yegusu, Ewia,

0: thousands of people coming. We are going to open the mantle. What I must say is, the mantle gives you the spirit of God to serve God well. So the Bible said, and Elijah put the mantle
1: on Elisha.
0: On Elisha.
1: To Elisha so.
0: And the spirit to serve came upon him. He went to kiss the father and the mother.
1: And
0: after finishing, he left everything and followed the man of God. Praise the Lord.
1: Hallelujah.
0: Are you here, somebody?
1: Yes.
0: Are you here, somebody?
1: Yes.
0: You will serve God well this time. This time. This time you'll be crazy to serve God. And as you are serving him, the anointing in this house will fall on you. Number 7, it destroys demonic curses in your destiny.
1: Somebody curse you.
0: I curse you,
1: you will never prosper.
0: Praise the Lord.
1: Hallelujah.
0: What do you for a mantle?
1: The prophet mantle. And he has prayed over it.
0: And
1: power is entered. In the morning, you put it on your head. Any curses that destroy works. As I'm going out,
0: blessings will follow me. The God of my father. Let this day be a blessing day. You come back home counting plenty money. Praise the Lord. No, me be a doubt so. Say your mommy never told so. Oh, papa never told so. Confuse me and do me what? Before I never been a curse what? That curse cannot stand the mantle of God.
1: Amen.
0: Even a whole river Jordan was split into two.
1: Jordan, come with
0: me. Curse on your destiny.
1: Professor,
0: you're about to leave your life. Oh Jesus, say I'm a winner.
1: I am a winner.
0: Hallelujah.
1: Amen.
0: The point number 8. It also gives you the power of financial breakthrough. Praise the Lord. Now, Elijah, the power of the mantle open doors for you.
1: Now, I'm going
0: to
1: mouth.
0: It's going to open doors. You have to put the mantle on your head, you go to bed. Some of you, when you go to bed in the morning, you take your phone. The door has opened.
1: Now, phone be a.
0: Some of you, you wake up in the morning, your phone will be ringing.
1: No phone.
0: When you pick the phone,
1: phone pick it up.
0: A travel door has opened for you.
1: Open
0: the last one. Praise the Lord. Hallelujah. The mantle gives you new direction in life. When you put the mantle on your head in the morning, after prayer, you will decide to go to Tema. But at once by force, you will do U-turn.
1: Obey a U-turn
0: into Accra. And before you come back from Accra, testimony has entered your life. Oh Jesus, oh Jesus, oh Jesus.

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0: Omega. 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Ah, there be a magic supply, sir. And now you bet him at him, and you not say, and him go as he say. I feel when quite dear. On your uncle, poor arm, my mean suman, so quite uncle China, Nibia. Nami Nimia, me. 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My try, sir, may your passport, sir, for over 5 years. Best certificate, keke. Me ya problem beba hu na me dia to ho birth certificate my year 3 times nini nya problem wo ye ye nini nya within 1 month me bibia me passport me bibia ye ready me di call China embassy madam fufu a me nyo mo call ye nini nya obi die adi 3 weeks 4 weeks and my me die nda FM send me trap picture 3 days ye see me passport me visa no me insanka. In the month of April 28, na min suhola, ma flu play, eko China. 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
1: Kami shiro. 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Where a simple thing ashes. Me who near me cost them say for ashes ko jare this and this and that. And then ushebere asesa. 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Then I want so work catch the omo.
0: Papa, ni ame kache. 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
1: Amen.
0: But mo di answer udi umbe tu mi, na unyami beye ufesu. Amen.
1: Pa onse mi ye ma Jesus. Let's take another testimony.
2: Breaking yoke. The God of Prophet Pega. This morning, I stand here to give my testimony. But I have a lot of testimonies since the first day I stepped my foot in this big auditorium. And for me, every day when I wake up, it's a testimony. During the night of prophecy, last month, the first week, when the prophet was ministering, he located me and he said, somebody broke about 3 eggs in front of my gate. And then the prophet prayed for me and asked me, when I get to the house, I should just pray, walk around my gate and pray fervently. In fact, I did that. I prayed. So I didn't want to sleep, so I kept myself awake. I didn't sleep throughout that morning. So when it's about our 6 o'clock, I decided to go in front of the gate to see if something will manifest. Then in front of my gate, I saw a lot of swarms of flies. These greenhouse flies, a lot of them gathered at one point. But I was still observing things, because I noticed
1: as they gathered, they died or they are alive.
2: They are alive. And during that week of that prophecy, one of my daughters, whom I've been sowing seed for continually, got a very powerful job. And that was that morning, she'll be going to start her work that particular morning. So when she drove her car, I tried to observe. Immediately, she came out of the gate. Then I saw this, a lot of the swarms of flies. They followed the car. Then I asked her to stop. And I asked her.
1: So they were waiting for her.
2: Exactly.
1: Yeah. Do yes you.
2: Yeah.
1: Once na po brino.
2: Abana
1: me hu say no bibi question to no odufia. The gate no ho no. Onante no mompae wo ho fervently. Ano opompae ne sa. Mo se bibi e bounty if you no gate no mompae wo. Now I'm seeing something evil over there. And you obompae na no hu say once na po bi no. Oma bua omo ho e she one corner over gate ho. O she ya na say na dey so die. Ti na o sha die no. Ti ne baba ko up to the car, brand new car. It will move car na na okono. Omo se e morning na anu omo tu. 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Go ahead.
2: So I stopped her and she came back to the house, and then she took another car, joined a colleague to the workplace.
1: It means that particular day was a day of accident.
2: No.
1: Go ahead.
2: Prophet, may God bless God of beggar. This is my child that had a powerful job. Even the interview was done in Great UK, the United Kingdom. She was here, but the interview was done for hundreds of people.
1: Night of prophecy. Confirm the prophecy you receive about your daughter. Confirm that prophecy.
2: Yes. You said you saw that one of my daughters has bought a car, a brand new car, and the enemies are after her. And apart to your amazement, I say, for this job, it's just by the grace of God of beggar. Because for
1: confirmation of all prophecies. Celebrate the power of prophecy. So now, your child is enjoying.
2: Yes, please, Papa.
1: The plot has been destroyed.
2: Amen.
1: Hallelujah.
2: Amen. Papa, once again, I thank God of Prophet Pega for whatever he's doing for me and my family. I stand on this great altar, and I'm very, very grateful for her to get that job. If not because the God of Prophet Pega is back in the family, I don't think she would have gotten that particular job. The God of Prophet Pega is a real God and is a true God from above. Because what I was going through before I came to Breaking Yoke, it was very, very serious. I have tried and tried, but on authority, the first day I keep on saying, when I stepped in this auditorium, I sat near that particular a pillar. The prophet was working and his dad touched me. He touched me and something big left me. And since then, I have never moved to anywhere. I have been here. And the man of God on this altar, I confidently said once again that he's a man of God. And he has been giving a lot of prophecies. I was even shocked for the last prophecy for my daughter, because I have seen the manifestation real. What happened? It is not a common thing. So wherever you are, those people in my area, wherever you are, please move. Come and you experience God on this altar.
1: Next testimony.
0: Breaking Yoke. Fire. The God of Pega. Prophet Pega is my spiritual father.
1: Give your testimony.
0: I am here to testify about the prophecy God gave Papa to give me, and it was one Sunday when I was approaching the altar of God, and the prophet of God located me, and he said unto me, he saw traveling in my destiny, and then he saw a traveling conversation going on my cell phone. So my mind immediately went to the UK Army I applied to. But then God's plans are different. So fast forward, this year I decided to go to the university so that my educational background would be strong enough to apply for more schools. So I was there, and then I was going to attend a program with my friends in the university. And then I looked at my phone and I saw congratulations. And it was a school I had applied to in

0: in the prayer of your prophet. Go ahead.
1: Yes. So, my dad, he never really gave me attention. But then, as I started coming to church, things have been better. And then, he paid the school fees, to my surprise, because the deadline was almost over for the discount one. But then he paid for me, and I was really surprised because it was about 7,000 euros. And my admission wasn't scholarship. So after getting the school fees and all of that, I was now looking for how I also fend for the bank statement. But God being so good, and through the prayers of my prophet, every day, sacrifices in and out, my dad stood up again. And then he gave me 9,000 euros for my bank statement. And now, the next step was going to the embassy. We were still in church, praying, giving sacrifices under the prophet of God. And then we came to see the prophet himself. After I had a dream that I should send him my document so that he would pray on it for me. So I went to him and I told him that the word of God has come to pass. And I'm still in the process of the manifestation of the prophecy. And then he prayed on the document for me. After he prayed on it for me, we went to Nigeria so I can do my submission. I did it, and within that same week, by the time we came back from Nigeria, God of Pagan has manifested the thing I applied for, the approval. And by the grace of God, I have my residence permit.
2: God, praise God, praise God, praise God, praise God. Emrininti, aha, ena edibisi, what a testimony sa ekoso. 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

Oba and Oba Breaking Yoke Ministry International Klagona Edobeba Onyera Kwan. Unim apps nonsu Yusina Wana or Drive Oka. Oba Modia Bedu Sakmono Este Junction and as if Lashbi Shalom Sporter. Now wa to aso to say near Oko Ashamano. Beba beto Klagon police station wall left near to aso a Klagon government school. Government school no opposite to Bohun Yamba border no. Now afa right edia faho. Ufi eye Ashaman so ena eba ofa ajda bridge na se na obi nim kakra obi hu Klagon government school no or right na wafa immediate left edia ba Breaking Yoke Ministry International edu Fridays ne Sundays 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Sunday so 8 a.m. na etu into do on term na one mess bus no batch of numbers we na free for direction 0243 374821 and I said 0242 203547 0242 203547 Yem papanso aye crado obefa o calls it was 0243 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
0: Also, from 1 p.m., the prophet of God, Bishop Makaya, will be ministering in prophetic over your life, and your life will never be the same. 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
3: Hallelujah. May God richly bless you and favor you and give you grace and give you laughter. Yada wanya kupasis, wanya minsha ona onka ona isuye. Yada nyame ase, Apostle Pega, God bless you for the word that you preach. Nyako ponsha ona onka ona utim. Nyame insha, mini agabra. Chancellor, God bless you and favor you. May God cause his spirit to shine upon you wherever you are. Be blessed and be favored. And Yanko Ponshra at Dume FM, all the preachers, Joe Swanson, Yanko Ponshra, bless you. All the preachers, they preach here. May favor and the grace of God fall upon them and favor them in different ways, in Jesus' name. Father, I pray, when you're a bonfire yesterday, Lord, I give you the glory and I give you the praise. I thank you for divine power and divine grace. Lord, I thank you for grace. I bless your holy name in the name of Jesus. Spirit of God, do things no man can do except you alone. Put me aside, speak through me. Let your people be blessed. In Jesus' name I pray. Amen.
1: Amen.
3: Utie, destroying the destroyer. Hallelujah.
1: Amen.
3: Who is the destroyer? Our popular scripture. Open it and read it. I believe very strongly that everything that you are going through, there is a somebody somewhere is the one has vowed to waste you. But I pray in the name of Jesus Christ, that enemy, today's activities will end today in the name of Jesus.
1: Amen.
3: That thing that you are going through is ending today in the name of Jesus.
1: Amen.
3: I don't know the things you are going through and the things you are being through, but one thing I know, every enemy agenda, every demonic plans has been thwarted in the name of Jesus. Read it quickly. Let's go.
4: 1 John chapter 3, verses number 8.
3: Beautiful.
4: He that committed sin is of the devil.
3: Bible said, or ye born in, or ye born some. The one committed the sin is the devil. Or ye born in, or ye born some.
4: For the devil sinned from the
3: beginning. And the Bible said, the devil sinned from the beginning. Born some, a bonifiti, ashasiano.
4: For this purpose,
3: Bible says, for this purpose,
4: the Son of God
3: was manifested
4: that he might destroy,
3: so that he must destroy
4: the works of the devil.
3: Hallelujah. See, the one resecretion is, devil is there to make you to commit sin. He will destroy you. He will make disaster to happen to you. Oh, Jared. Troubles that you are going through, that you think that there is no solution. See me. Born some ne year born from Ashasiano. Hallelujah. Born some year born if it is Ashasiano. We can say one can say your family with Makaya by the grace of God and Bishop. Hallelujah.
1: Amen.
3: I declare that everything that you are going through, may God bring you deliverance.
1: Amen.
3: Bible said the devil sinned from the beginning. Was it for this purpose? Oh, the reason yeah, pastors here, but radio swear you bought testimony since here. But so what you say? Hallelujah.
1: Amen.
3: Sometimes you think say there's no solution in your life. But I'm saying what you say then a dibia bone sema you are prebono. Unya me peri betimi aye. Me do ba kwa swear ma mo kuti testimony one or two binawaba. Sometimes people and kofu go through many things. We need the entity won't go through that. Then you know, let's say, obon sam ne ye bonifiti ashasi, and say, oni pebiere nyasumje. And you need the answer, or say, no ma. And in the book of John, chapter 10, verse 10, any ma what he has to say, the thief didn't come to do anything. She come to steal and kill and destroy. And after she steal you, she'll kill you. And after he has chaos, he make sure that he destroy everything. And that scripture, sometimes people are not understanding. That scripture, when somebody riawa, in what way? He come in, rob your health, your finances, your job. After she finish it, she will kill you. That's the reason. Anytime somebody is about to be destroyed, the first thing happened to the person, will be losing the finances. Nisika sembe basa. Nisika sembe ye basa. Everything about him. And sometimes, I start to say yes, sir. And you start have excuses. If your pastor called, come to church and pray. Man of God, Master, it's better for you to walk. Sister, otherwise the next thing is death. After she has killed you, she will destroy your children. She will destroy the thing that she has left behind it. That's the work of the devil. The devil makes sure that or attack your health, or she will attack your finances. She will attack something that will draw all your money from you. The moment that thing will happen to you, you will start to have excuses. Sister, you have too much excuses. Every day you listen to radio. Now, some people ask the question, why people are dying that? Why the world is going like this? And I'm saying social media is the one that is the problem. Because before everyone will go and pray, now, some of you, who in sales saw them, you are sitting in the house, and we need a lot of faith. Cow is chasing you. Where part the people are working about to what they are sleeping? Uba Sudan, Krama chase you. Whereby people, they kill dogs. They are sleeping. Look at you, sister, brother. Until when that thing will stop, you could see that bed aside in the bejai. And men are so to an amount. What if you don't want to suffer from? So for me, Tima, so they are born in Menai, Mensa. Until when that thing will stop, that's the question. You could see that bed aside in the bejai. You could see that bed. And you're crying, you're crying, you're sorry. Mwodi, I say, yeah, we're ready to say, but we're not crying. And you're come to see, our God is our God. You're not me now, Timmy Jinny Pankwan, you're not me now, Sandy Payariano, say, I'm not me come from the mountain. And to be a BLB, would be office, say, your Bible believing church, I'm with my bomb piano. You can go there. If you are solid, not dosodo, social media, solid, not dosodo. This man of God is on social media, maybe I'll make up, make up. But the question is, the devil sinned from the beginning. And this purpose, the Son of God was manifested so that he can destroy the ways of the devil. The devil, the devil's work. Sister, what if your brother? And now he makes excuses. Who is kind of a car, but a journey be a work in Raudibi? A journey be a Yokogale joint, watch a joint, all the Kenke joints. We you know everywhere. We didn't come on, but didn't come on. You are wasting your life. The devil is wasting you, but you are the one you are giving the room to the devil to waste you. There's a way out. There is a way out. There is a way out. Oh, sometimes you think the devil have the power to destroy you completely. No. If obitman nantefri blami, obisi minyajimanye, unyajimanye, of course, unyajimanye because you don't pray. Sometimes I pray for a gentleman. Or see his own mother can't say, I could see why baby can't, why the bunny? Or see what he has taken things to Five Star House more than four times, five times. But yeah, only your father, Jumano, or no, mommy, yeah, a heifer, voter region. One of them, or Gadan Kofu, but near the abat, no, I've been here, Jumaye. The party of power, but no, near Jumaye. Until you have encounter with God. No, until you, or free voter region, turn by. And I'm doing ministration, and the Holy Spirit opened my eyes. She took me to his hometown. And I found out that level 300, they took his certificate from him. Was in my mess, why a bonnie confess? Sister, what if you see what we school with a first degree? Master, Obukuta master's who was what? Obukuta doctor, who was so? Obia chata, who would the echo? Swanaman a bumpire, pray.
2: And my mom, many how I suffer, go to school and you waste. Pray. And yes, I am a boy, destiny is home. You didn't come to this earth to suffer. Sometimes some of that is your mind. Oh, I came to this world to suffer. It's not your portion. Today, I crush every suffering from your life.
5: Amen.
2: I destroy every demonic activities.
5: Amen.
2: Just take the step of faith and come to Calvary Central, the house of prayer. Prayer. A channel per 8:30, a channel per 8:30. To sister, tell me, what you turn on the cash also on your life, brother? What are you? Oh, what you mean? A chakwa kwe ya humache. What you mean chakwa kwasole? Enko bumpaye. Ena utiwo. What you mean chakwa kope ma? Ema? Ene mema? Baby, you ni kwasoko. This one want you. You be hard man far home. And so we go free lazy diako. Tell me, a time has come to you. You must sacrifice. What do you sacrifice for MA year? Because what is the people who we and my friend will share about bug of way? May God bring you deliverance today.
5: Amen.
2: May the hand of God rest upon you.
5: Amen.
2: Just take the step of faith and come and pray and or enter any church and pray. Prophet Dak said he cannot cause you a sin to enter the church. Church here in charge. And it's here, you can go to church and pray. You don't charge in a church. That auditorium. This is the house of God. Every church belongs to God. So you can go to church and pray. Make us only offer. Go and pray. I know some people has come to church. They don't have anything. One lady, your friend Mary, no acrimony. She came. She confessed, and she accepted Christ. And I changed his name to Mary. Onanti from Hefa. Maybe a pastor first of all, what is the name? Ofan kwa asofa. That are you watching water. This lady and who born who the people don't respect her. No, is able to marry, is able to get job, is able to build a house, is able to have children. Yenyan coupon or yen sentinel coupon or change normal. May God change you today. May grace find you today. Let it be a divine turning point in your life. Let it be a divine turning point in your life. May bomb pie a mountain away yesterday. Say to an amount of brackeye vicious sanctuary the house of prayer. Mammy said, to be bomb pie, when you must change your destiny. So to be cassette in your name, Yamed the revival, bro. So to be cassa, when you must sat piano. Mammy, you may be a person, you be a bad Jimmy. Then you may be to an amount. Second Chronicles 20:20. Was it you and Yanko Podino was sitting team? Nature soft when a deal food. Ne messing us, only can you miss him? Eddie, now be dee. Believe the Lord your God, and you prosper. And believe his prophet also. Kaboro Zidibre. May God establish you today. May prosperity be your portion. May grace be your portion. May the laughter be your portion. I declare favor. I declare laughter. I declare joy. Whatever the enemy is keeping you, I release you now. I release you now. I release you now. Anywhere the enemy has put his hand on you, be released. Be set free. In the name of Jesus. Didn't you meet me here? My God can do all things. How the Paul put it was, I can do all things. He didn't leave Christ. Was it through Christ who strengthens me? Receive the strength of God.
5: I receive it.
2: Receive the strength of God.
5: I receive it.
2: I can do all things through Christ who strengthens me. Receive strength. 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Receive strength. Receive strength. Receive strength. In the name of Jesus.
5: Man.
2: I can do all things. Through Christ. Who strengthens me. Receive the strength of God.
5: I receive it.
2: May the strength of God be your portion.
5: Amen.
2: May the strength of God be your portion.
5: Amen.
2: May God connect you.
5: Amen.
2: May the hand of God rest on you.
5: Amen.
2: Receive grace.
5: Receive it.
2: Receive uncommon laughter.
5: Receive
2: joy.
5: I receive it.
2: May the joy of the Lord be your strength.
5: Amen.
2: May the heavens begin to be open.
5: Amen.
2: May the suffering God pour you out a blessing.
5: Amen.
2: May joy be your portion.
5: Amen.
2: Be blessed.
5: Amen.
2: Be blessed. Be blessed. Why you are suffering? You are suffering because you choose to suffer. Because you don't pray. You choose to suffer. You are the one you have decided to go through suffering. Nobody has done anything. Sometimes people decide to blame devil. Listen to me. Wasting your life to put blame with somebody. Wasting your life to put blame with your father, your mother, your uncle, your brother, your husband, your wife. Sister, you're a failure. You cannot change anything, brother. Do something for your life. Do something for your life. Find something to do for your life. Don't say, oh, because of I'm coming from this family. Because I'm coming from this family. There will be a turning point. There will be a change always. May God bring a change to you.
6: Amen.
2: May grace find you today.
6: Amen.
2: May uncommon laughter, may the joy of the Lord be your strength.
6: Amen.
2: May grace find you. May the laughter
6: Amen.
2: Find you. May joy be your portion.
6: Amen.
2: The devil seen from the beginning. Sister Timmy. Oh, if you read the book of Mark, there's a woman has been in the sanctuary 80 years. He cannot straighten himself. What? The mobu. He declared. Said in life, in mommy, we love you. Declared. He said, "We you're unjobless.
6: Jesus.
2: You are begging, sister. That is your name. But if you meet Jesus, if you meet Jesus, just go to auditorium and pray. The hand of God will be with you. The core certain." Ministration, angelic ministration, angelic ministration. Read it.
4: Luke 13, verse 11.
2: Beautiful.
4: And behold,
2: there
4: was a woman.
2: There's a woman.
4: Which had a spirit of infirmity.
2: The spirit of what? Infirmity.
4: 18 years.
2: 18 years. The spirit of infirmity. 18 years. 18 years. How old are you? 20 years, 25 years, 30 years. You are still living with your mother's house.
6: Jesus.
2: With me, PS, one man, you lock you. You are in the one place. He has lived with that spirit 18 years. Sister Timmy, I remember I prayed for somebody have a malaria 2 years. 2 years. I pray for people that doctors has told them they don't have cure and go use the prayer to heal them. Tell me, mommy, there's something that is going on in this world. Only God can do it. Not the pastor. Only God. Not the prophet, only God. Not the bishop, but only God. But God will use men of God. The question is, question you must ask yourself, these people, how many of them came and see me? He came and meet God. They didn't come to me so that I can charge them. No. They come to pray to God. If you go to church, go and pray to God. Go and pray to God.
6: Yes.
2: If tomorrow morning, 8:30, you know, tell me, come there and come and pray to God. Don't come and talk to man. By the grace of God, God is using me to solve problems. By the grace of God. Sister, hear me. Oh, the enemy can waste you and massacre you and destroy you. I pray for you.
6: Jesus.
2: May God bring you deliverance today.
6: Amen.
2: Listen to this testimony and so that you can lift your faith. Let's go to it and listen to this one. I'll come back and continue this message.
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8: se wa se wa se there's a living testimony here. There's a living testimony here. This lady, I don't know how I should summarize for her. I should let her say it herself. She came to the all night. She heard that daddy is doing 10 days all night. And her husband was at Kolibu. Her husband was suffering from...
9: He has stroke and kidney failure.
8: Stroke and kidney failure. She cannot move her jaw. She cannot open her mouth. She cannot open her mouth. That is the extent to which the sickness is. And she was lying on the hospital bed. She cannot do anything. And she came to the all night. And daddy prayed over.
9: He prayed over coconut water.
8: Coconut water. Normal coconut water that you have in your house. And daddy do what?
9: He prayed over the coconut water and said, I should go and give it to him to drink. And they don't drink coconut water.
8: Okay.
9: So I gave it to him and I believe it. And the next day he was able to eat and swallow.
8: He was able to open his mouth. And eat. I'm sure. Let me speak to you. Maybe won't you ask it? Maybe won't you ask it? Kubesho, where on earth can coconut water make somebody who cannot open his mouth? And out of you give the person coconut water, now that person can open his mouth and eat. Where on earth? Normal coconut water. Give a better clap offering unto Jesus. And the lady said, with the type of sickness, the man is not allowed to drink coconut water. So she forced her way and give her the coconut water. That is not the end. After now, she can open her mouth and eat. What happened with the calendar?
9: The first time, that was Monday, he collapsed. He had a seizure. So when he had a seizure in the morning, I remember that I had a calendar. So I forced the calendar on him. It wasn't, that's why it's torn. I put it around his neck. This is blood. As soon as I did it, after 5 minutes, he woke up and I rushed him to the hospital.
8: Wow. Madam, say it again. Maybe they are not hearing.
9: I said, it was 5:30 something. I waking up. That day I was going to send my daughter to school for her day. And he finished talking. I cleaned him and I put him in a chair. So I was going to the kitchen to just check whether his food was ready. So my first son started shouting, "Mommy, come, mommy, come, daddy's dying." When I went, he was shaking, he was stiff. I couldn't remember anything. So my son said, "Calendar." And I said, "Go and bring the calendar in the wardrobe." So when he brought it, I put it to him, but it fell down. Then I forced it on his neck. Then blood started coming from his mouth because he was having seizure. After that, he just woke up and I talked to him, "Are you fine?" His eye was on. He said, "Okay." Then I said, "Then let me get a car." So the workers in the house started running to help me to get a car. When I reached the hospital, after 30 minutes, he was okay. Then he died.
8: Wow! Wow! Wow! Wow! Wow! Wow! Wow! Wow! Wow! That's a calendar.
9: And this is the first calendar, but the second calendar I put under him at the hospital at Kolibu. When they don't want to give it to me.
8: The doctors and nurses don't want to give it to you. Look at this testimony. Look at this testimony. Look at this testimony.
9: I think there's somebody on the bed, so I think they told me that, why can't I leave it for?
8: If it was able to hit somebody, then leave it for another person. For another person. For another person. For another person. Give a better clap offering unto Jesus.
10: Yes, the woman said it on when? She said that The doctors are planning to put what?
9: The day I went, it was when they told me the way he's not eating and the nurses don't want to mind, they would rather put tube in his nose. And I said, oh, every time he collapses, the sickness come, he go in coma for 3 days. That one I knew. So I said, no, it's not
10: 3 days, but immediately or calendar, immediately he's always 3 days in coma. But another time through the calendar, you just wake up.
9: So when I went, I said, okay, the nurses, they don't like those things, the calendars and those. When you see it, they'll throw it away. So I waited in the night. They know me. I've been in Kolebu for almost 2 years because my husband go for dialysis. So when I went, I asked one of them, that, can you please do me a favor? She said, don't worry. What do you want to do? I said, I want to place something under my husband, but please monitor so that nobody will touch. She said, oh, don't worry. Go and do it. So when I left, I hide it. I lift him. I move it from under the main bed and put it directly to his skin. Then I left. I said, I'm going. I know it will do something. So when I went, I prayed and I slept. The next day when I come in, he has opened his mouth wide. I said,
11: hallelujah. Don't clap for Jesus. May God take the glory.
10: To the sense, there's a man in the hot day walking, eating.
9: Yeah, he died. I was shocked. Because when I went there first, before I came here, I said, I wish my husband would walk like the man. But when I went the morning, he has died.
10: But now, you are discharged your husband.
9: Yes, he's in the house now.
8: Give a better clap.
11: He's enjoying his husband now.
9: Yes.
11: He's enjoying. Let us and shall God take all the glory.
9: God take all
8: the glory. I'll give the lady opportunity to say more thing.
9: I want to say that nobody paid me to come and stand here. Or nobody tell me that I should come and trick you people to me myself. Sometimes I get, I think I'm dreaming. Because yes, I knew that my husband would never get up. Because he was dying. I'm talking about real death, not joke. I've never done this. This is my first time standing in public like this. He was dying. Because he has risen from the dead. He was dead. I know. I've been credible for almost 2 years. I know when people are dying. I know it. Thank you.
12: Pastor, last 2 weeks, Tuesday, and I may buy her say. And see, me buy, you know, that the year, Juma, now say, will be no for left, you know, a year, It's a friend, let me say, any pack of crap, any page now has say. And oh man, I suffer no bomb by my. In fact, I didn't know me ya serious, but yeah, on and off. It's Friday, yeah, by all night. Yeah, by and daddy mommy direction, na me koye ye. Oh yeah, mommy, oh hi, I'm po. Me coffee, me runny, ya, me demi baggy see one, I didn't come. Me runny, ya, 6 to 6, my year week. It's me runny rain, pain so, a day, oh, my year free, ni yin ako.
8: Wow.
12: It's me done, me ask a seer power on your way, mommy. Amen.
8: And to Tuesday, who buy another my word of knowledge? So be the new for left, a yenia.
12: Now
8: start the new year with Sadano.
12: Nay, me.
8: And our daddy, a bomb pie mouth. And I see the Roma with direction.
12: Friday, I'm about all night.
8: Roma with direction. And this is Yano Pace, no, and Bebium.
12: Me partial day.
8: For how long, day?
12: Friday, no, up to now.
8: Up to now, more than 1 week now.
10: Yanko.
13: It is since then, that man about night, you know, I did actually make a question. Before I said my corona, I started running. It's me calling you now, my friend, I'm beside it. It's almost a gusuko, a gusuko. It's me, Beth, you be one more now. Prophet ma, the man about a friend beside me say, my wife wants to say. Now, monsieur, or no man do no, or running, sir, no catch him say, Beko. But since they're running away, in fact, we're not calling or say, no, it's me, you're training him. Say, you're not an enemy to, no, it's me, because they're not free anymore, but now, very bad.
10: Wow. Black toilet.
13: Ben, I'm saying, now, or you're fasting, then they're not going to share the NDD.
10: And so, no much in tune peace.
13: No much in tune peace anymore.
8: Like, but since then,
13: no, pain sending in on TBO.
8: Wow.
13: They're ready.
8: One ball seven.
10: One solid in our mouth.
8: One ball seven.
10: Yale biara bon sama tama no osunya me enfrash no out we
8: amen
14: kunya dem bech na ha de ne mizia dance 2 weeks ago namba ha Mabena, mpai bo mana daddy from Bitne Nim Hadi.
15: Who's name Debe?
14: Who is Friday all night? My daddy from maybe Bitne Nim Hano. Oh, who is some baby woman who are catch from? Then I'm personally nigh in the
16: Thou sayest the Lord. Thou sayest the Lord.
15: Any marriage they are breaking already in the special realm, they go make the marriage work. Right now, as I'm speaking to her in the special realm, who said there's a confession? It's marital home. Physically, you have confession in your marriage. Are you sure?
14: Yes, please.
15: Confession?
14: Yes, please.
15: Is it serious one or light one?
14: It started, when it started, it was light. But later on, I even went with my daughter to Cape Coast. That's my auntie's place.
15: And the separation?
14: Yes, please. So I came back recently.
15: Yes,
14: they are not really happy with each other.
16: Thou sayest the Lord. Thou sayest the Lord.
14: Some the minimum issues. Me too to know I'm pa because there 2 weeks before my bad had them all night, you know. Meaning your issues I'm call Cape Coast next one because 4 days. And so later on my son to my back, no hope him. You see, all yeah them no daddy catch him the muko fear BBA be okay. Them done smoke of fear next Sunday. No catch up them why be a mon fan channel. Nay and sound says that's the main thing I yet to know.
16: Thou sayest the Lord. Thou sayest the Lord.
15: And you came here, you are not discussing anything with anybody here.
14: No.
15: What about me?
14: No,
15: are you sure? You love your husband. You love him?
14: Yes.
15: Today, the man will beg after the all night.
8: Oracle.
15: Today, the man will beg after the all night.
8: Oracle.
16: Thou sayest the Lord. Says the Lord.
15: And so when you are answered that one.
14: It'll be the first time.
15: The first time. God will give you more testimonies.
14: Amen.
15: I say God will give you more testimonies.
14: Amen. Me buy a me bob on fire no. Nyanko pon ebe we ni ma ohun issues no. And na nyanko pon eye mame.
15: Message to our way by the grace of
14: God.
15: Clap for Jesus. Now let's train our people how to pray, not how to go and see pastors. Let's train our people. Let's do what? I say let's train the children of God how to pray.
14: Umba Christ Vision Sanctuary. Now Uba Hanyan Kupon Eye Ijima Wahasi. The Yan is Obama Umpai Bo Ayedin.
15: Go
14: take all the glory.
17: The Lord is the Spirit. And we welcome him.
18: Father, take all the glory. Father, take all the glory. Testimony is not in here. We say, Father, take all the glory. So, do feed it now to Adome from away. Hey, Christ Vision Sanctuary International. The Bishop Prophet Louis Makaya. Hope you don't catch it. I say, hey, turn up, pa, turn up, pa, empire, but can't see ever cost a while. Sorry, fear, honor more. To be, I will be out with you at Dome FM around this hour. No, hey, turn up, 8:30. We are all meeting at the church auditorium at Timota Christian Village, Janshen. To be bibia will be on a channel at 8:30 from Winneba, Kaswa, Malam, Bawi, Dansuman, Sotum, Santa Maria, Foni, Nina, Yenina, channel pa Yeshia, Ewa La Paz, Udu La Paz, Abefa Hatu, Anasia, Bugbaka, Ewa La Paz, Hatu, Anasia, Bugbaka, Ewa La Paz. 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Yenina yenshia ewa sorry. 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Yo Malcolm no eti pe Malcolm anase Echo Bank nini yo sa two buildings win yina eti etana pa 8:30 na esomo no asha se my father Prophet Louis Makaya ADNM Amaya Bompire opiti no catch us tomorrow morning ye koko ye nya be ba be bom abe bompire nti be bibia obi a oti adom FM no tomorrow morning make sure that you make your way to the church auditorium and then God will change your life, God will change your destiny, God will transform your life. 8:30 na esomo no asha se from Nsawam media Pukwasi phone nina ama sama phone nina dobro phone nina yenyina etana pa yefa ka nsi wo St John's 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Christ Vision Sanctuary on the Google map push yango uba ana se boat so so e Christ Vision Sanctuary on the app and then dey e yame nko ana me wa mininya mi e di fu e kukudam and I say prof
19: ya me so bi bia na onye obi akase we turning point a e abrabon so saya Hey, nyame ya dwa Tuesday bia onyame nam ye papa Bishop Louis Makaya so now the one thing I know is anybody have encounter with the prophet the word of the prophet it will push your life, it will also make your dream will come to pass.
18: Yes Lord,
19: I listen to me eti obi wan disu ade hunu na opese bam you must have encounter with it. Our father, Bishop Louis Makaya.
18: Yes, Lord.
19: Because the Bible says, when Ezekiel 37 verse 4, Ebra Ezekiel ne in Genesia, dry bone e
18: wonyankwa.
19: Eti anybody you want the resurrection from every area of your life, you must have encounter to meet our father Bishop Louis Makaya.
18: Yes,
19: you see, that he was preaching. Okay, say me say Abrantia. Now ne mami ya juwa wa baimu. What's why you bone? And to the word is not about the position, but you need a word.
18: You need
19: the spoken word to transformation to transform your life.
18: From
19: the word of the prophet. the word of the prophet. And you all see me in Tumse. And you be a war. Now you be a assay. You hear Brabom so we be pushing on. And we do for your day. Obey me a cadanaso. Obey me a day a cadanaso. Say a cadanaso. When you have an encounter with the prophet, ABC, second King chapter 4, verse number 7. Bible say, Obama. A crafona, not only Odifo, a CIA, and Elisha CIA. Bible said, by the word of the prophet,
18: by the word of the prophet,
19: was a big crew and went Jamaica. But I know Odifo said, did you all hear me? I can't be down so. I can't eat you. What do I am taught by the word of the prophet?
18: The word of the prophet.
19: And what I wanted to know, your case, you don't need, who cares in your teacher, Sam?
20: Debbie.
19: It's not about your qualification, about your beauty.
20: Debbie.
19: But things are not working.
20: Yeah. At all.
19: And you must meet your prophet.
18: You must.
19: To change your destiny.
18: Yes.
19: You see, the manners work. What they are sitting in an what a car had been drained the dagger. Obit you be a soft. The only be any uncle woman, uncle Bobo Sian from me. Have a gather with the prophet. The only Odif was here be an Abrabos. It's a child Abrabos.
18: Yes.
19: The old team a Canada dinosaur. A child Abrabos. The Abrabos dry. The only be an agency. You need a prophetic answer.
20: You need a prophet.
19: When a prophetic answer manifests in your life, things are going to change.
20: Yes.
19: When you are due for Asia, and you be a attack by the word of the prophet, the manifestation will come.
20: Oh yes.
19: You see, Bible say, one day Naaman, no way kwata,
20: oyare kwata.
19: But by the word on your due for Asia, the leprous in the day.
20: Ekoi.
19: It obi bia otie me no anyin tum se e try a turning point
20: prophet
19: a turning point no obi a lesio no oni teacher na asia ya no difo sia
20: the bishop
19: so no difo sia abramos sayaba so no difo sia the enkoyi no by the word of the prophet
20: by the way
19: ya so wo brabo ho the acho oni paduam every spiritual leprosy. What's wrong with you? We are the one here, and I'm also man comfort here, and I'm also man comfort too quiet. But and I'm say, yes, so what I'll see now, and I'm be on side spiritual leprosy. You know, we will differentiate by the word of the prophet who will give you a direction.
20: Oh yes,
19: Elisha did not pray, but. And now, so you deep for your children, go and dip yourself in the river by the word,
20: by the word,
19: by the direction of the prophet. Naaman was begin to heal.
20: My God,
19: one day, one boy be a bamboo, they didn't know a beer and yeah, or fifth city after boys. I can't walk and see me that my now, my beer and far now, daddy, say now, bang a problem at here, but so call you money nibanku. Tio so no difosia do no difosia
20: I
19: go the odi for mekan ebe nkwasi asem go ni so because okase gwa die bi aso tumi ye dey ebem I transform me as a boy ni ni banku da ba da boy ni di banku mi akasa me so from anyantum ada boy ni di banku mu se wo no difosia they all kano na kwanche ye adwuma they all kasa no Elisha say mumble me new bow. A man here deal for a blow papa Elijah Koro Huye or so would him say, oh, papa, on your main fan of quarters, only a deal for, but now on money Elijah is a double portion. Yeah, because obviously you deal for, who is your beer? Why you do man attack? Yes, so Christ Vision Central, the house of prayer.
18: Yes,
19: the
18: house of
19: prayer. I'm also
20: Christ Vision Central.
19: At a turning point.
20: Echina Anopa, or the for baby out terming can be a two name umrika. Tu nemu mrika we enya fe on de bia utie yen obi tie en de bia se ya wo papa no tie a no afa number no ofa number na no afre sofo mi yampae sofo mi yampae o mo mpae mame babo se number no tu anamo tio number no nyo yen ni o No, yes, Kenny.
0: Where is Kenny?
20: Or Sansu D or minus
0: one? Sansu or minus one.
20: But Bible say, Mra, a catcher and say, Co, D for you are no way then. O to an among.
0: So, I told
20: you, D for better radio. And fa. Who do you do for better radio? So, the only man is out of a frail so me umpire,
0: Mogadi,
20: me umpire. The Auna Munayanamoto, what general one among two? Who bet to an among the hour when your copper is
0: available?
20: Count. The Pia will be our team in Kambia, a Christ Vision Sanctuary International, the Bethel Cathedral at Timota Christian Village Junction, a Sorepono Ewa at Timota Christian Village Junction, wa and Yerakwine, the Pia will team in Kambia to an among me in Shia, a China Anopa, a prophetic turning point. My main thing, what dear, and Pepinia Cassia, call you show Difuana, and anybody bring Tiasia. Oh, Usha Bible about Kwasemua. Anytime a BB ABC a mu ding and now obi na BB mu anu ding a waje di obeye bia enko waje di obeye bia enfa emeka se koyo odi fo
0: koyo odi fo
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0: was consult a prophet
20: as consult a prophet a was here emeka se odi fo wa eden os here me nim ni awonam na me ni mebusu a ofri mu. Why would tell me you fear them? Who did say fear free me? What? Tene? Now, so, what's your idea? What's your fact? What's your idea? Yes, you should go with that 12:13. Your idea? I bet you idea of Bible, but idea can crabby. Bible say na Israel for one 430 years.
0: Yes.
20: Affliction or how a mani hunu
0: at a tree disappointment.
20: Wamu nam at a tree muni or how mu 430 years.
0: Yes.
20: So 430 years. 430 years. The Bible say when they had an encounter with a prophet, you know, look at what happened.
21: Hosea chapter 12 verse 13.
20: Hosea 12 13 and one, no.
21: By a prophet.
20: Yeah, was it by a prophet?
21: The Lord brought Israel out of Egypt.
20: The Lord God brought Israel out of Egypt. Yeah.
21: And by a prophet.
20: Yeah. Was it and by a prophet?
21: Was he preserved?
20: Then he preserved them. See, Oje di obe nyo ojiu.
22: Yes, sir.
20: Awaye ni obe wariu. Ejumani di obe nyo. Nesu ube time ya kosi ewe ye dia. Ni ek Bible ne kanunu. Ose by a prophet.
22: By a prophet.
20: Upe se wo tina sinyi chedi mugodi nchini cha.
22: By a prophet.
20: Who ye odi for wabrabum.
22: By a prophet.
20: By a prophet u. Was it by a prophet when you coupon the wolf free and quash?
0: That was a new Odifwa and Kaobano,
20: my God,
0: and Kaka for the Fanako,
20: my Jesus.
0: Not Kamino,
20: Odifwa, name
0: by the word of the prophet,
20: by the word of the prophet,
0: by the word of the prophet,
20: by the word.
0: And the man is the care who said, the time why they,
20: a man as
0: well,
20: my God,
0: Odifwa, the Coco catches all, what time why they, yes, someone's here,
20: yes,
0: and the man at the barn,
20: my God,
0: and the boy, you're the king, what boy, you're
20: Jesus,
0: by the word of the revelation of the prophet, that time you saw one pie.
20: My God,
0: the Bible says, Ezekiel, I'm all done in who had the album pie.
20: Jesus,
0: I'm going to say. Matthew and can what you want
20: woo
0: it will be your tongue. What was it here? Your tongue,
20: my God,
0: your number car,
20: Jesus,
0: or Bible, woo,
20: Jesus,
0: your shout was only bringing
20: debut,
0: but the memo in the say. And I don't know one web here or by head or by chintu or by it or some me up to the new or be a difference. I come in 3 days or some me up to 3 days ago. I got an idea now. Was go to chintu after that. My mini suit to say abofra.
20: Only more bits your chintu now kind one tears here. Now, Chinto na ye kano, ye prayer city complex.
22: Prayer city.
20: Christ Vision Sanctuary, nyankupon nam, ye papa so yo di for Makaya. 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
3: kyena no pa
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1: 830 ko
3: 830
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3: Oh, juma muno.
1: Oh, juma muno. Ji prayer leave.
3: Ji prayer.
1: Abra. 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
21: Yes.
3: Di OG prayer leave etna ama ya bom abompai wa asori fionu na metun safro se bebi bia obi ano yini na etna pa Asia e wa asori fionu the Bethphila Cathedral ubeko Google map no so better Christ Vision Sanctuary on the Google map uisu yangu uba anase botun so Christ Vision Sanctuary on the app bebi bia obi ano the map or the app will direct you straight to the church auditorium e yangu anase uba type Christ Vision Sanctuary on the app. Baby Bia will be on map no Edward will be rasa refuel. Number now friend is 0246-232224. Offer your media for this year. Number money is 0246-232224. 0246-232224. Baby Bia will be on. You know, you know, she is here at channel for 830. I was refuel. The Bethphila Cathedral. Ubi Bia no Abba so refuel. And the person has gone back the same da. In see da. And the one with him, you know, we also so the same thing. Who rasa refuel. My going home with a testimony. Obibi ora sorry fi o no e dey echo fi with a testimony. To make sure say what we see around this particular hour no. Make sure that you honor this invitation that we are giving to you. Atimota Christian Village Junction. Oko gogo map no so better pe Christ Vision Center on the Google map. Usi yango uba anase boat to swa.